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0: 5:40, 5:43 on a verbal domestic in progress. 833 Sprite Nav, 833 Sprite Nav, Brighton Towers Building 2, apartment 814. Joanne Braxton, your caller regarding her boyfriend, Ronnie Kithcart, a 44-year-old black male. He is showing 32 resistant shares. He has a pocket knife on him, but he has not threatened it, and he has been smoking marijuana. 2006.
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0: 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Between Liberty Street and Richmond Avenue. Mini 5. Assist. Citizen. 121 Lakeview Avenue. Between Liberty Street and Richmond Avenue.
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4: Copy, go ahead.
10: East 2, transporting to community.
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10: Copy, 29 en route. It's going to be a panic alarm, Brunderi, 6215 Thompson Road, between James and Exeter. It's going to be register 1, panic alarm, 2012 hours.
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6: 95's arrived. Second floor apartment.
5: 633, 653, it's a verbal domestic just occurred. 4 Stone Court, number 4 Stone Court at James Kettis Housing. Tammy Campbell is your caller regarding aggravated harassment from her sister, Christine Campbell, a 45-year-old white female, and Kisha Jones, approximately 45-year-old white female. They made threats to shoot the complainant's dog with a gun, no intoxication. They threatened to be en route in an unknown vehicle with an ETA of 10 minutes.
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1: 650, go on.
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0: Park Street in front of Regional Market, New York, Mike Boy Paul, 4882, so white Dodge.
2: 2018.
1: 296, clear. Units 540 and 543 status. We're all set.

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0: 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Just occurred. 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

0: 45 before I get your key up if you're answering up for it. 4504 and 4524. Verbal domestic just occurred. 3356 Hayes Road, crosses Sherbrooke Road and Meadowbrook Drive. Caller is Heather Williams, who's calling for her cousin, Marcy Cochran, 52, female. She's receiving threatening calls and voicemails from her ex-boyfriend, Alex Henry, 34, white male, who made threats to be en route in a black Chevy Silverado. He last contacted her 30 minutes ago. He possesses guns, knives in the past, was possibly on methamphetamine. He was threatening to kill her, possible order of protection, and he's showing 32 for high-risk offender. 4038 clear.
1: 4702 to control.
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2: 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Eve 2 at the hospital. Nova 5 at the hospital.
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1: 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All set. 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
0: Copy. 463, copy. Heavy en route to 331 Robinson Street off of Winton and Teal Ave. Have multiple callers. First caller is reporting a three-story home that's on fire. Another caller reporting the same at 2026.
3: 849, can I get my DR, please?
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8: Covenant Robinson Street, police are arrived reporting smoke from the attic. Engine 9 arrived, car 4 arrived.
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0: 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Rescue companies arrived. 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
3: 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It's 207 Broadmoor Drive, across the Green Hedge Road. 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It's been sent.
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3: Five 712, any unit to assist burglar alarm? 2966 Newhouse Street, across the Rainier Road, Mary Jane Manor, at the Cuthbert residence, basement, popcorn motion detector.
6: 5714, shall hear from you guys 7 today. Apologize, sorry. What time?
2: 3821, clear.
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0: Okay.

0: 4524, the complainant's calling from Altmar. She's not en route, and she was calling for a status check.
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0: 4524, red. 4504, red.
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0: 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Any unit for a traffic complaint, Elder Ken Ave at Wallace Ave, Village Commonwealth.
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4: 2035.
5: 707 arrived.
3: Be clear of 41. Can you put me on another cop check? 200 block of Palmer. I will take the DR for that one too, please.
6: Alright, 707, you arrived, 2035.
5: 49, copy that. DR is 332-998. 332-998.
2: CAR-2's arrived.
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5: 9822, got your log on.
2: 516, you can WP that.
5: Copy that. Thank you, sir.
0: Five, 714.
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0: Receive.

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1: 191, go ahead.
0: We arrived at booking any mileage, 062.
2: 543 clear.
1: Copy.
2: 650 rest.
0: Four five zero two.
2: 660 rest.
0: Right. We got another that can just fly by to help with traffic.
3: Any units, this is 4502 on Park Street by the regional market.
0: K98.
3: Okay.
0: Good start. Just one more. No rush.
3: 452, to your discretion. K98 answered as well.
2: Units 530 and 540.
1: Point of information, EMS responding on scene to the Whitewaters Parkway, town of DeWitt, 2038.
4: To a rescue, unconscious person, Charlie response, 5719 Whitewaters Parkway.
0: 540.
1: 543, I'll go with 540.
4: To a rescue, unconscious person, Charlie responds, 5719 Whitewaters Parkway at Syracuse Orthopedic Specialist between Kenny Road and Towpath Road. He'll be in the x-ray room, 61-year-old female, fainted, 2038.
3: 4511, clear.
1: Cars Point, EMS responding for breathing problems at 947 Pond Street at 28.
2: 543, copy, I just saw 530 is 94 time. 540 with 543 on a hang-up call. It's plotting on Comstock Ave, just south of East Adams Street, on Comstock, just south of East Adams. Female caller was telling someone to get away from her, received disconnect. Number comes back to a Taylor Williams, possible 32, suicidal. Significant amount of men calls and shares at that number. 2039.
0: 540, copy.
1: 543, I got it.
5: 707, the fire control. This wire's knocked down. Car 4 is going to keep command. I'll be on the scene for a few minutes.
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7: 707, fire is knocked down, 2039. Car 4 will have command, and we're remaining on scene. 2039.
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0: Many two. Breathing problems. 947 Pond Street, Bennett Towers. Between Becker Street and Warm Street. Many two. Breathing problems. 947 Pond Street, Bennett Towers. Between Becker Street and Warm Street.
1: Yeah, it's on Robinson Street, your status.
2: Four 5 2 2, you can show me arrive at 02, canine's discretion.
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5: You can clear me a 21 and a 19. I'll take Comstock. How was those?
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4: 4504 and 4524, status.
3: 540, I copy the cancel. Thank you, sir.
4: 43, I copy. Thank you.
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6: 707 to Fire Patrol. Do you have Red Cross coming on this for three displaced residents?
4: 3614, copy your stop. Bridge Street at Matthews.
7: The rescue 14 arrived.
2: They occurred at the Wegmans on Route 31 yesterday, 2042.
4: 593 arrived.
1: 543, while I have you, I'll send you your harassment. Just occurred 245 Moore Ave, 245 Moore Ave at Mount St. James Apartments, apartment number 4. Ernest Mack is calling. He's showing 32 armed, being harassed by his neighbor in apartment 3R, Robert. Unknown name, 25-year-old black female. Notes are sent, 2042.
8: Firm. They should have a crew in Rochelle, Chief.
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5: Four five two five two 3100. Good. Mind if we take this for training purposes?
3: Not at all. We'll back you.
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4: Cars Point, attempt to locate a file 1 taken from 1970 West Fayette Street, a silver 2014 Chevy Malibu with no plates. 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Keys with the vehicle, prosecution is desired. If located, contact 430 and a point at 2045. 4527 in route.
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1: Any unit, check a juvenile traffic complaint near you, North Woodland Drive, Oak Ridge Terrace, Town of Salina.

0: Canaanites. 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
1: Canaanite. Traffic complaint known to me within the area of North Woodland and Oak Ridge. Two juveniles riding an e-bike and a four-wheeler in the neighborhood. Ongoing issue.
2: Yeah, 4525-3103. 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
3: 63, you calling?
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3: 3402 player 2051. Point of information, EMS responding on a mounted pole arm, area of Wegmans, East Genesee Street, town of DeWitt, 2051.
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1: Yeah, 3100. I need to assist on a suspicious person, DeVoe Road off a viewpoint plane, town of Camillus.
0: 3100.
6: 3102. I'll be clearing shortly.
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6: 428-74.
3: 428. The
6: engine 14 en route. 100 block of Lane, New York. 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MEN 631. 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
1: 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In the area 6118 DeVoe Road near Viewpoint Lane and Archstone Way in the open field. Color is a Parker Berg, does not wish to meet. It's in regards to a female in a silver Jeep Cherokee. He's been parked here for over 6 hours. And when the caller rides his bike by her, she gets out of the vehicle, starts to yell at him, and tries to trade her vehicle for his bike. She's possibly intoxicated on something sitting in the back of the vehicle. She's the only occupant wearing a dress with red on it. No weapon seen.
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1: Mary Adam Henry 2945, MAH 2945. That was one all set.
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3: 444, you can disregard. 451, I'm going to have you en route for this assault. Plotting near 947 James Street, the Chestnut Crossing Apartments. Original caller was a female stating she was assaulted. She doesn't know where she is, that she would call back when she figured it out, but she was arguing with someone in the background. Now the other caller that's plotting here stating that a male needs help and could not provide the address. Sounds like there's an argument going on. The male screaming, let me go. Nothing further at 2100.
4: 51, we got it.
5: 4512 arrived.
2: Yeah, it's 5714 and 5712. Just be advised, there's a single 44 hit on the address. Jason Arduni, male, born in 1991.
4: 14, copy both.
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2: Units 570, 5708, copy a 911 hang-up call. Cook Road off of Barker Street, town of Atisco.
7: 570. Looks like it's going to be unfounded at this time. 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
2: Five seven zero eight 5706, 4779 Cook Road off of Barker Street and Case Hill Road. 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
2: 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Yes, 5706 and 08. Further notice, we're just going to start an ambulance as a precaution.
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0: 32.

0: 541, got your lowdown.
1: Do it, engine 14 in service.
0: 594, got your lowdown.
2: Yeah, it's 5706, 5708. EMS wants to be kept advised now if they're going to be needed.
3: Air 3 is off the air, rescue company is off the air.
2: 3001, after stop, Kent Street at Connors, go Town of Van Buren.
1: 4:30 arrived.
0: Unit 521.
4: 521, we're able.
0: Three one zero zero
1: control. 3100. And I get him rescue one off the air.
0: You got a Camillus unit 3 that can grab us to one of the jump boxes.
2: 101, you able to do that?
0: Copy. We also received a call from Elaine. It's in as a call P in the 430s territory. She plotted in front of 132 Cambridge Street, 132 Cambridge. But said she was at 421 Cherry Street and she was being barricaded in. Unknown if she's PIC or maybe has dementia, but just let you know.
4: Zero one. Copy that, thank you.
2: Perfect.
0: If you do end up making contact with Elaine, let us know. We can dupe in the call P.
4: Will do, thank you.
0: 428 clear. Units 540 and 543,
5: sir. All set.
0: Copy. Units 836 and 850, your status.
4: 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Code 172.
0: Debbie.

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1: Go ahead. 641 with 651 on a parking complaint, 300 block of Arthur Street, 300 Arthur, between Elliott and West Onondaga. Michael Butera is calling, not looking to meet regarding a black Chevy pickup violating odd even. If you do have contact with the 85, he's showing possible 32 armed dangerous resist.
3: One female from my location to upstate pediatrics.
4: 41, we copy.
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0: 451 arrive.
1: Five 40 clear.
0: Unit 461.
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0: 461, copy a criminal mischief invest at 337 Marlboro Road, 337 Marlboro Road, off of Norton and Beacon Road. Meeting with Hector Santos. The notes are sent to you at 2111.
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0: Received. 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
2: Nova 5 is in quarters.
8: 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I'm in route, A3 should be in route in a minute. Also, can you, Jordan Police, can go to the intersection of McLaughlin and 31. There was two people on the side of the road trying to flag me down as I was yelling for help.
4: What was that, any mileage?
2: Plus 5.
0: Copy, 2011. Reese, you will notify police. Now it's at the corner of McLaughlin and 31.
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9: It's going to be previous shoplifter, black male, approximately 25 years old, white t-shirt, black Adidas pants. And glasses. 3923 will be with me.
0: Unit 444 and 431.
4: Received.
2: 444.
1: Unit 541.
2: 431.
10: 3923. You could clear me for my detail. Back in service on that.
2: 21.
4: 2112. 3912, we clear 15912, and you can send it. Appreciate. 444 and 431, copy a verbal domestic in the area of Mary Street in Neutral Court. Third party caller stating a boyfriend, 30-year-old white male versus a girlfriend, a 30-year-old white female, are verbally arguing, no weapons mentioned, possibly intoxicated. They are towards the end of Neutral Court at 2112.
1: 3614, that's property check.
11: 444, copy.
1: 541 on a file 1 invest, 190 Hope Ave, 190 Hope Ave between West Calden and Warner. Valencia Thomas is calling. Her vehicle was stolen approximately an hour ago at the Little Caesars, 4018 South Salina Street. It's taken by her child's father, Tishon Albert, 37-year-old black male, who's showing 32 armed, core, and resist. Notes are sent, 2113.
11: 431, copy.
2: 41, got it.
9: He's still in the store, so stay away from target, please.
4: 543, you can add me to that, please.
1: 543, copy.
12: 521.
1: 521, go ahead.
12: We got in contact with Elaine. She does appear PIC or dementia. The barricade was just clutter in her house. You can do the calls, please.
1: Copy.
4: Bridge 4, engine 4 off the air.
2: 451, city control.
10: 601's clear the fire scene.
4: 4512.
1: 601's in service. 2114.
2: Could you amend this CMS to a property complaint? Clear to 6, please.
4: Okay.
1: 428 clear. And units for a intoxicated subject, McLaughlin Drive near Route 31, Tom Elbridge.
4: 283B en route.
10: 3723 MRI, I'm out with her on McLaughlin.
4: 461 arrived.
1: Copy. You will send you over 10.
10: I'll let you know.
1: 36. 3614 clear.
4: 4401 clear. 4523 arrived. 45L8 logged on.

0: Pella Hill Rescue, Stroke Charlie Response, 5012 Northeast Town Line Road.
1: Channel 4 units, point units responding, possible stroke. 5012 Northeast Town Line Road, Town of Onondaga, 2116.
2: Marcellus Mill, CVA Charlie Response, 5012 Northeast Town Line Road.
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1: Received no need for EMS, 2117.
4: 521 clear.
2: Marcellus Ambulance, CVA Charlie Response, 5012 Northeast Town Line Road off of Falls Road and Hollow Hill Road, 58 male, Hollow Hill Fire District.
0: Hollow Hill Rescue, Stroke Charlie Response, 5012 Northeast Town Line Road, between Falls Road and Hollow Hill Road, going for a 58-year-old male having left-sided weakness and slurred speech, 2117.
4: You're 451, your status.
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9: 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From here, we can take that 79.
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1: 531, copy the police information. 310 DeWitt Road, cross of Lockwood Road and East Genesee Street. Caller is Wendy Tuttle on scene requesting a check of her deceased sister's residence there. She's concerned recently evicted individual, Christopher Knox, 60s male, is possibly at the location. 2124.
6: We got it.
0: Hudson 02 clear.
4: Yes, 4504, 4524 status.
0: Unit 411.
4: 24, Ross, I don't need here.
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4: Received 2124.
0: 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Have one priority 3 holding for a larceny invest and another priority 2 holding on butternut for a larceny just occurred.
3: Gabby, moving north side.

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0: 5702, clear, 4521, lockdown.

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0: 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It's an 8-year-old female, 08, bloody nose. Marcellus A2 arrived.
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2: Jordan 83 to fire control.
0: 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All set.
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0: 3102, Captain Staff, Genesee Street at Newport Road, Village of Camillus, 2132.
1: And unit for hemorrhage from an injury, Burlington Road, Route 31, Town of Clay, for an 8-year-old.

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0: 5706, clear 3723 off here.
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0: Arizona, Adam Nora, 17914. Can you just make sure that's a legitimate plate, comes back to a U-Haul?
1: 3404, 2133. Affirm, standby. Cars Point Fire responding for a fire alarm at 328 Whittier Ave at 2133. 4502 is coming back active for U-Haul.
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1: 5701, copy your stop, Bridle Road at Grant Boulevard. 451 clear, going to have you in and out for a larceny invest occurred at 116 Bird Ave. Meeting at 200 North State Street, the Sunoco, with Abusian Muhammad, who's joined a 32 for armed and chairs. His friend, Erwin Johnson, a 36-year-old Lano, with 32 for armed and resist, stole his phone in October. Notes are sent to you at 2134.
2: 650, 651, verbal domestic in progress, 121 Fernwood Ave, 121 Fernwood, between Cannon Street and Midland Ave, in front of this address. Anika Hayward's calling regarding her ex-boyfriend, Keenan Boyd, a 38-year-old black male. No weapons, no intoxication, 1234.
3: 51, we got it.
0: 650, Kevin. 651, got it.
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8: 3921 and 3913 is going to be a hang up call of a disturbance. It's plotting at 5100 Wildwood Ridge, building number 1. I'm going to see if I can find an apartment number. There's a male in the background saying, I didn't do anything and get away from me, and a female who was yelling about her daughter, a child crying in the background. 2135.
9: 3912, I'll be clear to 10. You can send me a...
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8: Previous calls to a Julia Levin Sailor versus boyfriend William Keeley, 46-year-old white male, showing for 5100 Hybrid Street, apartment A as an M.
7: Unit, Air 1 and Control, we'll be on the air.
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1: 4523.
9: 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Would you get a building number?
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6: 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Being clear to 6, I'm out of service.
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2: 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Fire department's responding to a fire alarm. 1625 year Boulevard East. In the salvage yard next to the price, right? 2137.
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3: Company responded to Teal Ave. Was called in by a passerby that was at Burger King. 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
5: 630, 634. 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Shamia Rickard is calling regarding her child's father, Jeremy Hardman, 65-year-old black male. Beat her up. She's requesting an ambulance. She was kicked and punched in the chest, feeling lightheaded. 2139.
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9: Bell, Long Branch Park, Edward, correction. King Edward Victor, 6801. King Edward Victor, 6801. That should be all set for right now.
2: Copy.
10: 3913 control.
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10: Are you showing me on a traffic truck currently?
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10: Received. I'll be on a 6000 block Manly Center Road. Your registration. Adam King David, 3141. AKD 3141. I'll be else there. No need.
5: 650, the numerics are 121, correct?
4: Copy.
2: Received. 2141. 443, copy of trespassing in progress at 1714 North Salina Street, the Moyer Carriage Loft, and apartment 302. Caller is Angelica Sopoulos, reporting that Tan, a 50-year-old black male, is trespassed from the building. He's currently in apartment 304, last seen wearing a rainbow shirt and jeans. No weapons, is intoxicated on spike at 2141.
5: 650, that's affirmative. 121 Fernwood, I have 121 Fernwood in front of that address.
4: Copy, thanks.
8: 43 received.
4: Nova 7 logged off.
7: 4513.
2: 4513.
12: 43. Is 85 staff or just a resident?
4: Myself and S1 will be changing locations to 5012 Route 31. 5012 Route 31. Thanks, that's upon arrival.
2: Unclear. 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
5: 5-3-1, copy your message, I'll be clearing back out. 79, hit and run, invest, suppression just occurred, 1903 East Fayette Street, 1903 East Fayette Street at Parkside Commons, 3B Bravo. Jack Collins is calling, mirror was hit off by a couple of motorcycle drivers at 3062 Erie Boulevard East of Popeyes, 2142.
10: 31, we got it.
12: Copy. We don't have a trespass affidavit for Moyer Carriage, and staff is usually gone by 4:30, so there's no way we'd have any documentation.
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5: Unit 630, 634, the male left in a light Mercedes-Benz. No weapons, no intoxication. AMR is staging advice when they're cleared on her.
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2: 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Potential units, copy a police information officer safety broadcast. Your terminals out of the town of Lysander. 302 logged off. 302A logged on.
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5: 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MDT to police information broadcast out of town of Lysander. Be on the lookout for a Alex Henry, 35-year-old white male, possibly operating a 2011 Chevy Silverado, colored black. Lincoln, X-ray David, 8435, LXD 8435. He's registered to his ex-girlfriend, Marcy Cochran. Alex made threats to kill Marcy and himself, no means mentioned. He's also made mention of suicide by police in the past. Known to frequent areas of Orwell, Oswego County. If located, will be a code 12 for criminal contempt for the sheriff's office at a point 2144.
2: 3402, got your property check. 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
2: 8431. And you have 479 Buckley, Morgan Road, Town of Clay.
14: 431.
2: 431, copy an animal complaint at 135 Nelson Street, the back apartment off of West Bayette and West Marcellus. Meeting with Barbara Cornell, who's showing a signal 44 in chairs. Reporting there's a red-nosed pit bull that's brown and white, being aggressive and almost attacked her dog, has also gone after people in the past. The dog is now down the street unattended. She does want to meet and is making threats to kill it at 2145.
14: 431, copy.
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16: Solvay Fire Station 1 area for a fire alarm. 581 State Fair Boulevard at the New York State Fair with a cross of Bridge Street. KMV Alarm Company indicating commercial fire alarm will be the Coliseum. 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
5: 641, 651, physical domestic in progress, 1228 Bellevue Ave, 1228 Bellevue Ave, between South Gettys Street and Arthur Street. Joshua Phipps is calling regarding sisters Bella Aber, 19-year-old white female, and Amaya Aber, 21-year-old white female, punching each other. No weapons, no intoxication, 2148.
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5: Unit 641651. Amaya called in reporting her sister Bella beat her up. Said her sister went over towards the knives, so she went upstairs. Unknown if Bella actually has knives or not.
15: 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Mike Meagle.
5: 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Would you like the air?
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3: Metro Bay, car 3, state carbon monoxide alarm, 226 Stratford Street, between Ostrom Ave and Livingston Ave. Metro Bay, car 3, state carbon monoxide alarm, 226 Stratford Street, between Ostrom Ave and Livingston Ave. No reported illness. Yep, TAC 3, 2150.
16: So rescue sick personnel for response, 56 Leiden Road. 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
20: 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The upstairs apartment through the back. Boys are Ryan Stevens. His ex-girlfriend, Chloe Davis, 20-year-old white female, being verbal. No weapons, no intoxication.
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6: 541.
20: Truck 5 off the air. Hanging up for a harassment just occurred. Van 9, wasn't turned by Tonawanda Dodger.
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21: 541 on a hang up call. It's plotting on top of 1114 East Colvin Street, 1114 East Colvin, across of Harriet Ave and Robert Drive. There's an open line. The caller said hello. She sounded to be in distress, didn't answer the call taker. Phone comes back to an Amber Miller. So far, no answer on a call back. 2152.
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2: Unit 443. 5701, clear.
21: 541, 543, the caller's back on the line. She won't answer the call taker, she just sounds like she's in distress. Nothing further at this time.
1: 43.
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5: Charlie Time Take. Coming out to alarm activation. A front bedroom. No reported LSRE evacuated. Tag 4. 2155.
6: 3-0-0 on arrived.
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6: 661 with 650 on a verbal domestic in progress. 2862 South Salina Street, 2862 South Salina, between West Brighton and West Lafayette. Robin Van Allen is calling regarding her foster son, Khalif and Oaks, a 17-year-old white male. No weapons, no intoxication, 2157.
11: 61, we're double. We got it.
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8: 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Town of Onondaga, 2157.
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8: 18 is star for a suspicious vehicle. The Roger Phelps used car is SRO Town Lysander.
11: 571214, you can clear me at 10 on the
4: 431, be advised. The boyfriend, Sheriff Walker, the 24-year-old black male, is showing a possible file 5 for operating a vehicle while intoxicated.
10: 571-4. Clear me out of 1566, suck it.
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4: 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And 430 clear.
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0: Hansen and Rabbit, Roger Phelps used cars. Colors I wish to meet. It's a dark gray Subaru in the parking lot. It is a car for sale in the front row. It has its lights on and appears to be running. It appears to be unoccupied. Nobody's seen around it.
1: 643 clear.
2: 463 arrived.
3: Unit Air 1 to Control, you can add it to the call at Roger Phelps.
0: Got it.
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0: It's a dark gray Subaru, should be in the front row between a red pickup and a silver pickup.
3: We have.
4: You can clear this 12. The stop on Southbourne to code 172, and then can you add me to 633 stop? I'll be following in the booking.
1: 660, Chuck.
0: 4508, got your stop. South Line of Street at Hilton Road in the city, 2200 hours.
6: 4506, control.
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0: 32.
4: Okay.
7: Car 2 is in service.
8: Belt mail on board and route 2 booking from the PSB. 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
0: Yes, 3001, 3002 status.
1: All set.
4: 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My bad, that'll be 301 First Street, Nichols.
1: 613, I got it. 613, copy.
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1: 463.
0: Unit 4504.
2: Go ahead. 463, we received a call from Clark Carlson regarding an officer looking for him. He was advised that you guys are on scene. Have you made contact?
1: 541 clear.
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0: Phone ping came back. It's plotting behind 1970 County Route 2 in Richland, just outside Orwell.
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2: 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Can you relay that to Oswego as well, please?
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1: 643 with 650 on fiscal domestic in progress. 209 May Ave. 209 May between Eastman Ave and Hillview Ave. Clytrice Mitchell is calling regarding her child's father, Quinte Jackson, a 23-year-old black male. Showed up at the complainant's house, put hands on her. 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He's last seen wearing a white shirt and has dreads. She's waiting in her vehicle in front of the residence. There's no intoxication. 2203.
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0: 5712 arrived. 3102 at the stop, Newport Road, after Mania, and town of Camillus, 2205.
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1: 444, copy. I'm missing juvenile at 741 East Laurel Street, 741 East Laurel Street off of Lodi and South Albert. Meeting with Tammy Torres regarding her son, Gabriel Torres, a 13-year-old light-skinned male. Last seen wearing all black with a ski mask. He was last seen around noon. Notes are sent to you at 2209.
0: 850, go ahead.
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0: I'm sorry, 300 block of West Onondaga Street with New York registration, Mary George King 6403, MGK 6403. It's a white Jeep with a couple A36s with me.
3: 453.
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0: 634.
4: 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I'll be out at upstate with the victim, no checks.
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8: 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I'll add you to the

0: 570-6, that's southbound 81 for Route 80, Tonatelli, 2212.
1: 430 clear, going to have you in and out. Copy a noise complaint at 228 Richmond Ave off of Van Rensselaer and North Geddes. Third party caller saying there's a loud TV to the right from the screen door at 2212.
0: 521.
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0: Suspicious person hotspot, 116 Walden, 116 Walden, off of Clinton and Franklin. Callers at Cookwood possibly saw 40s to 50s black male looking car windows, wearing navy blue or black hoodie, has gray pants on, Timberland boots, last seen towards Clinton Street. Caller does not wish to meet but signal 44, 2212.
3: 521, copy.
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0: Channel 4, units point. 3, West Genesee Road, Route 370, entering Onondaga from Oswego. Caller is on the phone with a passenger driver. It's going to be a blue GMC Sierra, New York 22957, Nora Adam. 22957NA. Shows on a gray 2021 GMC Sierra. Currently on 370, leaving Cato. Going to go towards Baldwinsville and then take 690 to 81 to Lafayette. For the caller, the operator is intoxicated. No firearms, but the driver could be hostile. And a point 2214.
2: Just show us on a stop load, I have butternut. And mark one in custody. I got stern mount here already.
3: 5781, go ahead.
2: I want a female. Let's stop location back to us for North Syracuse, starting 11811. And that plate's going to be New York Lincoln Paul, David 8045.
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4: 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He's put me on an SS to a citizen, Haran at gear lock. Cleared out of 6.
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5: TBC Falls, Bravo response. 7170 O'Brien Road, O'Brien Road Apartments off in Jones Road. Apartment 101, 90-year-old female. Lake City Fire District.
0: 4506 clear, channel 4, units pointing to spy, intercept or fall. 7170 O'Brien Road, Tony Van Buren, 2215 hours.
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0: 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Or do we need another car?
4: We're going.
0: Okay. 540.

0: 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You have 4506-4508. So your verbal domestic in progress, West Brook Hills Drive, town manager.
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0: 545-43, it's a local law. 155 Ballantyne Road, 155 Ballantyne, at Ballantyne Garden Apartments. Shmi manager is calling regarding a white van, Ohio registration, King Union, Union 8259, has a 40s black male dumping garbage into their dumpster. The caller has them currently blocked in with their vehicle. Unknown weapons, 2219.
1: 43, copy.
2: 450-64508-95 West Brook Hills Drive, off of Swirling Court and Bridger Court, Meadows Apartments. Caller's a Skylar Tariq. Going to be waiting in the parking lot in front of buildings 9 and 10 in a black Honda HR-V. Serves her ex-boyfriend Nathan King, 27-year-old white male, verbal to the caller. The caller is a partial order of protection in place. No weapons, no intoxication.
3: 540, copy. I'm coming from the building.
2: 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One single 44, 132 resist.
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0: 61, I'll be back out on a suspicious person, 3311 South Salina, 3311 South Salina, off of Caltrop, across from the Express Mart. Ruth McAvoy is calling regarding a 35 black male on the caller's porch the last couple hours, keeps coming and going. He's wearing blue scrubs, 2220.
1: Copy.
0: 521. 521. This is going to be a 4. Can you just put us out with 541?
2: Kevin. Yeah, 3102 status.
0: Hold up.
1: K92 clear.
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3: 4526 control.
2: 4526.
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3: All set.
1: 302, your status?
2: Units 3611, 4301, and 4302, it's a robbery just occurred. Cars will have a 7th Street in Solvay.
1: 3222.
4: 3611.
3: 4301. BLS is sent after all set. You can show 3801 out with me as well.
2: 463 all set. I'll need.
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0: 02.
1: Copy.
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0: 628, does 85 want to meet on that call you just put out on the line? 661's arrived, the caller does want to meet.
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6: 12.
9: 4552.
2: From the PD, back to target, one adult male.
1: Copy, 2224.
2: Received. Caller is giving a plate now. It's New York 5 Lincoln David Paul 15. 5LDP15, possibly a fake plate. Caller was unsure of the maker model, just a white SUV, possibly with black trim. The plate's not returning. 4301 arrived. 3614 arrived.
6: 4502 code 6. Add me to that.
8: 3600, let's be checking the area.
2: What's the time frame?
6: 4582, I'm logging in shortly. You can send LT my house.
2: Per the caller, it was within a few minutes. Driver of the vehicle with a gun was a 20s black male with a black Yankees hat.
1: Copy, mailhouse will be an Adam McGilvray, 18-year-old.
9: 413.
0: Units for domestic 11, 148 Gifford.
1: 413, go
9: ahead. Can you clear this as 6MH, and then can you send me that call just so I have the note?
1: Copy. 5712 arrived.
8: 541, you can clear us the 2R. We'll take the Gifford chief.
10: Combination Elizabeth Street, caller reporting a gas odor. No reported illness. They were advised to evacuate. 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
0: 541, I copy. To domestic 11, 148 Gifford Street at the Food Services Building. Romina Coley's calling in front of the building there. Very Malik Richardson, 31 black male, hit the collar in the mouth. No injuries, but he has a rod in his hand. He's intoxicated. He's wearing no shirt, a clear poncho, has blue jeans on, 2225.
8: 541, we got it.
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10: 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Flock has a Massachusetts white. Looks like a Jeep 5 Lincoln David Paul 15. It's a white Jeep Cherokee, maybe the black trim, black top.
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10: Looks like today, 2204 hours, West Genesee, Pine Hill Road, westbound.
0: 521, one detained.
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2: Units on the Solvay robbery. For the city police, it's possibly going to be a Michigan registration showing on a white Jeep Cherokee. It hit on Flock, 2204 hours at West Genesee and Pine Hill heading westbound.
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0: 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Yeah, 836 and 850 status.
12: 849, we're down here with them. 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
2: Shown to be a rental vehicle, white Jeep Compass. 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
13: 02, copy.
2: 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Yeah, it's on the robbery. Also for the city, the vehicle's got a black hood scoop.
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1: 4502 Ridge, be advised, EMS is staging.
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2: 4526 Ridge.
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2: Channel 4, you know, it's another update on that previous point from Lysander and the Blue GFC Sierra. Texture's now saying 81 from 690 as of 3 minutes ago and a point 2231.
1: Javi, what was the age?
3: 35. 651.
1: 443, copy, a Berg in progress at 126 Pattison Street off of Boyden and Vine Street. 126 Pattison Street, the downstairs apartment. Caller stating that someone is in the vacant apartment downstairs. Unclear if they want to meet at 2231. Copy.
3: Go ahead. 3611A, I'm into that. Collins over.
5: 43 received.
2: Copy.
1: 3944 arrived, 2231.
12: 461, hold us out. 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
16: Hey, just for that Salve deal, there was a guy stopped in that car back in March. His registered at, or his address is 316 Capitol Street.
2: 5714, clear.
1: 461, copy, 443, you can just defer.
0: Let's go to the name of the street again.
5: 43, copy, cancel, thanks, guys.
14: 4502.
2: Yeah, it's 4301 and 4302 status.
16: 316 Capitol.
1: 4502.
14: Cancel everyone else.
1: Copy. 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
13: All set.
2: 2232. 3944 control.
1: 3944.
3: 650.
2: I'm being brought back to the PD on this.
0: Go ahead.
1: Copy, 2232.
3: Unit Air 1 control will be out there at the heliport.
2: 2232.
5: 3912. 3912. Master fizzled the master.
1: 461 arrived. 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
3: 3802 control.
1: 3802.
3: Clear 4, code 1, then 12, and copy a follow-up warrant, dear.
16: I believe it's Massachusetts.
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17: 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At Palmer and Tallman right now, following it.
1: 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Heavy on Butternut Street at 2233.
17: South on Rich.
2: 03, copy. Drivers. Copy, have you lit it up yet?
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16: And I believe everyone's up. I want to request them when they bail.
0: Have you lit it up yet?
17: Negative, it's stopping.
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4: Go ahead.
7: Hey, Mama.
2: Yeah, a verbal message just occurred waiting. Caller's waiting at the burned area.
3: Yeah, can wait.
7: Unit air on control around the air. Is there any update to the suspect on City 4?
1: 3-4-2, to arrive.
7: Committee to its apartment, 219-219.
2: They lost him northbound on Palmer towards Tallman, then heading eastbound. They're on TAC 8, and I think they're calling out. They found him again.
7: Runway copy. We'll be around. We'll also door to 8.
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2: Hanging for a road hazard, person walking on the highway. Eastbound 690 near John Glenn, town of Van Buren.
11: 5714.
1: 4551 arrived.
2: 5714. Sounds like it would be John Glenn Boulevard from eastbound 690. Covering a person walking on the off ramp with a flashlight. Stated he was underneath a bridge.
1: 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Unit 393, status check.
7: 836 and 850, your status.
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2: Yeah, 5714. It sounds like the male is walking against traffic, so he's walking onto the highway on the eastbound off ramp to Johnson.
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2: 5706, staff northbound 81, Town of Lafayette, 2242.
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7: 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Can I just get the DR for the stop?
11: 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I'm on with Lincoln Zebra Victor 40AALZZ40AA. This could be east westbound 690, just before the 695 interchange.
7: 333-104. 333-104.
2: 2242.
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2: Channel 4 units, update on that previous point from Lysander on the blue GMC Sierra. For the texture vehicle is now 81 southbound towards Lafayette, and then it'll head to Route 20 towards Pompey. Texture is disconnected at this point, end of point 2244.
4: I don't know if you copied in the middle of that, but the follow-up was a 6, and then I was out on that foot pursuit, and now I'm a 6, 10 on that.
1: 3923 clear, 2244.
2: Copy. 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
13: Any unit for a physical domestic 4 above at Tisco?
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0: 453, go ahead.
13: Large senior family dollars of 4 for now. 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
9: Is it 531?
0: Copy.
15: 541.
9: 54, my apologies. 634-541, it's a physical domestic 412 at Tisco, 412 at Tisco, off Tioga, Oswego. Marisa Potter is calling apartment 1. Rear and her sister, Brittany Jones, 32, light skin female. His child's father, Malcolm, unknown last 27, wife, male. Male put his hands on her after breaking the window. She's 6 months pregnant. They're in apartment number 2. 2250.
2: 34, copy.
7: 06, clear.
15: 541, got it.
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15: 411.
0: 411, we have one physical domestic that's been holding. Is it okay to hold it for territory?
15: 5714.
2: 5714.
8: Let me take a look at it quick.
15: Just the one color on this?
2: Affirm.
19: Point of information in the area of East Genesee Street, Erie Boulevard, and Town of DeWitt. Caller reporting a white SUV in your registration. Mary Adam Union, 6939, MAU 6939. Driving very slowly and can't maintain lane. Possible 1192. Last seen headed toward Wegmans. 2251.
15: Copy. There is negative. Clear for 4.
0: Copy. It's on Holly Ave in 460s territory. She had previously tried to report a CMS invest and now is calling back because it's over the teleserver limit.
2: Where is it?
15: Copy.
8: 461.
2: 34, go ahead.
0: 461, go ahead.
7: Engine not arrived.
8: You can hold us out. We can take that physical.
0: 3923, status check. Copy. We'll have you in Route 919, Holly Ave, meeting with Linda Thomas. Those are sent to you at 2252. 2252.
9: 651.
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9: 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Can you put me back on Bellevue, please? 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

0: 3923 at Southwestern C Street at South Burgundy, Village of Fayetteville, 2900 hours.
1: Four one zero on Tabby or Southwest, Passive Bridge and Route 3914 with him. 2300 hours. Yeah, 4504. Unit 634. 634. I'll take an ET for 4 East for property damage. 451 clear. That's got you lost.
2: So Jordan McIntyre's landing service.
1: Very soon. Yeah, 4504.
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1: We just got another ping back. It's plotting in the 2600 block County Route 2 in the hamlet of Richland. And I see you're heading to the Circle K and Bartell. Does Regal locate that subject?
2: Yeah, so he goes, got him. I'm going to meet them right now to grab him.
1: Got him.
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4: 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East Molloy Road, cross of Plymouth Ave, Thomas Lyman here. Route 411, East Molloy, cross of Freeman Ave and Plymouth Ave. Those have been sent, 2302.
2: Marcel, say 3's at the hospital, 2303.

0: Yeah, three is either two, three is either one status. 391 to clear.
1: 3001. Off.
0: Got it. Five, 705, I covered your ground. 3923 clear.
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0: Okay. Just confirming, are you at the Quickway?
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3: Cut. Unit 451.
1: I'm just logging in. Is there anything I can do for you?
4: 451.
1: Well, good possibility. We're probably going to have to tow a car and do a search.
2: 3923, that's stop eastern of C Street at Edwards Lane, Village of Fayetteville, 2305.
3: 451, PIC complaint, 223 Jasper Street, 223 Jasper, across the beach, Roanoke. Oak. Complaint is a Nicole Morrow, states that her 95-year-old grandmother, Joan Morrow, was having a mental episode, was combative. Liberty and AMR are both responding. They're requesting police respond as well because she's combative. 2305.
1: Copy. Where would you like me?
4: 31 copy. We got 91 with us.
3: Copy.
1: Rich Street and down here in the city.
2: 411, you can have me do that.
3: Copy.
5: 4302, I got one custody.
2: Copy. 2305.
3: 411F, I have the loud complaint back in at 228 Richmond Ave, 430 responded out an hour ago, clear to 4. It's back in now for the same reason. Do you want me to find again?
4: 45S2 to control.
2: 45S2. Just a priority through loud, you can just hold.
4: We're good to cancel those pings on that Beeville call, if we haven't already.
3: Copy.
2: Gonna do that now. I'm gonna cancel the broadcast.
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2: 4551, copy. Harassment invest. Cadillac Street cross of Westview Ave. Thomas Lana. Copy. Jerry Route 919 Cadillac Street, Apartment B, Bravo. Cross of Westview Ave. Meeting with the Nicole Smith. Notes have been sent. 3002. Mark that for 1192. Got it. 2306.
6: 4302. Copy. Transport.
2: 4302. 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
2: Got it.
3: 411 arrived.
2: Yeah, 3100.
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2: That's probably your discussion that alarm states that with a disabled vehicle only.
3: Okay, I will 79, thank you.
2: Yep. 4522 clear.

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1: Negative for this call, but on the last one it says that the location is to the right from the screen door.
2: 3401, clear 3402, that's changed the location.
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2: Kevin. 3913 clear. 4522 traffic stop, Forest Brook Drive, Cross Oregon Road, Clay, 2314.
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0: 4525 is all units. 4301, C. You guys want me to get a hook started for you? For the VA down here on Rich?
1: That'd be great. Appreciate it. I got somebody coming there to help you with that. Also, can you give me a call on my cell phone? Let me know when you're ready.
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0: Sir, do you guys have a plan with this vehicle down here on Rich? And the firearm that was recovered, or?
3: Four five five one, can I have my DR?
4: 4301. Yes, I got one of the salvage units coming down to secure the vehicle, and that property that you're talking about, that lower to that firearm, that's the merchandise in question that my victim was attempting to purchase. So we're gonna have one of our guys grab that and secure it.
0: Copy that. Thanks, Wolf. Stand by.
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7: Now we're just rescued during the ambulance. The Delta response just van the Champion Trailer Park, Route 5.
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6: 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She hasn't heard from him since 1700 hours. Can that be a 2?
5: 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The Dollar General, 2998 Route 31, across the Loop and Willett. 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
7: 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It's a Delta response, chest pain. 1275 Route 5, cross Sunview Drive in the entrance to the trailer park. The Champion Trailer Park lot, 118, 44 male, complaining of chest pain in the Elbridge Fire District, 2321.
5: Okay, 2321.
6: Unit 410. 431 Parker, 250 Tennyson Ave, across the South Hole, 2321.
9: This is 5714, where's 25 come from?
5: 52 showing on 31 near 41 now.
1: 4522 clear.
9: Okay, 3 minutes, red.
5: Yeah, 4301A, go ahead.
3: I'll be on Rich Street.
5: Yeah.
7: Marsh Corners, it's an electrical box, arcing and sparking, 7565 Morgan Road.
1: Units, point information, fire department responding for electrical fire, the Redeemer Church, Morgan Road, cross up Piccadilly Square, Clay, 2222.
2: 3404C, that's change of location.
5: Yeah, it's on a point, you must be responding, chest pains, the Champion Trailer Park, Route 5, Town of Elbridge, 2323. 4504, copy your transfer into the Van Buren sub.
1: 4401, clear.
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1: 3403C, copy the transport. 3402C, got the change of location.
7: 34. Marsh Corners Fire, make an investigation, reported an electrical box arcing and sparking. Front of 7565 Morgan Road, cross up Piccadilly Square and Buckley Road, in front of the Redemere Convenient Correction Convent Church. Reporting the electrical box is sparking. 2323.
2: Adult male on board and route to the book. 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We're all set.
7: Gabby. Tag 3 if needed. Jordan A1 responding. Archer the South Bay, car 1.
8: Fire control. Jordan, my car is en route to Elbridge.
1: 4511 clear.
8: Yeah, 521. 521.

0: 21 Stretch for Physical Domestic, 223 Sean Art Street, up a Slocum, Oswego, 85 is going to be Amola Rodriguez. It is the child's father, Orlando Acosta, 36-year-old white male. He choked the collar and hit her with a small plant on Friday. He is currently unseen. No weapons involved, but
1: 23-24.
2: 3802 to Rodriguez
0: Center. 21 male does show 302s for resist.
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5: No answer on any county channel. You want to check with the city?
7: Negative. I'll just do my own. Thank you.

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WVNT South Sauna between Rosemont and Warrington, Tennessee. 5714 Rep. 4552 Rep.

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1: 4553, Route St. Joe's.
2: Any into reported Berg in the area of Wyoming Street and Gifford Street.
0: Control to the Dennis, sir.
2: 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To report Bergen area, Wyoming Street and Gifford. Wyoming, Gifford, 85. So Spanish Beach Mail said that someone's breaking into a house on the corner there. 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
5: Alright, control, Bergen, monitor. KNF, how do you KNF this?
0: 1-4 of rural domestic holding in Solvay. It's a invest, essentially. Solvay's looking at a TOT that. You want to handle that?
2: Very sick.
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6: 634, Able. I think it's 9.6.
2: Very sick. Copy, thanks.
0: Albert and Jordan, yes, Mel's going to be in a blue RAV4 in the driveway.
1: 3821, traffic stop on the parkway. 2328.
5: Limit car copy.
7: 32, 21 Shirley.
1: 3201, traffic stop. Lakeshore Road near Comencia Drive. 2328.
0: Copy, incident occurred 510 Charles Ave. The complainant is waiting at the Burberry. 2800 West Genesee, across the Pine Hill and South Orchard. And Erica Skinner is the caller. She'll be waiting inside on foot. It's an aggravated harassment from a boyfriend of Michael Ashley, 38 White Mal, who's made the threat to be en route to her house at the Charles Ave address on a blue motorcycle. And it's been holding for an hour now. At the time of the entry of the call, he said he'd be there in 10 minutes. He's known to carry knives and apparently made mention of a gun in the past. He's in chairs, 32 for armed, resist, and escape risk.
8: Waves 1, Falls Bravo response, 108, Rowena Drive.
3: 4 for copy, myself and 1-1 will be around.
0: Thank you.
5: Fire control, script 11 arrives.
0: Over to script 2, right?
8: Naval 1's at the hospital, GBAC 4's at the hospital.
0: First battalion 2, right? Yeah, 3-0-0-2. All right. Squares ladder responding.
1: 4-5-2-3 clear.
0: It looks like Manley's possibly have a DRE available. I have a number if you'd like it. Gone. 3912, they're checking with the sergeant and I'll send the cell phone to your MDT.
9: 3403C arrived.
0: 2330.
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0: Go.
2: 640 clear.
8: Jordan Medicar is on scene. 2330. Jordan A1's on scene.
10: 574. 910.
3: 411.
0: Kevin.
4: 411.
2: Can't ever arrived.
3: Was Liberty Resources supposed to contact the complainant here?
2: 661 route.
4: They are in route to approximately 20 minutes.
3: Okay, perfect. Thank you.
2: 540 clear.
1: 3201 clear.
0: Yes, honey, a couple points. You want to be spotting abdominal pain. Charles Ave across the Miltonville to Save. And also a falls call. Rowena across the Heather, Public Mills. 2331. Yes, 5-7, read status.
2: 118.
3: 9.
11: Read to you, thank you.
0: Okay, 2301.
4: 6-6-1, we got nothing showing. We got anything further?
2: Negative, it came from 911 cell phone.
4: Copy, we'll be in the area. We'll let you know.
2: Copy. Maurice Corners, 21 in route.
0: Maurice Corners, 21, responding.
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11: Color guard.
0: Okay.
12: Now we're just 4F.

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1: 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Question St. Joe's.
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2: Carter's Point Fire responded to us, alarm activation 115 Hartson Street off South Geddes, 2336.
3: 431, clear.
8: Truck 3. Alarm. Carbon monoxide. 115 Hartson Street. Between South Geddes Street and Harriman Street. Truck 3. Alarm. Carbon monoxide. 115 Hartson Street. Between South Geddes Street and Harriman Street.
7: And Truck 3 is going to be the door facing this street. No illness is reported in 2336.
3: 428, clear.

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1: It's going to be apartment 202, where the caller has been going off for approximately 30 minutes. No smoke or fire seen. 2337.
2: 453, clear.
3: 3404 to control. Well, 14 control, address negative. Cayman 5, clear.
4: 3404. Got it.
3: Can you please add me to the MVC? I'll be out of my PD.
4: Got it.
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5: control. 3-6-1-1. 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
5: 3-0-0-3, you can show me how to get it.
4: Okay.
6: 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Southway lighter 58 on there.

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1: 643. Front, I
4: copy. You just add me back to 209 May Ave. Just gotta put some notes in there.
3: Copy.
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0: Wiggs 1's on scene, 2341.
1: 431, 491 said he would advise him to start a free domestic with a weapon at the East Asprey, 210 Park Street, 210 Park Street. Complainant to Kalia Holloway states that her ex-boyfriend, Quincy Davis, 42-year-old black male, was physical with her and threatened her with a small pocket knife and a bat. So trying to get further information on his location, 2341.
2: 431,
3: we got it. Hey, it's a harassment. The Circle K, Los Angeles Turnpike, Tonawanda.
2: 4526.
4: A36.
3: A36.
4: We'll be en route to CID with an adult male. Also.
3: Yep. 26, aiming for an SSB Circle K on the turnpike at Cedarvale. Mackenzie Macko, as you call her, some type of road rage incident. The, I guess, other male is currently inside. And it looks like the caller standing by in the parking lot, I guess. Involving a great...
1: 431, I'm showing the male half, signal 32 for resist.
2: 31, copy. Q7, I'll go with 26, I'm familiar with her.
3: Copy.
5: 4301A, watch control.
3: 4301A.
5: Ending mileage of Solve APD is 5604. 5604.
6: 3821 traffic stop, Oswego Road, near the bias, 2343.
2: 2C, control.
3: 4302C.
4: South Bay drone one on there.
2: New start and moderate RPD for general eval. Ankle problems on a 21-year-old now.
4: 4525 control. I'll be in route to Solve AP.
3: Yeah.
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1: Go ahead.
0: You can copy the last notes. You can clear 7 to 10.
2: 4-9, when I arrive.
1: Yeah.
0: Safety. Notify supervisor, I'll be over. 6-13.
2: 4-31, email have his circling the block in a gray SUV, unknown reg. I don't see any registered to him under his name.
3: 4-31, copy.
1: 6-13, I got that.
2: Copy.
1: 593. 593. Yes, for the Circle K, the caller will be waiting there in the parking lot to speak to you in a black Lincoln MKX. Looks like the other vehicle was listed on the turnpike towards Castle.
4: Can you just clear me 5 code 1s, a 12 and a 15 off the stop, please?
0: 2-6, we copy.
2: Hey, sir. 593, I also have you on the fire, so did you want that cleared out?
4: Yeah, I was a 10 off that, thanks.
2: Copy, 2346.
0: Yeah, 5-2 on your status.
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0: Where is it?

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1: 28.
0: Grab it. Three 801 traffic stop on the parkway near the heights, 2354.

0: It's 3100 3101 for the duress alarm. West Chassis straight to Lowe's.
1: 3100 3101
0: Yeah, 5 for 1
2: 5 for 1
0: 3100 1101 It's a robbery alarm. 5377 West Chassis Street off of Needham Casson at the Lowe's. Hearing from the alarm company, just indicating general keypad duress. No specific location given.
3: 41 say suspicious person complaint. 125 Benedict Ave, East Colvin Street. No idea if so their security lights keep turning on and dogs are barking. Police possibly summon the backyard of the house. No description, but yeah, 2355.
2: 541, got it.
0: Both units, I got your order to 2355.
4: 4529 on 5. Does a car need a code 10?
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3: Just one, we got it.
4: They're on 0-1 to control. I'm out with the employees who are saying that they were just leaving. They're going to check the pad now.
2: Pat, me, 0-0 is just pulling up for you.
1: 2-3, if you were 0-1, can call the owner of the vehicle, and you're able. She called back requesting that one of you guys call her.

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1: Going to be Thompson at Northcliff, Thompson southbound, with New York, Mary Boy Paul 3155, MVP 3155 on a red Chevy.
2: 0-100 hours.
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3: Shut off 45L8.
1: 45L8.
3: Thank you. Sir, got a reports of an overdose, 79-year-old male who took two unknown pills because he's in pain. EMS is en route.
1: Advise only.
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4: 850.
3: 452, I got the priority check. 850, the traffic stop, you can clear a code 172. And can you give me a warrant for DR for a pickup warrant?
4: And what's the location?
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2: You guys can be 333-218. 333-218.
3: Units 2.2 EMS responding to Hanover Ave for accidental overdose. 79-year-old male. Also, EMS responding for back pain. Beachwood Ave, cross of Buckley Road, Salina 002.
4: 3100, we're clearing this in a second.
0: Copy that. Okay.
5: 5-4-1.
0: 5-4-1. 3-6-1-4, I got the predator.
5: Caller, want to mute on this?
2: Negative.
5: Copy, nothing showing, you can clear as 4.
2: Four 451. We don't copy, I'll be back out. It's going to be a dispute this time. Mount St. James Apartments 255, Mount Moore Ave, Riskany and Penta. New apartment 3R Robert, 85 CBS, Honda Chambers. It's a neighbor, Ernest Mack, 30-year-old black males, an ongoing dispute. Last couple days. No one's involved, I'll send you so it's on 303.
0: All right, I'll make an investigation. A reported wire down in the parking lot. 40 Gordon Parkway.
4: 451.
5: 5-1, got it.
2: 51, we're able on North Collingwood.
4: Copy.
0: Fairmont Fire, make an investigation reported as a wire down in the parking lot of 40 Gordon Parkway across Milton Ave and Matteson Ave. A couple calls on it indicating a tree took down wires down in the parking lot. Power is our correction out. No arcing or sparking at 003.
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6: It's going to be for 24 series 608221. 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
1: Okay. 4528 clear. 4508, can we depart a check?
2: Five four and raft.
3: Three one zero one to control. You can send me the wires down line, Gordon.
2: 51, we got enough. Found it. Anyone want to meet?
1: Yeah.
3: Negative.
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1: Four five five three clear. Or arrive, my bad.
2: Car 3, can you preemptively notify National Grid? 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

0: 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Cardiac. 635 East Seneca Turnpike. Between Lafayette Road and Southwood Heights Drive. Mini 18. Cardiac. 635 East Seneca Turnpike. Between Lafayette Road and Southwood Heights Drive.
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0: 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New York Reg 41674 Henry Lincoln, 41674 Henry Lincoln.
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1: 4552 to 5-3, you can cancel. What's that? Thank you.
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0: 53, back in. 017.
3: 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I am showing the male half 732 for armed.
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0: 61, search for a physical amounts to 805 West Colvin Street, up a hatch, Kirkpatrick Drive. 85 is going to be a Brianna Surround, trailing cost for 32 for resist. This is the boyfriend, not here, singleton, so the 25-year-old black males pushing the car, refusing to leave, no weapons at 023.
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0: Copy.
2: Park Control team is responding to West Colvin Street. The caller is now stating the address is possibly 416 West Colvin Street, 416 West Colvin Street.
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2: 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We have two callers calling in, a Tanya Williams and a Laraya Lene. They're both stating that there are two children, 18 and 9 years old, from alone. 031.
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0: 3 8 0 2 traffic, Papo Liverpool Road near Town Garden. 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
0: Copy.

Fremont 22, that's South Manlius Center Road at Fremont Road, town of Manlius, 037. Three four zero zero C, clear and all clear.

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0: 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I got another flavor. 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
1: Go ahead.
2: 4552 status.
0: Me Lima, Papa Delta 8302, LPD 8302, New York Ridge.
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4: 6700 block of the parkway, it's going to be New York, Lincoln, Victor Lincoln, 8978, LVL 8970. I'll have 4502 with me.
1: Yeah. 3923, me and T.
2: 3923. Collamer Road, Collamer Crossing, New York, King, Lenora, 7965. New York, KLN, 965, on a red Mazda.
1: 043.
5: 836 for a ride.
1: Where is it?
3: 3922 control.
1: 3922.
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1: Where is it? 451, we have 3 in custody.
0: Copy, 3 in custody, 044.

0: 591 arrived.
1: Three, four, zero, one. Got a load as a vehicle, possibly a disabled scooter, Franklin Park and Kirkville.
2: 3401. 3402.

0: 3401-3402, the area of Kirkville Road, Franklin Park Drive. Passerby calling a scooter on the side of the road. Looks mangled. Not sure if it was involved in a collision. It's going to be just prior to Franklin Park Drive.
1: Four 5 0 6, I got the party check.

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Fire Squire stations 3 and 2, it's a fire alarm activation. 4949 Astable Path, across our Winter Street Drive and Lobella Lane. The cell phone caller reporting the smoke and CO detectors activated. You have TAC 3, 0055.

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2: Okay.

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2: 651.
1: Go ahead. Can you copy my last inch clear to 6, please?
2: Where is it?
0: Would you mind swinging up to Schiller? No rush.
3: 431, copy.
2: 41 clear.
3: You know, 444.
4: 444.
3: I'm clear, this is 6. I'll be back on my previous.
4: Copy.

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1: 36, hold on.
2: No, it's not clear.
0: The parking lot of Robson Memorial Church, New York, Lincoln, Adam, Adam, 5508, LAA 5508, Boyd Nissan Road. I'll advise.

0: 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You can put me out of 02.
1: 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Copy your stop. Tulip and 6.

0: 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Copy disturbance call. 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
1: 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She's usually EDP.
0: Copy. You'll advise familiar 4527, your discussion.
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0: 301, show me out with one at the Dunkin' Donuts.
1: 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Do you want them as 10?
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0: Yeah, I'm here, show me out.

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0: Channel 3 and its point yams responding on a sick person, the Brookville Manlius 100 Flume Road, Village of Manlius 116.
1: Four two zero one changes to a EDP complaint and clear six.
2: 541 clear 117.
0: Okay.
2: Manlius A1, sick person Delta response 100 Flume Road,

0: Mainly say one, say person Delta response, 100 Flume Road between Liberty Lane and Mill Street. Appropriate Manlius, room 111 for a 94-year-old female with loose pain, edema, and a possible infection. Manlius Fire District, 117.
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3: 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Hey, for an complaint, westbound 690, 24 John Glenn, time to get us.
2: 14.
3: One calling at westbound 690 just before the exit to John Glenn. The white dog in the middle of the highway. Appeared to be deceased.
4: 3611, you can start me to that.
3: Yeah. 4302, right?
2: Knowledge.
3: Go ahead.
2: 5609.
3: Okay.
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3: Delta 3614.
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2: 14.
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0: Receive close on call from Warriors Corners. 125. 461 is a trespass at our park apartments, 135 State Fair Boulevard off of Washington C Street. Caller is a Lawrence Bell security there, showing signal 44. It's going to be regarding an Anthony Statham, saying he has a no trespass order. He's currently trying to ring the call bell to get into the building. 126.
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0: Hi.
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1: Four.
0: 91.
1: You can hold myself in 451. I'll take my verbal.
0: Cruiser 401. Okay.
2: $400, can I help you?
0: 431, right.
3: 3614, clear.
0: Affirm, can I just park you notified of one call holding, FIN invest?
2: Sure.
0: Copy, thank you.

0: finally arrived.
1: Four nine one. We get an apartment number.
2: 3614 Control. Happy to see you.
1: Good.
2: I'll be out at 4 Branch Park. I'll advise on a bridge. Okay.
1: 3403 Sea Watch clear.
0: Negative. No apartment number was given.
1: Yeah. Copy. I'll be on 2.
0: Copy.
2: On 4 Control, it's going to be King Edward Victor 6801.

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1: Go ahead.
0: I don't know if you're already aware or not, but that vehicle at that park was involved in a, looks like a possible 1192 from a park scene earlier. May have just been left there.
1: Copy that.
0: Copy.
2: Marcellus Ambulance, this is citizen number 10, Dunlap Ave.
3: Unit 41 or 451?
4: 51.
3: Per chair, it's going to be showing apartment number 2.
0: 453, I got the party check.
4: 51, copy.
5: Lawrence Corners, truck 2 off the air.
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0: It's on a point, you must be spelling a look assist, Dunlap Ave, and the Voldemort cells, 134.

0: Great Northern in front of Sky Zone, near Greg, King, Frank, King, 3442, KFK, 3442. Circling back to a white Toyota SUV.
1: 491.
2: Go ahead.
3: Copy, you want to go 10?
1: Just spoke to the 85. She said that the Mallory left. She's all set.
2: Okay. Unit 431, your status?
1: 431, all set.
4: 4510. 4522.
3: That way till he advises. Give me.
5: 3002. Right time for first refusal.
3: Gabby, 136. Marcel, they weren't responding. 136.

0: 4552. I'm all set here. Code 6.
1: 22, you copy direct.
2: 21, clear back on previous.
1: 528, clear.
3: 22, I copy. Code 10.
2: 51, clear back on previous.

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1: Second in custody, 138.
2: 491, hold me, how I have your recall.
1: 3.
3: 451, same traffic.
1: 3.
4: 461, same traffic.
1: Copy.

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0: Copy. Fifty-one arrived.
2: Okay, I thought we stopped on a sniper.

0: Many 3. 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Between Alexander Avenue and Cortland Avenue. Many 3. 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Between Alexander Avenue and Cortland Avenue.
1: 3-0-2 to control. 3-0-2.
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4: 31, we got.

0: 631, the name James Hunter has multiple 32s and multiple returns for that name.
1: 15526, well, 5 2 6, 30 departure.

0: 651-661, copy of domestic. Woodry is at 120 Croton Terrace off of Thurgood Terrace. Caller is reporting that his child's mother is hitting him. Name is Monia Frank, a 21-year-old black female. Punched him in the eye twice, stating she also has scissors. No other weapons involved, no intox at 0150.
1: 651, got it.
2: Waist 1, abdominal pain, alpha response. 105, Falcon Nest Lane.
3: 61, got it.
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2: Waves 1, abdominal pain, alpha response. 105, Falcon Nest Lane, between Golden Eagle Drive and the dead end. 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Camille's Fire District, 150.
1: 321, I got you stuff. 12 minutes, we go. 526, clear.
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4: 451, you can clear if it's turn. 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
0: 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Copy, hang up call, plotting in front of 921 North Thompson Street off of S Street. It's an open line. You can hear two males arguing. Nothing in chairs. 151.
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1: Channel 5 units on point information regarding a reckless operator. There is southbound 81, just south of Northern Lights. Caller reporting a light blue Toyota RAV4 drove through construction barrels and was verbally aggressive. Messing ahead southbound on 81 in the direction of the thruway. Unit registration, Henry Charles Paul, 4285. Endpoint at 152.
2: 541.
0: 541, copy of physical domestic at 2229 Valley Drive, 2229 Valley Drive, off of Brooklyn and Crafton Ave. Meeting with Nicola Capozzi versus her ex-girlfriend Holly Pena, 48-year-old white female, showing 32s for resistant chairs. Has been outside her house for 3 hours, banging on the windows. Unknown weapons, is intoxicated at 0152.
2: 541, copy.
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1: 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I need to assist 4526 Turnpike in Midland out.

0: 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Ambulance. 423 Bryant Avenue. Between Burnett Park Drive and South Avery Avenue. Mini 5. Assist. Ambulance. 423 Bryant Avenue. Between Burnett Park Drive and South Avery Avenue.
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1: Copy.
2: Two two one one AC. I'll be clear of the perimeter check.
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1: 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Michael Edward Nora 5866 MEN 5866 is going to be on a gray Subaru.
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0: 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Four five 0-6-4-2-0-1 clear.

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0: 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Territory ready, noted.
1: Copy. 461, clear for back out for a suicide party. 223 Jasper Street, 223 Jasper off of Beecher Street. Callers are Nicole Morrow, regarding her grandmother, 75-year-old female, Jill Morrow, saying she locked herself in the bathroom, saying she's intending suicide, possibly violent, there's razors inside, and was requesting a call response. Liberty did reach out to her approximately 2 hours ago, and she refused service. 222.
2: 461, got
3: it. 451, you call us off the air, girl.
2: 461 will stand.
1: Howie.

0: 340104, both en route 3409, Erie Boulevard, east of Panera Bread, Crescent Bridge and Kenny. Or is it Brittany Buva John? She just showed up for work, and there's a male with a dark long coat and light-colored pants. States he's trying to attempt to open the doors to the business. He's singing or screaming and saying boom, boom, like he has a gun. No gun seen at this point.
1: 29. 3410.
0: Received. Caller's going to be waiting in a black Chevy Traverse.
1: 411.
2: 411.
1: I'm sorry, I was dealing with something else. Are you on, did you send out Jasper Street?
2: Okay.
1: Copy. Is Liberty going again or no?
2: Negative. She refused Liberty approximately 2 hours ago and AMR is requesting call response now.
0: Yeah, it's going to the Panera and DeWitt. Caller's saying there's unknown on weapons. Male's possibly intoxicated, walking towards the Marshals now.
3: Unit 3400 control, you can add me to that.
1: Copy.
0: Copy.
1: Keenan, you can add me.
0: Copy.

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1: He is going to Panera Bread. Mel's also wearing a red hat.

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1: For 400 3401 arrived. Channel 3 on still here. It's driving possible, fair.
2: 411.
0: Go ahead.
2: 3401, we can advise. Can you add me to the trespassing? The Staver Boulevard being out of the building.
1: Here's Steven, you're advised on the air, 225, channel 3, and the air is clear.
0: Hey. Yeah, channel 3 is holding the air for a possible burglar at Panera Erie Boulevard. You just tell them to do it. Channel 3 is holding the air, 0225. Units disregard, channel 3 is no longer holding the air, 0225.
1: 3404 arrived.
0: 451 arrived.
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0: Can you start a rig out this way? 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
1: 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Which business did you end up in front of?
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0: Can you name the location of the menacing to the intersection of Taylor and Burt, and then Marcus arrived on Magnolia? Just hold it up.
2: Channel 3 units pointing, EMS responding, a lift assist 6430, Wembridge Drive, town of the wind, 244.
1: Copy. 631, are you clear to copy?
3: He is to assist the citizen 6430, Wembridge Drive.
0: Yeah, firm.
1: There's a 32 on the address for armed.
0: We copy, thanks.
3: He's to assist the citizen 6430, 6430 Wembridge Drive between Scotland Road and Winchester Road. 78-year-old male left assist to a fire district 245.
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0: 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New York, Mary Charles Henry 4401 MCH 4401. It's a black Lexus with two. 634, hold us up, run around.
1: Traffic.

0: line that was just screaming, get off of me. Phone comes back to Inaja Haskins, showing previous domestics between her and a juice of Pega, 25-year-old black male, 303.
1: So,
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615, a hangout call is going to be a possible physical domestic. 257 West Brighton, 257 West Brighton, cross of Cannon and Midland. At 18 miles.

0: 41 Suicidal Party at Remington Garden Apartments, 184 Remington Ave. Canadian apartment number 3, Isaiah Cavos is calling in. It's a 19-year-old male. States that he is feeling suicidal today. He did have a knife on him, but doesn't anymore. AMR is going to be staging 305.
1: 41, got it.

0: GBAC4. It's an unconscious person, Charlie responds. 804 Land Rush Way between Meigs Road and the dead end. The Baldwin Park Apartments, apartment number 4. It's a 60-year-old female, dizziness with a fall, possibly TOH, Northwest Fire District, 307.
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Caller was Jason Wallace with Homeland Security. It's a silver SUV, unknown registration, in a mailbox. The residents took off. Vehicle last seen southbound Masters towards Springfield. 34 is our 2 unit.

Channel 4, that's point of information. 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Baldwin Park Apartments, apartment 4, Landrush Way, Village of Baldwinville, 308.

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0: 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EMS is requesting your assistance as they have a history with the patient. 24 in room 313.

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0: 431, we have further notes from the call taker. Says that the female is still on scene for your call at 135 State Fair Boulevard.
1: 431, we copy.
0: At 318.

0: Source of Flinson is a suspicious person, possible lewd complaint as well. It says 800 Butternut Street, between 800 Butternut Street and 808, the South Alvord. It says that there's two people in the empty lot doing drugs and going to the bathroom. Unknown weapons, showing that she does call in frequently regarding different incidents at this location. 318.
1: 61, we got it. 451, you call us out. We'll take our call.
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0: Truck 4. Suicide attempt. 223 Jasper Street. Between Beecher Street and Oak Street. Truck 4. Suicide attempt. 223 Jasper Street. Between Beecher Street and Oak Street.
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2: Truck 4. We name our scene. Spot with the police as well. 4th Century on a red. Suicidal subject locked in the bathroom. 323.

0: 461 red. Four 451 same traffic. Any units for Clinton is a suicide complaint. AMR is requesting PD and fire for a forced entry on a priority at 223 Jasper Street.
1: 411, I'll be taking a look at that. Don't send any more people yet.
0: Copy, thank you.
1: Five four one. Still landline.
2: Stand by, I'm checking. Negative.
1: Copy. 184 supposedly is not the correct address.

0: 451, do anyone want to meet on this?
1: Front 4 of Fire Control, our police responded.
2: Negative. Yeah, 661, your status?
0: 51, copy.
3: At truck 4, they've been notified, not yet en route. I'll get you an ETA here.
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0: 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Five four one, AMR is connected.
1: 2211 ACC. I'll be starting the AOA checkpoint on the north side now.
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0: Cappy, still waiting on a police unit to free up, I'll let you know.

0: 452, we arrived. Would you like me?
1: Retro, GMC 4, your status.
0: 4528, low audible, could you repeat?
1: Thank you, I'll be able to employ.
0: 36, 541, clear 332.
1: Retro, GMC 4, your status.

0: For a living, the Syracuse Police Department will not be responding to force entry to a bathroom where a 95-year-old woman is holed up in there. We're not going to be doing that. Is there any other information as to why AMR requested police and fire on a priority other than forcing entry to this bathroom?
1: Negative. No further information.
0: Gabby, we will not be responding at this point.
1: Copy that. 335.

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1: 594 clear.
2: Hightech track 4. Truck 4. Police are apparently not responding at this point. Do you have a need for them there?
3: We're probably going to have to fight this old lady to get her outside.
2: Understood. We'll get them over there for you.

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0: 41 and 51 hang-up calls, plotting on top of 255 West Brighton. You have an open line with a male and female arguing. Per chairs, I'm showing 257, 257 West Brighton as a previous address. For domestics with a Nadja Haskins and a Jusa Paygood. 661 was just out there, unable to locate anyone. 337. Unit 411.
1: 41, got it. Good.
2: 651, got it.
0: 641.
3: 61. 411, they were now able to gather further information. Apparently the female is combative. They said she will be difficult to get outside, so they are requesting police.
4: Oh, it's out. We got her call.
0: Copy, 65154, anything to describe?
5: 301, I copy your property check, 337.
1: Copy, cancel the...
2: Whatever they do.
6: So we will not be going hands-on with a 95-year-old female. I don't think I can make that any clearer to AMR. We're not doing that. If there's somebody that would like to talk to me about that, we certainly can, but we're not going to be taking part in that exercise.
3: Understandable. 338.
2: Truck. Front floor. You able to landline?
7: Negative. I read the note. Cops aren't responding.
2: Understood.

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3: Approaching to car 4.
0: Car 4.
1: I need a 3 signal 79, westbound route 5, mile marker 4.4, tonic mill.
3: Car 4, if you go to landline, we have a number for the SPD, Sergeant.
2: 0010.
1: Any unit to assist. Signal 79, westbound route 5, mile marker 4.4, tonic mills. Colors is the Yeed Ferra in a black Honda SUV versus a deer.
2: 0-1 and out, all of that.
1: Receive.

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1: 05 was New York Reg, Lincoln King, George, 5031, LKG, 5031.
2: The evacuee says that we'll be for an aid. We'll clear once we find one.
0: Yeah, 350.
3: Five seven S five, five seven zero five. You guys want me to respond?
1: Negative.

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1: 431.
0: Unit 431, the female on State Fair Boulevard has made entry, apparently has injured the 85 by pushing the door into him. She's currently at the elevator inside. 351.
1: Copy, open room.
0: Copy that.
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3: 4-5, where do you go? Hold us out at us, please.
0: 51, copy.
1: 4-4, same traffic.
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1: 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It's going to be a black Nissan with one.
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0: Any suspicious vehicle just occurred down Ridge Drive, Hamilton Parkway, Town of DeWitt.
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0: 2404 3401 106 Donridge Drive, cross of Weisner Lane and Hamilton Parkway. Callers are Lacey Moore, stating a vehicle pulled in front of the house with a black male driver who walked up her property. Last seen wearing a dark top. He got in his vehicle and left. Incident occurred right before calling. It was a dark color, small SUV. Last seen southbound on Hamilton. Caller does not want to meet.
1: 3-4-0.

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0: 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I'll be clear of the AOA checkpoint. No activity report.
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0: 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I'll be following en route to CPAP.
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2: And 651 and 641.
3: Both answer, C 418.
2: 444, clear.
1: 651 for both.
2: Fifty-one and 41 of the hazard in the area of Dinosaur Barbecue, 246 West Willow. Caller doesn't wish to meet. Advised there's a 30s white male pushing a 30s white female around in a cart in the roadway. Unknown weapons and intox, 418.
4: Can't advise, clear.
1: 651, yes.
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1: We got what they do.
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Attention Narsone units, primary patient. The area of the westbound on the 90 at exit 37, getting off the throughway, caller is reporting a white Chevy Silverado near registration. Lincoln Victor, Lincoln 3202, is driving the wrong way on the throughway, but has gotten off and corrected the side they're on. Vehicle is last seen heading on the Hiawatha towards 81. It is driving on the correct side of the road now, in a point 424.

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0: Units 444 and 491 got a suicide attempt at Willamette Arms Apartments, 373 Willamette Drive, 373 Willamette Drive. Caller's a Misty Norse out of apartment 4, who states she intentionally took 600 pills. She is currently waiting on EMS. They have been notified. She states that she will be waiting outside, 431.
1: 444, copy. 91, I got it.

0: Unit 444 and 491, the 85 Misty Norse is waiting in front of the secure building. As a precaution, be advised that there's a Crystal Norse in that building that is signal 44, 432.
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0: 5701 urine route, 4551 urine route, 4521 I'll add you, 106 Gallister Ave, press T 11 Woodbury Ave, callers Nishisha Heath, stating attempted break in, heard noises downstairs about 2 minutes ago. The caller, they didn't get in, and the complainant turned off her AC. They got into an unmarked van, unknown registration. 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
1: 340-1340-02, you're both en route 246 Kenny Street. Across Midland Street and James Street. Caller is a passerby, Matthew Green, hospital 44 and him. States the side window on the James Street side was broken in. The front door glass was broken out. I'm sure if anybody's still inside. 01 copy.
0: Unit 3400, control, you can have me.
1: There, suit your number 439.
2: 3404, same copy, you can have me.
1: Copy. The caller kept walking, did not see anybody inside or flashlights in the building. I'm not one that's occurred. Nothing further.
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0: Yeah, 601.
1: 601.
0: You just hold us out. We're about able on that, everyone.
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0: Okay, I'll drive you to Hennessy.
1: 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Six for one, right?
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1: 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EMS is responding to breathing problems at 307 Holly Avenue, 448.
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0: Any 12. Breathing problems. 307 Holly Avenue, Grove Point Apartments. Between Catherine Street and Howard Street. Many 12. Breathing problems. 307 Holly Avenue, Grove Point Apartments. Between Catherine Street, Howard Street.
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4: 9. 449. 61, you're 72, 2 code 1s, 21 from our traffic stuff.
0: 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Between Westcott Street and Allen Street.
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Truck 3. Alarm. Carbon monoxide. 301 Erie Street, 301 Building. Between Willis Avenue and Avery Avenue. Truck 3. Alarm. Carbon monoxide. 301 Erie Street, 301 Building. Between Willis Avenue and Avery Avenue.

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0: Channel 3, and I'm out point information. EMS responding for an injury after a fall. 5573 Bear Road, Dunkley, and point 501.
1: Attention, Westone units, EMS responding on a general illness. 213 Westfall Drive, Horseshoe Drive, and Stanley Drive, Tonegatus, 502.

Hey, Max. Needs an alpha response injury after a fall. 5573 Bear Road, crest of Hare Circle, Oak Drive. 80, female, arm injury after a fall. The nurse there is fire district 509.

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0: 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It's an 80-year-old male. Faithful Fire District, Delta response at 506.
1: 302, good stop, Swigga Street and Vine.

0: Manless ambulance, number 1, Willowbrook Lane, Avenger 2 full alpha response. Manless ambulance alpha response. Entry due to a fall, number 1, Willowbrook Lane, across the West Pleasant Street, Stickley Drive, apartment number 4, it's a 79-year-old female. Manless Fire District at 547.
1: 312 clear. 3921. Going to start you as a precaution for the injury after a fall. 222 Hunt Drive off 1st and 2nd Street. Deborah Tickle calling, reporting that her husband's weak, hasn't eaten in a couple days. 80-year-old male who is being argumentative and possibly will be combative. Go.
2: 2-3, I'll head over there with him.
1: Copy, got you both on at 508. Channel 3 and sound out, plenty of information for another injury after fall. 1 Willowbrook Lane in the Village of Manlius, and point 508.

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0: Units 491 and 444, it's a burglary alarm at Extra Space Storage, 901 Hiawatha Boulevard West. 901 Hiawatha Boulevard West, came in as an audible office motion. 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
4: Okay, 5 will be in route.
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1: Mini 5. Breathing problems. 135 State Fair Boulevard, Star Park Apartments. Between West Genesee Street and Waite Avenue. Mini 5. Breathing problems. 135 State Fair Boulevard, Star Park Apartments. Between West Genesee Street and Waite Avenue.
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0: 3-8-0-2.
1: I'll be clear 3, code 1s and a 12. 0-1, be clear 10.
0: Fire control manager 1. At 518.
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1: 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Yes, TAC 4, 519. Approach of 85, you have the alarm. 85 responding. And arrived.
2: Rachel Manley, say I want no answer on a callback.
3: 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We're all set at this point. Thank you.
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0: We have a criminal mischief at 251 East Water Street. Says that his window was smashed in possible larceny, and they said that it might be E-Serve, but two other vehicles and their windows were smashed too. Do you want me to have them referred to E-Serve?
1: Navac 3 transporting St. Joseph.

0: We'd rather press on scene for MDT. Can you change that time to roughly 10 minutes per the transport?
1: Five, 2-1, your status?
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1: Negative.
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4: Alright, come in, let's see what your status. 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

Lafayette Ambulance, a medical alarm, 6331, 6331 Route 20, between Palmer Road and Clark Hollow Road. 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

0: Kill Brain, that's point of information. EMS responding for a medical alarm. 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
1: 45-2151. Physical domestic occur 2505 from Wayne Street off of Young Ave and Boulevard Street. Nathan Cole calling in during a physical altercation between himself and his wife, Amanda Cole, 35-year-old female, reporting that he had locked himself in a room and she kicked the door open. Otherwise, the female half showing possibly 32 PIC.
2: 551, familiar.
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0: Any units for signal 79, eastbound route 5, mile marker 4.8, town of Camillus.
1: Copy, 548.
0: Three 3101 eastbound Route 5, mile marker 4.8, town of Camillus. Color is an Elizabeth Sains in an orange Subaru versus a white pickup with a trailer on the right-hand shoulder.

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1: Channel 3 units on point information, EOS responding out sync episode, the Raymond Corp, 6650 Kirkville Road, time to it, point 549.
2: 431 clear.
0: Steve's to an unconscious person, Charlie responds. A shipping area in the rear of the building, 6650, 6650 Kirkville Road between Gulson Drive and Fly Road, Raymond Court. It's a 45-year-old male, sinkable episode with Fire District 549.
3: And a unit for a signal 79, DeVoe Road and Thompson Road, Town of Camillus.
4: 4525, I can take that in a second.
3: Received 525. DeVoe Road and Thompson Road, Town of Camillus, colors on Ethan, Camwell, Blue Subaru versus a deer.
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Between Divine Street and Ives Avenue. 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Between Divine Street and Ives Avenue.

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0: Units 444 and 491, the physical domestic, 207 Burdick Avenue, 207 Burdick Ave, cross streets of Turtle Street and Arnst Place, cause Michelle Spagnola, since her son Richard Spagnola, 38-year-old white male, is destroying the house. Richard is high on drugs and apparently has people at the location with him. Male's last seen wearing jeans and a black t-shirt. Caller at 207. They are separated. The male is at 202, but he is supposedly still actively destroying the home. 602.
1: 404, got it.
2: 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The parties are separated. Stay at home.
0: Unit 411.
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0: 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Units 444 and 491, you can disregard. Thank you.
1: 4479, sir.
2: 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Thank you very much.

Truck 8. Assist. Citizen. 1144 Cannon Street. Between West Calthrop Avenue and West Ostrander Avenue. Truck 8. Assist. Citizen. 1144 Cannon Street. Between West Calthrop Avenue and West Ostrander Avenue.

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0: Here's you going to 10 Downer Street, across a meadow in Syracuse, meeting with Paul Bell, stating four officers possibly harassing a male came to his house and it's an ongoing issue. Unknown names. Apparently there were weapons involved. Wants to know why they were continuing to show up at his house. States this. Also helping him. Incident occurred around 1930 last night, apparently. Please, that arrived.
1: I am aware. I will call him and have it held for day watch.
0: Emergency bell throwback impending. Midi 10 clear. 102, log on.

0: 221-1-1-2. Can you clear the A-Watch from that property check at Code 6, please?
1: E, affirmative. You want them log off as well?
0: Appreciate it.
1: 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Truck 8, you have your
0: copy.
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1: 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On point information, you're responding injury after fall at the Nottingham. Sound

Foot Rescue, Robert response 3-0-4, 1-3-0-3, Nottingham Road. That's Old Stonehouse Road and Yellowwood Parkway. The Nottingham, Wing E Edward, room E-109. It's a 84-year-old female, injuries to a fall for Alpha response, 0610.

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1: 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Alright, see.

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1: Thanks, Sustain.
3: Yeah, from my MZ, he must not be working. 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
3: 1775 works. Thanks.
1: 1516.

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Between South Beach Street and Maple Street. 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
1: Roger,
3: may I have you? Units 445 and 452.
1: May I have responding? Apartment 203. And you arrived.
4: 445.
3: 445, you're on channel 4. And 452, you're also on channel 4.
4: 452, go on.
0: Manlius Rescue, Fayetteville, your second ambulance. 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Conscious person, YMCA Manlius, 140 West Seneca Street, across the Pine Street in Tyler Court. You at the front door. An underage male, unconscious, try to response. On his fire district, 611.
4: 445.
1: Manlius 2, we're logging in now, we'll take that.
0: Manlius 8, number 2, logging in, Fayetteville 83, you can remain in service.
3: Units 445 and 452, it's a physical domestic, 207 Burdick Avenue, 207 Burdick Ave, cross streets of Turtle Street and Arndt's Place. Caller is Michelle Spagnuola, states that her son, Richard Spagnuola, 38-year-old white male, is destroying the home. The male is currently on drugs and has other people at the home, unknown how many. Male is last seen wearing jeans and a black t-shirt. The female is at 207, the male is actually at 202, supposedly still destroying the home. I am showing Richard to possibly have two active file fives out of DeWitt for criminal possession of a controlled substance and petty larceny.
4: 622. 45, copy. 442, I'm in. I'll take my ass.
3: 442, copy. Unit 452, you can disregard.
4: 452, copy.
3: Units 442 and 445, we just got a call back from the neighbor who apparently is with Michelle, the 85, who's requesting to cancel on the physical domestic. There's no order of protection in place, but she states that the son has left the location. I have no direction of travel. 622.
4: 442, copy. 445, copy.

42 and 45, we now have a direction of travel of westbound towards Lemoyne. He is on foot, same black t-shirt and shorts, 623.

0: 515, can AMR advise for this status check at East Colvin and Benedict? He said that he was looking for a ride and he had back pain too.
1: Yes, please.
0: Copy, thank you. 627.

0: Unit 532 and 528. 532. Five two eight. 532 and 528. Gonna be a burglar on 450 Kimber Road, 450 Kimber. It's gonna be at the temple, showing audible for main entry door, 631.
1: 532, copy all advice.
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1: 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Alrighty, injury. Delta response.
2: Channel 3, it's on point information. EMS responding back to Raymond Corp. This time from injury for a thumb amputated.

Be of serious, bye. Medevac 2, sick person Alpha response. The cottage is at Garden Grove, house 6154, 61 Meltzer Court.

0: AVAC 2, sick person, Alpha Response, 5461, 5461, Meltzer Court, off of Jamboree Drive, the cottage is at Garden Grove. It's a 77-year-old male that's pulled his catheter out, Cicero Fire District, 636.
1: Unit 12.
2: 412.
3: Channel 5, Yansana, point information, the officer responding for catheter dislodged, cottage is at Garden Grove. Meltzer Court, Tosca, Serona Point, 637.
2: Unit 412,
1: I've got a dispute at the rapid response. It's an invest at this point. The male half is code 4, to our knowledge, last we were told. Should this hold for territory, I don't have a 430s until 9 a.m.
3: 3201, it's a catheter problem. 5461 Meltzer Court, Conjugate at Garden Grove, house number 61, off Jamboree Drive. For the 77-year-old male.
2: 412, copy. I'll take a look.
1: Copy that, sir.
4: 455.
1: 455.
4: I just spoke to the 85 over the phone on the dispute, and that gentleman left, and they're all set. They don't need police. Scene clear to 6.
1: Copy that. 412, you copy?
2: 412, copy. Thanks.
1: 638.

452 to, I guess, both room 1001 Vine Street in Unit A at 7th Street and Commerce Boulevard. I'm going to ruin computers for Hodwell from the front door.

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0: 652 and 662, it's in as a status check at South State Street at East Colvin. South State at East Colvin was called in by a passerby who said that there is a 55-year-old white male wearing a blue shirt standing in the middle of the street. He tried to wave someone down for a ride, but then said he had back pain too. AMR stopped by. They spoke with him. He refused. An ambulance said he wanted nothing to do with them, that he only had police, but did not specify why. I got a 644.
1: 652, advise.
0: 662, your discretion.
2: 662, I copy, cancel. Thank you.
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0: I have 646.

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1: 522 and 520, Berg in progress at 501 South Krause Ave, 501 South Krause at McCarthy Manor. Caller is a hard to understand elderly male, Levi Donovan. Said possibly apartment 801 and 545. He said that somebody broke into his home and attacked him. So it's the same male from the same type of event that occurred on the 27th. Call taker couldn't make out most of what he was seeing, so that he would take care of it himself, and then hung up. I'll be out at 648.
0: 22, copy. Were there any calls from the 27th?
2: 452. Spoke with employees. They're upset.
1: I'm still digging.
0: Copy, 648.
3: 520, copies.
2: 4936.
1: Last unit.
2: Are you holding the harassment west on Doug and Gifford?
1: Confirm.
2: You can send that to me. He says it occurred at the rescue mission, and I'll be all set. No need for status.
1: Copy, 649.

0: 562, I'm not seeing anything from his phone number from that date, and I pulled up the address history. The only thing I'm seeing at that address is something medical.
1: 22, copy.
2: South Bay Rescue, Charlie is calling a conscious person. 7439 Lake Shore Road.
1: Neighbor for your unconscious person, Charlie responds to Lake Shore Road.
0: 652, it sounds like your subject is possibly down on the ground now. He's at State and Colvin still.
1: Copy.
2: South Bay Rescue, Charlie responds to unconscious person. 7439 Lake Shore Road, across of Maple View Road and Maplehurst Road. So 76-year-old now, nearest thing to be Charlie response, 0650 hours.
1: Medevac ambulance, air 3 assigned, unconscious personnel, Charlie response. 7439 Lake Shore Road off of Maple View Road, 76 mile, 50 hours.
2: Yeah, car one locked down.
0: Unit 545.
3: 545.
2: Man, this duty chief locked down.
0: I-45 is injured criminal mischief invest at the Valley View Apartments, 245 Seneca Drive, meeting with correction, no one to meet with. It's regarding a vehicle that's been left there possible on reported file 1 at 651. 3400 in service.
3: Copy, it's an OCC correction.
0: Affirm.
3: Copy, thanks.
0: 522 arrived.

0: 4798 in service. Units on a point. EMS is responding to 7439 Lakeshore Road, cross of Maplehurst Road and Thomas Cicero. 76 male, feels faint. 654.
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0: 3202, I'll send it. 654.
2: 3921. I will be out of service. 3902 will be SRO.
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0: If you would, hold me out on this traffic complaint, and I'll take that dispute with the regional market. I'll be all set.
2: ET 16 to control.
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1: 4936.
0: Your complainant called back again. He said that he's waiting at the hub.
1: Hey, Rick, for your ride. He's free at the hospital. He also told me he's going to come back at 8:30 after I review the video. You can tell him I'll be waiting at then.
0: Received. Four, five, two, I copied you clear. 704. Units 556, 492, your status.
2: 556, also, no need for further.
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0: 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Will be a 3-year-old running around at 705.
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0: Five twenty SN two criminal mischief invest at 215 East Water Street, 215 East Water, off of South Warren, callers at apartment 2A, like Apple, Tomato, Via Serena, Eve, 706.
1: Copy.

0: Units 442, 445 on to the harassment, but there's no 85. Pond Street at Lilac, Pond Street at Lilac. Burning a 50 to 60 year old black male harassing people as they're walking by. He's going to be wearing a white shirt. Unknown weapons, caller believes he's possibly under the influence. At 710.
1: 442, copy.
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1: 65, copy. 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

0: 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Three four zero two eight clearing out of service. 714.
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0: Mini 12. Person down. North State Street and East Willow Street. Mini 12. Person down. North State Street and East Willow Street.
1: Mini 12, calling my passerby. 50s male. Not responding is now. Eyes opening and closing.
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North Tower Boulevard, Henry Clay Boulevard, Town of Clay. 716. Three 302, you're clear. 716.

0: Unit 545 status. I'm not sure if you arrived. I just sat down, but if not, I need you for a priority of call.
1: Be clear.
0: 445, I copied your note on the call.
1: Got it. You send it.
0: Very much appreciated. Thank you. 532.
2: 532.
0: 558 in service.

0: So there's two calls that'll be grouped in one. The first one is your assisting AMR. They started on this call for a 14-year-old who has an ankle injury. They just called. They need assistance. This all started at 269 Jamesville Ave, but I guess she's at East Colvin in Jamesville now. I have a missing juvenile call that just called in for the exact same address for the exact same child, and she's very argumentative, causing grief for that mother as well. I guess she threw a metal chair at her. I'll send it.
1: 545 recovery. It's 112.
0: And reading through this now because it's a bit choppy. The mom allegedly threw the chair at her. She had ankle injury on the bus yesterday. She possibly had taken a pocket knife from mom in the past. I don't know if that's an issue today, but she's causing AMR grief. Thank you.
1: 45 red double. We can just take it.
0: Receive. Thank you. 532 cancel.
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3: 4936.
0: Are you by chance with Raymond? He just called us stating he's at the bus hub, but you never know. He's calling back saying he's still having some trouble.
3: I am not. You can send him to the food services over here, and I can talk to him again. But this is something that occurred at Rescue Mission. I can handle. The city doesn't have to.
0: Okay, I'll put that note in. We'll see what we can do.

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2: Santa Hazard, one caller, 5846 South Salina, 5846 South Salina, just within city limits. It's near the Gulf Station, just north of Dorwin. A staff member at the store called in. There's a black female, 40s, wearing a red shirt, black shorts, in traffic, approaching cars, asking for money, no weapons, no talks. Last seen at the intersection, Salina and Dorwin.
3: 515, that can be a two or a point of information.
4: Many one. Sick person. 476 South Salina Street, Whitlock Building. Between West Jefferson Street and Harrison Street. Many one. Sick person. 476 South Salina Street, Whitlock Building. Between West Jefferson Street and Harrison Street.
2: Steve, I will go ahead and point it, so I have 2-8 and 5-3-2 clear. No other calls, once again, black female, red shirt, black shorts. I'll let the county know in case she wanders a couple yards south.

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2: 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Come back on a gray Toyota. 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
3: Receive, keep them on the same DR for now.
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3: Okay, the gray Toyota's good. It's red arrows. Must live downtown. The other one, the RAV4, that one's good. Let me pull up the Mercedes.
6: 3903.
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0: Hold this call for police. West Onondaga Street of Velasco. West Onondaga, Velasco. Teresa Volt called. She said there's a non-English speaking female there that's crying, very upset, unknown situation, maybe speaking Ukrainian or Polish or something. Ladies, I can't get the whole story. There's bits and pieces in the notes. I'll send it.
1: 5705, your status.
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0: Okay, trying to piece it together. This lady might have wandered off from her family, maybe a missing person, but the daughter just called the mom's phone. The caller answered. The daughter spoke English, and allegedly the daughter's on the way, but we don't know the rest of the story.
2: We copy.
0: 556, clear.
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0: 545.
4: It'll be in the parking lot at Sister Elementary. Near passenger David Zebra Frank 3363. DZF 3363. Gray Ram. Let me just clear it out of 6.
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2: Received. And I just want to make sure David Zebra Frank 3363.
3: Unit 452.
6: Affirmative.
2: Received.
5: 452, go on.
0: That's what they were told. They haven't told us anything further, but on the other call, the missing child was just turned into a verbal domestic, and I have an update right now on that. Caller is stating... Actually, they changed the code with no letters, so I assume AMR is not visible?
5: Negative.
0: All right, we're going to call.
3: 452, it's in as a menacing in progress. Isabella in North Salina. Isabella in North Salina. Cell phone caller, I don't have his name, indicating that a 50s white male wearing a black shirt tried to stab him. Suspect's going to be running with a bicycle in one hand and a shopping cart in the other. And he just headed on to North State and is in front of Adirondack Furniture at 731.
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0: 545 AMR is still on the way.
5: 492, I'm at 10. Hold me out on my missing. I'll take my call.
0: Are you with the 14-year-old or mom by chance?
3: 492, copy. 452, you can disregard.
5: So they're not out with the 14-year-old?
0: No, they while they were dispatching, they wanted a co-response because of the way the notes were reading. I was not aware of that portion, but do you see mom or the 14-year-old?
5: Sure, you can just give me on the call. I'm about to be able.
3: Received.
5: We don't see anyone.
0: Okay. Mom's at 269 Jamesville, a couple doors down. It's the best I have.
5: Copy. AMR can handle the false portion of this. We'll go speak with mom on the verbal.
0: Received. Let me, I'm going to go ahead and switch up the calls, but keep this one open in case they ask again.
5: Copy.
2: 569.
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2: 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Looks like we've gotten two calls on it, reporting a male, possibly pick, walking around the vehicle, acting erratic, with his shirt off.
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2: To the CU 202 Landon Ave, 202 Landon Ave, cross at Kirk. Samaj Davis called. She's shown to have a warrant for trespass out of the city, unconfirmed. Today she's saying Lele, who's 18, black female, is there with her boyfriend and will not leave. No weapons, no one talks.
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0: 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It's a water problem in a structure, 4216 Jordan Road.
1: AMR needs you on a priority, 476 South Salina, 476 South Salina, out front, cross of Harrison. Initially, the call was a black male, 40 to 50, laying on the ground, pants down, unable to get up. Not sure if it's related to slight that's in the hot spot lately, I guess. They did not give us a reason, but they do need you on a priority. And that's no priority.
2: 22 copy.
1: 528 again. The mini just cleared, didn't give a reason either.
3: Unit Fire Department responding on a water problem, Jordan Road, Town of Skaneateles, 737. Channel 4 to 4506.
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3: I'm going to send a police information to your MDT when you're ready.
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1: Yep, she's gonna head up to St. Joe's and meet AMR up there with her daughter.
0: Appreciate AMR did call us and are requesting you return, but that was 2 minutes ago. I don't know if you've spoken to them since.
1: Copy, we're able.
0: Appreciate. Should I keep these calls together or separate?
1: Separate.
0: Got it.
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4: 642, we copy the last note, 179.
0: Thank you, yes, going through the paragraph as well now. I'll cancel you, thank you.

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2: They have not been notified yet.
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1: Portrait on Montville, your response status.
0: 545. AMR's all set. We're in 8 off the falls. You can make the verbal 6, but it's back on our previous.
2: Fire control Montville, car 4 has arrived. And squad 5 is going to be en route momentarily.
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0: 635, I have your clear. I have another for you. It's a verbal domestic just occurred. Morven Invest now. It's 427 Telly Street, 427 Telly. James Geddes Housing, apartment 503. Cross on Wyoming, Sean Richardson wants to talk to. The female portion left. It was his daughter, Erica Neal, 35, black female. Send it.
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1: 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I just spoke to the 85. They're going to be all set with us for now.
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3: Begins for Solar Street, we have Pack 2, car reporting smoke from a heating vent. 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
4: Great, Steve Jordan, anyone just confirm your rig is still marked as BLS, correct? Great, Steve.
5: Yes, fire department responding to OCC Ferrante Hall for a fire alarm, 810.
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4: 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That call on 10 Downer Street. We're not going to be entertaining as nonsense. 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
5: Received, thank you.
3: Car 2 got you en route. 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
6: Mars Telus Ambulance, a Delta Response Illness, 2690 Falls Road, cross of Howlett Hill Road and Lorette Lane. It's an 85-year-old female known as Delta Response. Mars Telus Fire District at 8011.
7: Show me out at the Ferrante for that fire alarm complaint.
5: 811. Unit CMS responding to Falls Road, counter assault on a general illness.
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0: Lenny 9. Chest pains. 126 Gertrude Street. Between Holly Avenue and Lodi Street. Lenny 9. Chest pains. 126 Gertrude Street. Between Holly Avenue and Lodi Street.
1: Five seven zero five or 5707, are you all sounds? Yes.
2: 05 will send any.
1: Day 15.
3: Hands on point. EMS is responding. Disregard.
1: 5704.
3: 3902 clear.
1: 5704, copy your route, thank you.
3: I need it for a parking complaint. It's on Spring Street. It's Spring Street, Village Fayetteville.
4: 3902 to control. Signature was in row.
3: Copy. Be advised, this is going to be a request for Sheriff's Department. Citizen refused. It's a vehicle that's parked in front of 106 South Spring Street. I'll send you the notes if you get advice.
4: Copy.
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0: 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Area of Terry's transmission, East Taft Road, Town of Cicero, for a dispute in progress.
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0: 3201 and 3206. Correction, 3201 and 3202, sorry. Number 6217, 6217 East Taft Road, Terry's transmission. Caller Miranda Fowler, showing signal 44. She's an employee there. States there's a customer, a Mrs. Leska, 50-year-old white female, refusing to leave. Female wouldn't provide anything further than Mrs. Leska. No weapons displayed, no suspected intox. Showing route 818.
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7: Can you put us on a file if I got the DR when you're ready?
5: Go ahead.
8: 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It's a 3-story educational facility. None shown from the exterior, there's an actual alarm.
1: All right, I got a ladder 2's arrived. 3-story educational, nothing showing, active alarm. 819.
7: 26-302-072-302-072. 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We'll be at the building for a case.
5: Are you safe?
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0: 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Hazelhurst Ave, West Half Road, Town of Clay, 819.
4: Yeah, you're on the second floor.
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0: Unit 3401, copy an animal complaint. North Midler at New Court, Tonawanda. 3401. It's an animal complaint. 400 North Midler is of New Court near Villars, tile and marble. It's a large turtle in the road. Units Point KMR responding on a call for an ambulance, nature unknown. 340 Winton Street, 340 Winton, cross of Burnett at 822.
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0: 822.
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1: 5760 copy traffic southwest, Taft Road, Buckley Road, Town of Clay, 824.
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0: 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And it's going to be New York Reg, K-A-N, 2284, Kennedy and Nancy, 2284. She'll come back to a silver Nissan Juke.
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0: Wade, Zambi, I'm on assigning unconscious personnel for response to the Syracuse Academy of Science High School in the city. 1001 Park Ave off of Lakeview Ave, room 302 on the third floor. A 15 female that passed out is now conscious and breathing. L for response, 831.
1: 5:45.

0: Are you still available for a priority assistance? 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
1: Yep.
2: Truck 5, right.
0: Appreciate it. It's 238 Moore Ave, 238 Moore Ave, cross on Michaels and Oriskany. I don't have a name, but it was somebody crying on the line, disconnect. We had a voicemail box is full on callback. Rapid SOS is confirming the address, 238 Moore, that she gave. Nothing further.
3: What if that sounds like a female or not?
0: I will have to yell over to the call taker, and I do see two previous calls there. I have one on the 5th. That was a call for police, which turned into a domestic. And let me pull up the previous.
2: Cars, rewrite.
0: The other was just simply a citizen refused calling in about a panhandler, but I do have a 240 Moore Ave. That's a domestic. Was it Catherine Navarino or Navarro?
3: Yep, thank you.
0: A phone's coming back to Jeremy Guerrero.
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0: Your name, do we go ahead?

0: have a cruelty complaint for Butternut and Peters. Butternut and Peters regarding a light-skinned black male. He's walking two dogs, and he keeps hitting them repeatedly with a pole. Currently near Smokey's. Do you have a 10, or do you want me to start one for you?
1: No, I'll be all set. I'll let you know.
0: Received. And there's no 85. Copy.
2: 556, I'll take that suspicious vehicle in Berry Park. Control on it, I got a hell out of June, sorry about
1: that. Copy, 600 Broad Street, Meadowbrook side of Berry Park. It's a pretty smashed up Buick sedan in the parking lot. Excuse me, the basketball court side of the park, not running, not occupied. Looks like the gas tank's falling down.
3: I got a ladder 2 in service, close the call, Friday Hill, 34.
1: Attention, our sending the DMS responding chest pain call to the Dollar General, Bruton Road, Thomas Line at 834.
3: Maybach MP2 assigning chest pain, try response to the Dollar General.
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1: Units 3201 and 02, your status. 834.
4: 3902 to control. Does the caller want me on this?
3: Maybach ambulance 32 assigned, chest pain, Shelly response to Dollar General. 2202 Virgin Road off of East Molloy Road in the parking lot. Caller will be waiting in at White Chevy Malibu. We have a 57 male with chest pains. Shelly response, 834.
1: Negative. 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
4: Copy.
3: Turn to the waves one, your response status.
1: 3401 arrest. 835.
4: Waves 2 will be responding.
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0: All right, 520, got it. 522-32 canceled. It's an alarm for police for Everson Museum, 401 Harrison. It came in as an audible panic alarm.
1: 3631 patrol.
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0: 3631.
1: Can you add me to HQ69's call on Rutledge? I'll be right.
0: Appreciate. Do you need status checks? Hey, back one. We can handle that call.
1: Negative, we should be all set.
0: 836.
3: Breathe in, back one.
0: 3902, clear.
4: 3611, same traffic.
0: Breathe, thank you. Unit 455 and 452.
4: 55.
5: 452.
4: 4504 to control.
0: 4504. 455, 452, dispute in progress at the Colonial Laundromat, 489 James Street, 49 James Street, meeting with the employee, Melissa, so there's a male sleeping under the table, refusing to leave, 837.
1: Can you put me in a vehicle repo at the South Station?
4: 54, cops.
0: 837.
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0: Many 9. Assist. Ambulance. 340 Winton Street, Ludovico Apartments. Between Burnett Avenue and Holly Avenue. Many 9. Assist. Ambulance. 340 Winton Street, Ludovico Apartments. Between Burnett Avenue and Holly Avenue.
1: 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Attention, Norris, on unit 3, master responding.
2: Nova 3, stroke, Charlie response, 773-8 Forest Way, court.
1: 38 Forest Way, court, town of play at 838. 4102 is clear.

0: Mini 17. Person down. 2915 Erie Boulevard, East. Between Smith Street and Thompson Road. Mini 17. Person down. 2915 Erie Boulevard, East. Between Smith Street and Thompson Road.
1: 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The 30s mail lane down. 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
5: Notification 4 Nova, NAVAC 2, breathing problems, Delta response. 4860 Buckley Road.
3: Attention, North London, NC Mass responding to difficulty breathing, the Rivada Hill Apartments, Buckley Road, Tonicley, 840.
6: Unit 3402 and 3404, copy of verbal domestic in progress. Maple Drive, Pinger Drive, Tonicley.
5: 03, go ahead.
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5: NAVAC 2, breathing problems, Delta response. 4860 Buckley Road, off of Friendly McClay Boulevard, room number 4. It's an 84 male. Difficulty breathing, Delta response. 841.
6: 3402-0403. 706 Maple Drive, 706 Maple and Crescent, Ender. 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
3: Waves 1, Falls, Bravo Response, 117 Suffolk Road, off of York Shore Boulevard. Say 94 female, fell in the bathroom, Bravo Response, 846.
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0: Yeah, clear. 5701 en route, 5711 en route. Burglary alarm, Fish Cove, number 196, Swansea Drive. 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
4: 556 arrived.
3: He's up here.
4: Three four is 04 arrived. 848. 545. 545. 2403 arrived.
0: 5706. 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
7: Who did the number come back to? Did you figure out if it was a male or female?
6: Unit 3461 to control.
4: 3461.
6: Can you put me on and assist to a citizen at my PD?
4: Okay. Did not figure out male or female, and the phone number was used twice recently. First time was for 240, and that was shown a previous domestic with Catherine Navarro. Phone came back to Jeremy Guerrero, and the couple days prior to that, it was a citizen refuse call, calling in a suicidal party. And this phone number came back to a passerby who didn't identify themselves.
0: 4512, you're clear, 849.
4: However, 238 was given to us today, and 238 is verified in Rapid SOS. But the previous was for 240.
3: Last Nova unit, can you repeat?
7: Copy. We spoke with Jeremy's family here, and he said he really left for around 7 o'clock, and they called him and said he's all set.
4: Copy.
3: Nova 3 is dead and all set.
4: I did speak to the call taker again. She's unable to tell if male or female.
8: Copy.
7: Green answer, 1-4-6.
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0: Three 40210, I'm sorry, 121 East Heeman, 121 East Heeman at the Heeman Street Apartments. Colors in apartment 102, a Rose Reeser. She says there was a black female, late 20s, wearing a turquoise outfit. She was whistling at the foot of her bed. This happened 5 minutes ago. Caller's been through the apartment. Subject is no longer there. Caller wouldn't answer any other questions and disconnected.
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1: 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Manoa Ambulance 82 assigned. Chest pain is out the response. 7881. John Hopkins. No.
2: Five five six. I ran that reg. It is showing valid for now, from 2923 South Salina Street.
3: Five five six. 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I'm trying to get a hold of the registered owner now.
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4: Control North Zone units, point of information, ambulance call for chest pains, 7881 John Huss Ave, 855.
1: 4504, just sent you the harassment. Just occurred, 3026 stage lane off of Glacier Ridge.
0: 212 clear.
3: Got it.
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3: 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I got that, thank you.
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0: 2402 arrived.
3: 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We're going to be all set.
0: It's Mildred at Syracuse Street. 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
0: 525, I copied on 3. I have a larceny invest at Salt City Market if you'd like.
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0: I'll let her know. I copied on 3. I'll send it. It's 484 South Salina on the street behind Jamia Johnson wants to meet. She's in a white Jeep Wrangler. Property was taken from the vehicle over 5K.
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2: 5701, you're clear at 906.

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0: Marcellus A, number one. 3903 is clear.
4: 3611 control, can you put me at a property check at Cherry Road Elementary?
1: Units 442-445 on a dispute. Q Smart, 1718 Grant Boulevard, 1718 Grant Boulevard. 85 is in Moe Alley. Got a homeless looking female with a

0: 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She's refusing to leave, and the dog's scaring this customer at 906.
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1: Alright, C3402, I need to assist. Then there's a dispute, more of a trespass. 126 Leo Ave, cross at James Street, LePage Place. 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He's got a crew at this location to clean up the site, seeing there's a homeless encampment, several people there, like them removed. 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They were asked to leave, and they refused. No mention of weapons, unknown intoxication. 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It's going to be 126. 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
4: 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Abdominal pain, Charlie responds. 52, Cherry Tree Circle off of Jennings Road. It's an 18 female. Abdominal pain, Charlie responds. 913. 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It's a status check for a 78 female. History of difficulty breathing, not answering the door. 914.
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6: 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We'll head that way.

0: 32013202 to number 5500 Miller Road, 5500 Miller Road, Long Manor Apartments, going to be apartment 105. Caller, Mary Pollock, would like her friend Brenda Blake checked on, 78-year-old female. History of difficulty breathing and falls. She's not answering the door or her phone. Brenda normally has coffee with Mary. Mary can see the breathing machine in the window, but cannot see Brenda. Would like her checked on, 9:15.
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2: 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It's a 76 mile, head injury from a fall, 915 hours.
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0: Fayetteville Ambulance. It's a sick person off a response, 7220 East Tennessee Street off of a Gazebo Path and Fayette Drive at the Maple Downs apartment 257. It's a 9-year-old female with sores. Fayetteville Fire District 19, correction, 919.
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1: Five 04 West Brighton, Asia's a frequent pick. There's a whole bunch of notes if you can take a look. I do have a crisis counselor here. She might be able to call if you're okay with that.
2: All set. Maybe the 612 room a few minutes ago, that's fine.
0: 920.
1: Receive, we'll have her give it a whirl.

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0: 5C2, I'll send it. I don't see a 361 logged in. It's parking complaint for 725 Irving Ave.
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0: I'm fine. Can you send myself and start 01 to the area of Malav for a status check of a postal worker who appears to have a medical condition or intox?
1: Do you have a cross street or a numeric, and would you like me to start EMS?
0: For the ambulance on scene, pulse alarm, all set. They are clearing.
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1: Notification for waves starting AMR from the city, unconscious person. Mail Avenue and West Genesee Street. 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Liverpool car 2 lockdown.
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7: 445. Kevin. 652 clear.
1: Vermont car 3. This is closer to Sydney Street on Mail Ave. However, the police are now reporting AMS can cancel there also. For your discretion. Close it. 929.
4: 3100 control 610.
5: Units 455 and 445 on a disturbance, 919 Milton Ave, 919 Milton Ave, cross of Essex. No one to meet with. Caller hears yelling and screaming and items being thrown around. Only hears a male and a female voice. It's possibly involving a 40 to 50-year-old white female with long gray hair from previous interactions at 929.
7: 929.
4: 55, copy.
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0: 3101. On property damage, Elm Valley Towns, Gordon Parkway.
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0: I'll send it, property manager's calling in.
7: Yes.
2: 22119, copy, property check. 930.
11: Yeah, it's a 47 female that was attacked by a dog. The dog's inside, the female was walking by this house. 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AMR, however, is staging.
5: Any available dog control officer?
0: 392.
12: 3-0 control. 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
0: 3001. Thank you.
7: 652, standby. I'm going to send you with a dog control unit. AMR staging.
0: 2.
12: I'll be at West Genesee Street and Oswego Street right at the light with a disabled vehicle. I'll get you the plate in a minute.
0: 931.
2: 4401, I copy your last note. Foot patrol, 932.
7: 392, I'm going to send you with a patrol unit 652. It's an animal bite just occurred. 1508 South State, 1508 South State Street, across East Kennedy. Quantina Brown's just trying to walk to work, and either a pit bull or Rottweiler came out the house, bit her. The dog resides here and is said to be back inside. I'll send the notes.
0: Thank you.
8: 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I'll go with her.
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7: 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Any units for a possible 80 motorcycle in the car, River Road, Route 31? 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
1: 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You have a 20-year-old male unconscious and breathing down the roadway. 934.
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9: 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It's a motorcycle rider, 20 years old, down, unknown status. 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
6: 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Clear that as 6. Then populate another DR for a property complaint. I'll be out on that. 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
1: 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Virgin Ambulance 82 assigned. Injuries after a fall. Bravo Response. 5763 Albert Drive off of Shepherd Road. We a 97 male with an arm injury. 934.
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9: Belcher Cold Springs units. Male is conscious, breathing, possible leg injury, and is bleeding from an unknown location. 934. Fayetteville, A2's arrived.
7: 935. It appears that the victim is conscious and breathing, but injured.
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7: 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Somebody down on the ground, like on a VO bike, like outside of Price right here. 3401 to 3403. If you want to start, head back towards LePage Pace, back into the woods. We're all set for right now. Copy. 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
7: 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Thank you. 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Okay. 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
7: Seventy-nine possible, West Onondaga at Midland, West Onondaga Street at Midland Ave, Antoinette Troutman called. She is involved in a blue Malibu. A man on a bicycle drove into the side of her car. He's laying on the ground holding his knee. Caller did not get out. She is not injured. And they're in the Family Dollar parking lot. Male's in his 30s. He's on the phone as well.
14: Gabby.
11: Gabby 3, you're going to the Family Dollar parking lot. A white male, 30s years old. He's on his phone, possibly with a knee injury, unknown for sure. His car versus bike. Bicycle ran into the car. Driver's uninjured.
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14: And unit for signal 79 Sweet Road. East Seneca Turnpike down to Manlius.
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14: Anything clear?
11: Yeah, clear.
14: 3901, I'll put your number 4613 Sweet Road across East Seneca Turnpike and Limberlost Lane. Caller is a Christopher Snow and it'll be in a black SUV versus a black Jeep.
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14: 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Cornelius Road, cross up Pearson Road, Kirkville Road, north town of Manlius.
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7: 442-445. 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
14: 17 Eastone units, CMS responding on a hemorrhage, 8282 Decoy Run, Crest Enders Road and Peter Lane, Town of Manlius, 945.
21: Units 442-445 on a loitering complaint for 1101 Park Street, 1101 Park. It's going to be actually on the steps on the Mary Street side, guarding four black males and three white males, 18 to 25 years of age, sitting on the caller's steps, refusing to leave at 945.
20: Ways 1 at the hospital.
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15: 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Northbound I-81, just north of I-90, 946.
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14: It said there should be at least one person down there, possibly a second.
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21: 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Female on the line asking for police, gave an address. 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
4: 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En route to 200 Palace Court, Apartment G is in George, in the Village of North Syracuse. 200 Palace Court, Apartment G, on 26 Series, 295-299, 295-299. B eviction enforcement will take status upon arrival.
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21: 452-455, salute complaint, 843 Hiawatha Boulevard West, 843 Hiawatha Boulevard West, for GM Crisali, 85 Matthew Broder, bearing black male, approximately 60 years of age, partially bald, black jacket, red flannel shirt, exposing himself, playing with his parts at 9:52.
15: 52 and 55, Kathy.
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21: 492.
5: I started getting pings from this gentleman's cell phone. And the last ping looks like it's over by the railroad tracks by 1008 Erie Boulevard West. I'm going to go check the area, see if I can't locate him.
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5: 442. Park Street's going to be at 4. We'll be en route to First North.
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13: 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In the outside under the bridge.
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2: All right, I'm still on this cell.
14: 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I'll be en route to there from gate 135.
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2: What else, Jeff?
13: Mini 3, have a couple calls on this. Somebody plotted at West Onondaga and South Clinton. The other one was at Seymour. and West Onondaga, both say under the bridge, somebody yelling for Narcan. Just advise if there's multiple patients. We had multiple calls on this.
1: Present, they're one at 959.
4: Concert.
7: Yes. 556, sorry about that. 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
10: Go ahead.
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4: The lady that fell is on the curb. 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
5: Right, I got Eric with me. We're going down to door one with this first lady. Try to get in her car.
10: All right. I'm coming back from Thompson at TAP.
1: 5706 to control. 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
16: Going to be New York commercial 14329 Mary Paul 14329 MP. Going to be a white box truck.
8: Put us out on South Clinton and West Onondaga, right kind of near the rescue mission. We're going to be on the bridge. We're getting flagged down. I'll let you know what we have. And
13: if you got you on scene, they said they're up underneath the bridge. And then said possibly a ex-boyfriend or something about hitting the mail.
8: Copy. It might be related to an overdose there.
14: 4504 to control. Good copy.
8: 4504.
17: Yeah, the girl was telling us.

0: 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Copy at 10-01.
1: Mars Quarters, I'm 2 clear. It's going to be Adams and Oneida out of the bridge.
2: 635, you can hold me out, I'm with her.
0: Copy.
3: Receive Adams on Oneida out of the bridge.
2: Interrupt R15 control.
3: Class R15.
4: 662, he's actually going to be across the street at like the West Adams Street, Oneida Street Bridge area.
2: Okay, show me portable at the North Syracuse District offices.
5: 435 will be on 2.
0: Copy. Received. Yes, we'll have that we need.
3: 10-02.
1: HQ69 is clear.
6: 5704, I copy 2 clear on both. 4504, I'm going to put you back into the hospital.
7: 2211, control.
3: 2211.
8: Officer 221100, sorry for the miscommunication. You're just bringing the lady out to the vehicle that's being picked up.
9: 5711 control, residence is secure. 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
1: Stevie,
3: 2212, so you're saying this is one and the same?
8: Correct.
1: 5711, standby.
3: All right. Brent, you pick that up?
9: Yeah.
0: 392 or 393, your status?
7: 2211, control, disregard.
1: 2211, okay. 10-04.
0: Unit 393 or 392, your status?
4: All set, no further.
0: Copy, 10-04.
3: 5711, I do have a number in here from Maria, if you would like it. 315-506-2430. 315-506-2430.
9: Thank you.
3: 10-05. Control 3801, checking your status. 3801 received.
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3: 2212.
2: Clear that personal injury on an 11.
9: Hey, three, you start a second ambulance.
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QBAC 1, Chesapeake South response, 110 Christopher Drive off of Birchwood Boulevard. This is 71 female at Chesapeake South response, 1006.

0: Cicero, engine 1 logged in and off the air. Squad 1 off the air. Bachelor Cold Springs, engine 21 off the air. Four five zero six control.
1: 4506.
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7: 545, I sent you a dispute. 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Will be on the 8th floor, apartment 821. Caller is a Riley Mingos that will be waiting downstairs. Correction, the super will be waiting downstairs, a Jose, unknown last. It's regarding a resident who's arguing with him. Made a threat to get a firearm as the caller kept knocking on the door. They're there for pest control, possibly intoxicated at 10-08.
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2: Marcellus ambulance 83 BLS for assigned on a lift assist 2736 Dunbar Woods Road off of Hollett Hill Road. It's an 83 now. A lift assist 10-09.
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4: 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You're clear, 10-09.
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9: Unit Point, Verizon being notified regarding the low hanging wire. Stafford at 514 Stafford, cross of Caleb and Burnett, 1010.
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12: 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Duet Rescue 14 route.
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4: Attention, Houston units. Fire is responding on a fire alarm. 5427 North Verdict Street, Tesla Motors in the town of Manlius, 1021.
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4: And unit for traffic complaint. Fremont Road, Manly Center Road, town of Manlius.
5: 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You can clear me 600.
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4: There's C3903 up at Junior Fremont Road, Manly Center Road. Oh, there's a pass by reporting the traffic light being out at this location. Show you 3903.
5: Yeah, sir.
6: I know you're both aways, but there's a history at the house, 4439 Route 80. 4439 Route 80. We had someone breathing heavily or on a breathing machine. I'm going to, do you want me to start EMS just in case?
8: 4506.
3: Unit 642.
0: 4506. 642. Onondaga Hill Rescue, it's a heart problem, Delta response. 100 at Heap of Circle off of McDonald Road and dead end. Apartment number 12 for a 37 female. Feeling faint with a fast heart rate. The ambulance will be ways with the TLC medic. 10-20.
4: Got a pull fire now up the road there. Bowman Road and Manly Center Road. 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Yeah, on Bowman Road, they can see a ball of sparks and fire.
0: TLC medic with Waze ambulance A2 assigned. Heart problems, Delta response. 100 at half circle off of McDonald Road on the dead end, apartment number 12. 37 female, heart problems, Delta response. 1021.
9: Men, this to an assisted citizen, clear me at 6, send me the call on Route 80, cancel the farthest.
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5: Copy.
4: I'm going to add you to that one as well. 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
0: Fayetteville, Manlius Fire, it's a fire alarm, 5427 North Burdick Street.
4: There's 03, I give you the traffic complaint, 02, I'll put you into the pole fire.
10: 642, copy.
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4: 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His transformer is blown 4 times at the quick fill. 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
4: 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Charlie in a 39023903 fire is already notified National Grid.
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6: US EMS responding on a heart problem, a half a circle, Panorama Plaza, 1023. US Fire Department responding to Widewater Lane, town of Stafford, on a fire alarm.
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3: 545.
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5: 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It's grid pole number 2. It's going to be in front of 5873 by the looks. 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
0: All car 1 copy. National Grid is updated. Discretion dispatched. Upon dispatch, we'll update him. 1028, they ran a cartoon out.
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2: Southbound Dark Car train away.
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0: 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Southbound of Dugger Car 1, responding.
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3: 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And regarding the child, fires indicating they possibly have the child, Catherine, and East Laurel, so just down the street, one block.
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0: 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Manley, it's duty, chief, log on.
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9: 7033 Lakeshore Road, 7033 Lakeshore Road, Williams Beach. It's going to be near the kayak launch. Caller's an employee there, Shannon Sikoff, says there's a female who appears unwell, making strange noises, walking around the park, talking to people who aren't really there. No weapons displayed. She's possibly intoxicated. It's going to be a 60-year-old white female with blonde hair. 1036.
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20: North 7 units, fire department responding for a fire alarm. Round Pond Road, Running Ridge Road, Town of Cicero, 1040.
6: I have a call on the 2 post, but we'll just close her. Do you want me to send him?
11: In about 20 minutes at gate 9, they're going to need medical attention. 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
0: North Syracuse Fire, it's a fire alarm. 7401 Round Pond Road off of Running Ridge Road in the dead end. It's at the SRC main campus, building number 5. 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
15: Notification GBAC, NAVAC 6 at 11 miles out, hemorrhage, Bravo response, 3014 Meadow Briar Lane off of North Entry Road. It's a 64 female, vaginal bleed, Bravo response, 1041.
3: 569, disregard that call that just went to your screen. You're all set.
6: 3100.
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0: On the Hill Squad 5 clear.
6: There's a hit and run that occurred at Township 5 at the PD. Just notification, 3101's on a property damage.
8: 3901, you're arrived.
0: Belgium Cold Springs Rescue, the hemorrhage Bravo response, 3014, Meadow Briar Lane.
24: 3101, clear me in 11. I'll take that run.
6: 10-4.
15: Right, it's a NAVAC ambulance hit to assigned. The difficulty breathing, Syracuse Airport.
3: 462, copy, you're clear at 1042.
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15: Copy.
7: Unit 3461 in control.
0: Belgium Cold Springs Rescue, it's a hemorrhage, Bravo response. 3014, Meadow Briar Lane off of North Entry Road in the dead end. It's a 64 female of vaginal bleed. NAVAC is the ambulance from 11 plus miles, 1042.
8: 3461.
7: Could you clear me code 6?
8: 1042.
0: Liverpool Squad 1, car 2 responding.
8: Charlie in 3903.
0: Manley's duty chief clear, engine 32's off the air. Belgium Cold Springs Squad 1 and out.
8: Jeffy.
25: Liverpool car 3 and on.
0: Liverpool car 3 respond.
8: And another one, probably related to the pole fire. Cedar Bay Road, North Burdick Street, Town of Manlius. 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
20: 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Going to be gate 9, 65-year-old male requesting an ambulance. ETA 20 minutes.
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23: We won't need status either, thanks.
0: RF units, it's a call for EMS, nature unknown. It's an incoming flight. It'll be at gate number 9, South Concourse. It's a 65 male. He's on O2, however, unknown on the medical emergency, 1043.
4: Received. 1043.
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0: Harford responding.
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13: 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Unconscious person. 4101 East Genesee Street, the inn at Menorah Park. 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
14: North CQ, send you an 8 through. Can you confirm the building number, please?
5: Trail 3903. 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
0: Our Syracuse engineer responding, it's showing as building number 5. 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They're saying that they are working on evacuation, unknown on status, if there's any fire or smoke.
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10: B3, verbal domestic invest at 421 South Warren Street, 421 South Warren Street off at East Jefferson. It'll be suite 301, meeting with a Leslie, 1046.
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10: Unit 662. 662. 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I have the DR if you need it. 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For a loud complaint, 1114 Wolf Street, 1114 Wolf Street at the Loop Grill, meeting with Shelley Pizzuto. Regarding a black female in her 50s, pulled up a white vehicle that she then abandoned in front of the store, still running, music blaring, and correction, there is no 85 at 1048. 24 Sirius 562
25: 538. 442 Capital Advice.
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3: 3, the domestic you're headed towards is now in progress. 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
3: 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They're verbal with each other. 1049.
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16: 3901, you're on Route 3902, going to 207 Audubon Road, across the Hybrid Street. Caller's in Isaac Hughes, showing signal 44 on him. For the call taker, he sounds confused, says his vehicle's missing. It's an unknown year, yellow Chrysler sedan. In 10 to 15 minutes, but he's got no suspect information.
23: 902, what color is the Chrysler?
16: Yellow.
25: 2211 control.
18: 3901, I'm familiar. 3901, 3902, can you landline me?
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1: 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The ambulance is on South Bay. Looks like ARF is pulling up.
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0: 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Can you meet question 07?
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0: Received. Any unit for a recovered foul, one suspicious vehicle, Bryan Road, Town of Van Buren.
2: 5701, copy of traffic, South Malden Road, Tuskegee Road, Town of Salina, 1055.
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0: Alright, two notifications. They're priority one calls, and they're not. One was a, coming in as an 80 because they heard noise on a callback. They spoke to the phone owner who said he was leaf blowing and there's no emergency and that he must have hit his watch, and then a suspicious vehicle coming back as a pile one, but the car's been there for 3 weeks at Little Redo Apartments.
2: Copy. Unit B3.
0: Okay, so I can withdraw the accidental.
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2: 5764, copy of traffic stop. John Glenn Boulevard and I-690 eastbound at 1057.
7: 45.
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3: 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We have a phone plot on the individual plotting in the Woodlawn Cemetery, just like HF area. 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
0: The plot looks like it's directly in the center of the cemetery there. 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
0: 941.
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7: 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Put us out in the 100 block at Gifford Street with some of the proceeds from our larceny. If you could have the ET come over.
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1: 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It's signal 80 Rosita Street at Fay Road, Rosita at Fay. It's going to be two vehicles. There's a female injured, a T-bone. There's maybe more injuries. I'm still getting other callers.
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1: 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That was John William Sam 884.
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0: 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Pardon. Yeah, 3202 clear. 1109. That's affirmative. Fire department should be there shortly. ET-15-4504 needs an ET on a recovered file 1, the Loretto Apartments, O'Brien Road, Town of Van Buren.
3: 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I'll advise ET-16.
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0: 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Attention, E-Zone units, point of information, EMS responding to Brookdale, Fayetteville, Hybrid Street, Town of Ambulance for a sick person. End of point 1109.
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1: Fayetteville Ambulance, sick person, first response, 5125 Hybrid Street, Brookdale. 84 female. Knee issue.
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1: 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We have two ambulances coming.
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0: 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Rutan Road, cross of Amaro Drive and St. Elmo's Drive. Tennessee Row, 1110. ET-16, 4504 needs an ET on our recovered file 1 at the Loretto Apartments on O'Brien Street in Van Buren.
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0: Copy. D903, any unit to assist? It'll be a 79 possible showing in the area of Town Drive in North Burdick Street near Kohl's. Came in initially as an Apple crash detection. Someone called, so there's a Honda Civic and a Mazda CSX. 5705, Bridge, I'll be checking the library.
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0: 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Four five S1, copy your stop, Conway Road, cross the Moore Drive, Virgin Road, Thomas's Row, 1112.
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0: 1020 units, 3401, 3402, copy a chest passing in progress at the sleep in East Malloy Road, town of DeWitt.
1: 3401.
0: 3402. Units 3401, 3402, it'll be a trespassing 6344 East Malloy Road at the sleep-in, room number 205. Caller saying that a guest was evicted and trespassed, it's named Melanie Collins, a 40s white female, and there's another person in the room. They are refusing to leave. No weapons, no intoxication. 3402 and room 1114.
1: 3401, copy room.
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3: 435, just pull me out.
0: Manly Samuel, sick person traveler response, 215 Pleasant Street, Manly's Home for Adults. 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Vapor ladder 20 is clear. Receive 432, 435, going to be disturbance, 212 2nd Street, up at Apple Street, 95. Is he here? A male and a female, physically fighting with each other on the front porch, no mention of weapons, 1115.
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1: Units 3403, 3404. Harassment in progress, 3120, Erie Boulevard East at the Romano Mazda. Caller saying there's a 45-year-old black male. I see him wearing a gray shirt, dark shorts, and a backpack, no weapons. He is high, keeps coming into the building and yelling at people. He's now crossing the street towards Taylor Rental, yelling at cars, and he almost gets hit.
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0: Incident point, fire department's responding to Klein's Island off of Hayes Road. The town of Lysander for a tree that fell on wires. 1119.
1: Nine zero nine.
2: Seneca River fire. It's an outdoor fire on Klein Island.
1: 09. Can you send me the call for 655 Madison, a cardiac respiratory issue? I copy.
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2: Seneca River fire, checking outdoor fire. On caller is on Hayes Road. Stated a tree took a wire down. Others brush on fire on Klein's Island. Looks like it's the western edge of the island by buoy 283. 1120.
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1: 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John Glenn Boulevard, cross the Kings Park Drive, Oswego Road, town of Salina. 1122.
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2: 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I'll have Fay Road at West Genesee blocked off.
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5: Seneca River Clear 2 en route.
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3: 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You can add me to that.
7: That subject. It's going to be a sign off. I'm taking the ambulance back to 108.
0: Copy that. Thank you.
2: 3403, correction. We're going to be at the FedEx office next door.
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0: 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We're at the wrong address. Is there anyone else closer?
1: Three 90 Fire Control.
2: 85, repeat.
0: 3903. We're at the wrong address. Is there anyone closer? We're currently Adams and Irving.
1: Can you start EMS for a 70s female complaining of moderate neck pain?
3: Thank you.
2: It's at 655, 655 Madison Street, the Children's Pavilion, corner of Madison and Irving.
0: Copy. We're arrived.

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1: Fayetteville Ambulance, meet the police on an eval after a MVC in front of Kohl's on Town Drive.
2: Sonic River 1, rescue to acknowledging the call, waiting on a crew.

0: 361.
1: 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Eval after a MVC, 100 Town Drive at Kohl's. 70s female, back pain, requesting an eval. 1126.
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2: 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I'll just be on the follow-up. 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
3: 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The caller's of Brad Strickland. He wants you to check on his 11-year-old daughter, Eliana. She was absent from school today. She should be at this residence with her mother, Monique Cremona, 30-year-old Hispanic female, possibly her new boyfriend, Vinny, white male in his 30s.
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1: Copy.
0: Criminal Mischief Invests, 233 Seneca Drive, Clarence in Orlando. It's apartment 233. 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Dimashri Snow. Just copy the notes, 1127.
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6: Car Control, Sick River, Car 2.
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6: Can you start 9-0 in case we need to have the breaker shut off for the island?
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6: Car 2 arrived at the boat.
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8: Unit 221.
3: Any units that can start for burglary alarm? Terry Heights Road at West Seneca Turnpike, 10 Onondaga.
0: You can clear both units, please. 8 and 10.
8: Kill that 3400 for notification.
1: Go ahead. And 435 clear back in your previous.
8: 4508.
0: Unit 520, 535.
8: 1128. Just a 79 holding High Road off West Benedict Road.
9: Before there one, I can hold three.
7: 520.
8: Before there one, copy.
0: Unit 535.
3: Unit 4508, any unit to assist on a burglary alarm. 4604 Terry Heights Road, 4604 Terry Heights, cross of West Seneca Turnpike. It's going to be audible from the kitchen and basement workshop doors.
8: 3402 arrived.
0: 535 disregard. P3.
8: P4-04 clear.
3: Any unit that can assist 4508 burglary alarm, Terry Heights Road at West Seneca Turnpike, Tom Bonadaga.
0: 520 B3, it's a dispute, 353 South Warren, the downtown grocery in East Fayette, East Jefferson. Jay Shavda calling. A couple people in front of the store bothering customers, refusing to leave, no intoxication, no weapons. Approximately 5 to 6 people, 1129.
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8: Coming 2403-2404, it'll be a status check, 3400 Erie Boulevard East at the O'Connell Lodge DeWitt. Caller is a Vanessa Daniels requesting a check of her son, Ronnie Daniels, a 30-year-old black male. He was kicked out of the motel today. He's walking around the property. Caller says he has a TBI, seems confused, possibly need to be transported to the hospital. He is possibly wearing a gray shirt and black pants. Caller's unsure, no weapons, no intoxication.
0: 3101
4: Control. 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
11: Add me to that status check. You can cancel all the other stuff.
9: 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He was near Arby's. 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
11: 5708, control.
3: 5708.
6: We do have a visual. We got wires down. We're going to have the breaker shut off of the island.
0: And he's for physical domestic, 407 Burnett Street.
1: Received.
0: 442 Rift.
11: We're a double unit. We can handle this alarm if 4508 wants to disregard.
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3: Copy, 4508.
0: 393.
9: 4508. Copy, also near and then. Can you hold us out and put us on a cruelty at 135 Nelson Street, donating for status?
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0: Waves, NBC. 3501 West Tennessee. Thermal Rescue signaling in front of Marshalls.
8: 3404 arrived.
4: 3101, send me the 80, hold me up on the other one.
0: B3, copy, you're clear. I'm going to have you out for a flight in progress. It's going to be 1085 East Genesee Street, University Methodist between South Cross University. Gail DePalma was the original caller, stated that a female was beating up a male inside the church. I have a secondary caller as well. I think it's downstairs, male versus female, 1134.
11: Fairmont Rescue. It's an 80 in front of Marshall's, 3501 West Genesee Street. Mazda in a ditch, requesting an ambulance.
4: 520-1652, we got it.
11: Waves, 3501 West Genesee, between Westland Road and Sunny Rick Drive, near Marshall's. It's an NFC. Possibly chest pains, a 72-year-old female.
0: It'd be 3 years ago.
1: That direction. Thank you, sirs.
5: 3101 received. 30 West NC Street, front of Marshall's Department Store. Looks like Cox, patient Cox, quick. It's a check.
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16: 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Nothing showing from the outside.
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8: 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Northbound 81, cross of the thruway on and off ramps, Thomas Salina. 1140 hours.
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19: Rider 1 arrived, Rescue 2, Rescue 1 arrived. 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
16: 5708, I see you're arriving on scene. 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
8: Kinshilda 3901, any unit to assist, debris, disturbance in progress, Willowbrook Lane, Village of Mumias.
19: 9 arrived.
16: 3903, you can claim a 10 on that.
19: 5 arrived. Any units for... assist a fire with traffic on a possible apartment fire, 708 James Street.
8: All right, 5711, it's been sent.
19: 1-1, copy.
8: J901, you're en route, 2903. It's a disturbance at 3 Willowbrook Lane, off of West Pleasant Street, Village of Mamias, apartment number 3. Caller is an Angelina Jones, calling from Oswego County regarding her ex, Christopher Neary, 23-year-old white male. Unknown weapons, he does have a carrying conceal from Alabama, unknown intoxication. He has been blowing up a caller's phone a few minutes ago, apparently was screaming out the window at people, threatening to shoot up the building. Caller is concerned about the seniors in the complex, thinks that they should be checked on. Harassment has already been reported. Both units are en route, 1145.
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18: 3496 control.
8: 3496.
18: Santa Mark, yeah. Unit here.
8: Yeah. Did you say Mark Miranda?
2: No, can I have a marked unit?
7: Many two. Assist. Citizen. 260 Dale Street. Between Hillside Street and Court Street. Many two. Assist. Citizen. 260 Dale Street. Between Hillside Street and Court Street.
19: Many two left assist, 85 female.
22: 5708, control.
8: Copy, marked unit. Any unit to assist before 96 on a status Oklahoma Road?
23: 5708.
24: 3402.
22: Cancel any other responding units. We're off that.
0: Unit 612.
8: 3402 will be America's Best Value in Oklahoma Road.
23: Received. As a double unit, we just had you on it. Go ahead.
24: 3401, go 6. I can start.
0: Could you take a look at the tech complaint in on Stone Court? Affirmative.
8: 3401, copy.
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19: 569. 3631 to 3614. 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
25: Why don't you just hold me out on that hit and run, or you know, you can put it in the hopper. It can wait, and I'll help fire out quick here with whatever they need.
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19: Copy. I was looking for someone in traffic. 708 James Street off of Caffey Street. Watch out, 1146. Let me know if you want another car.
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19: 462, 532, stretch for a ham call. Timmy 221 Lilac Street off of Pond Street. It's a cell phone caller. Yeah. At some place's location. Start this morning at the call taker and then disconnected. Put you out 1147.
20: 62.
19: Belgian Cold Springs Rescue, Abdominal Pain Traveler Response, 3117 Meadow Briar Lane.
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8: Attention, Eastbound units, point of information, EMS responding to Brookdale Fayetteville, Highbury Street, Town of Manlius injuries after a fall, and a point 1147.
24: 3231, clear.
19: Pain's for Eddie, Chalk Plain, the area of Avery Ave, Erie Street, or a physical domestic, 304 John Street.
8: 2211.
20: Can you change this from a property complaint to an assist the citizen? 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
8: 1148. 10 units for a dispute in progress, Crestville Suites Hotel, New Venture Gear, Town of DeWitt.
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0: Reshoot. 695, got you clear. So you just got a request from 556 for another car in the 500 block State Fair Boulevard. You will start for that.
24: 02, I copy.
1: 556, I'll be all set over here.
0: Received 69 discard, I'll send you back to 79.
8: 2200 arrived, 1151.
3: 569, got it.
8: Unit 3404 clear.
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5: 525. 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We're having an MDT issue.
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3: 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Attempting to talk to the subject.
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0: 10-4-1-1 fire responding to an outdoor fire, 130 Reed Ave between Bellevue and Stolpe, 1153.
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0: 939.
3: 525, we got one detained.
0: Can I get the DR number?
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0: 6242 is a hang-up call, plotting 200 block of West Calfort between Cannon and Midland. An open lot with a female arguing with someone in the background. Phone comes back to a possible Tenecria Ocasio. 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
8: 5702 arrived, 1200 hours.
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23: Caller's with CPS, not on scene, requesting a check on a Laura Walker, 35-year-old female. CPS was supposed to meet with this female yesterday, but the female refused to come out and meet with them. Caller's concerned there might be an issue with the husband there, an Aaron Wicker. Apparently there's a history of domestic violence. 1201.
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8: Yes, ma'am. 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

0: 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She's requesting callback upon arrival. As the child's father's inside the apartment, caller will come outside to meet with police. Did not want to give her name at first, sounded invasive to start.
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0: 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Female half showing 32 for resist. I do not have a name on the male half.
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6: Unit 545 status.
7: 5-1-2.
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3: 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If you have anybody else responding, you can add disregard. 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
0: 4512. Money status check. New parking lot of Sunoco. 8450 Oswego Road, across the Mendenhall Road and Route 31. Caller reporting a black SUV near Grist Region. John Frank Young, 2219. Repeat, JYF 2219. Female in the vehicle. Possibly passed out in the driver's seat. Slumped over to the passenger seat for the last 40 minutes. Not conscious, is breathing, unknown weapons or impairment. Described as a 35 to 45 year old white female with brown hair. Plate is coming back on a 2013 Ford Escape color black out of Phoenix is valid.
7: Yeah.
1: 2211 control.
0: Unit 2211.
1: Ending was 27433. Turned out to be the Candlewood across from Holiday Inn. We'll be clear. 6 and 10, please. 442.
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7: Marcy.
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0: 1205. Any interference signal 79, Route 31 Waterboard Road, Town of Clay.
6: Shane 42's arrived, 662, I copy arriving as well. Did you copy that last note?
7: Yep, thank you.
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6: Copy.
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6: Just let me know on the air if you need it. 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
4: Can you just continue with the checks here, though? 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
0: 4401, I'll put you out and say 2007.
7: 525, can you create a separate DR for a suspicious person, Hunter Block and Gifford?
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2: Any is very open line, 911 call, apply me at Union Place, Lilac Street.
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1: 62. Let's check it out. Where is that again?
10: Pulling into Firestone on Road 11 and Hogan Drive. I can't see the payout. Get it for you shortly.
0: 1207.
2: And it looks like it's plotting over Des Moines Park right off of Union Place on Lake Street.
1: Okay. Make this a 6 and 10. Check that.
2: Gabby, so an open line with a male yelling in the background. One was going to a Beverly Cascade and Cheers, 1208.
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2: 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I'll stop by. 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
6: Control unit 3202.
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1: 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Hollow car 3 is on the way.
0: Hollow Hill car 3 in route.
6: Connie Morris is calling back. 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
6: 1212.
3: And Joe, too, it's a property complaint holding someone looking just to turn in some guns.
11: Copy.
12: Car 4, car 3. I'm at Townsend and Harrison.
0: Fairmont Rescue went off here.
6: 12-12.
11: Unit 662.
1: Last unit again?
11: I apologize. 662.
1: 62.
5: Car 3, car 4. If you're closer, go ahead, take it.
12: Copy. Car 4 has the alarm. We'll leave it on channel 3.
11: This is not a menacing. 85 said nothing about a gun. Can you amend this to a dispute?
1: Copy.
4: Control unit 3611-3614 for a physical domestic in progress. It's going to be in front of 132 Rutledge Street, Town of Geddes.
11: 3614.
1: 3611.
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13: Received. Car 4 has the alarm, leaving on 3.

0: Texas.
1: Why are these guys wearing air packs? That World Cup security. Oh, simulate a full-scale drone attack with victims exposed to hazardous chemicals. Sierra. What are you doing?
2: Can you quit a 6 and populate a DR for a PhD from high school?
3: Preach it. 5-7-1-1, clear. 12-13.
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1: No, Southern Rock. Liverpool says the ambulance is lifting. 5146 Blackhawk Circle.
6: Farto testing, Farto clear.
3: Any units for a dispute in progress? Williamson Parkway crosses Sunset Terrace, Hattison Row.
1: Liverpool, this ambulance is lifting. 5146 Blackhawk Circle off a Gray Fox Run. They're there on a CVA.
7: Unit 615. 615. Take a look at the PIC complaint in West Brighton. It's Asia McKenna. Got it.
8: Hollow Hill Rescue 2 in route.
1: Hollow Hill Rescue 2 in route. Liverpool Squad 1 route.
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7: 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It's 1022 West Fayette. Car is a Julian Port. Grab the notes. 1216.
11: Flight control. Hollow car 3's arrived.
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0: 3902, it'll be 11 Gazebo Path, 11 Gazebo Path off East Genesee Street. 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

0: Many 5. Chest pains. 515 Grand Avenue. Between Hoffler Street and Holden Street. Many 5. Chest pains. 515 Grand Avenue. Between Hoffler Street and Holden Street.
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1: 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Edmonds, the caller. Between West Jefferson and Harrison. That's route, 1221.
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1: Received 5739 Williamson Parkway across the Sunset Terrace and Bruton Road. Julian Rendino, trying to move out of his apartment. His ex-girlfriend has a male there that's refusing to let the complainant get his belongings and leave. So both the ex-girlfriend and male are on scene. Julia Reinwald and the co-worker are both COs.
5: Could you put me on a property damage complaint, MIPD?
3: 5711, I copy. All of us.
0: Copy.
1: 1225.
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2: No, it's 1 Spruce Tree Circle.
6: B3, 10 is a child complaint. 0725 East Adams, the Wellness Institute, Monroe and Sarah Logan. Abby Andrew calling, doesn't want to meet, reporting a light-skinned male, approximately 6 years old, saw running out the back door of the Nappy Wellness Center on foot. Was last seen East Adams towards Sarah Logan. Was in a large white T-shirt, dark-colored shorts. No further, 1225.
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2: Nova 3.
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6: Copy. Which Duncan is that?
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8: Great, Steve. 1226. Control to any available unit. Area southbound I-81. Area mile marker 73 for a person walking on the roadway.
4: 45S1, you calling?
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1: 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I've got a larceny invest at Duncan on East Taft Road, 79 Route 31 at Waterboard Road. Also, harassment at Parkview Apartments at Stephanie Sewell, if you want to advise on that.
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7: 5766 Central. I'm in 81 now. I can take that call.
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0: 3401 in route.
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8: 5766, do you want 4508 to continue as a 10?
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13: All units are clear. You can close the call. Thank you.
14: Appreciate it. We'll close it.
8: Myself and 1-1 are heading out to the rideshare for a personal injury employee. Can you put the video on, see if you find anything from her fall? ARF and Camillus is a route.
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10: 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Starting mileage 78.
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15: 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We got a call from the other half saying she's going to be waiting at Sunset Burton Road.
3: 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I'm almost arrived.
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14: 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Fire leaves, too.
10: Going for 2.
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11: 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I will be in Roger Krause.
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5: 42-74, 900 block of Erie Boulevard.
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1: 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Manly, send it on the air.
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3: 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It's an alpha response. It's an 84 male, fell yesterday. Bump on his head now.
1: Marcellus fire, it's a pole fire, 2690 Hollow Hill Road.
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1: 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Check a pole fire, 2690 Hollow Hill Road, off of Dunbar Woods and Lyons Road extension. Call reporting a transformer is smoking. 1236.
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7: K901 arrived. 3401 to control, can I have my DR, please? 3401-333-817, 333-817. You're welcome.

0: Unit 535. Yeah, 482, your status. ARV 3.
1: Okay.
0: 37.
2: Which ambulance do you have dispatched to this call at the airport?
0: It's MAVAC, they're on the way.
2: Copy.
3: Airport is the obtainer. 3231, I got through stop Routon Road at Hogan Drive. How is this 1239?
0: 35, it's going to be a hang-up call. It was plotting 400 block of Ellis between Lexington and East Genesee. Had an open line with a female yelling, and then a male said that he'd call us right back. Have a previous domestic history with the number, possible 414 Ellis, possibly a Toya Collins versus a Glenn Collins, possible 32, 1239.
3: Copy.
4: Park Joel 2, Marcellus Car 2. 10-10, Westbound units, fires responding utility pool fire. 4910 Hollow Hill Road, cross the Dunbar Woods Road to Falls Road.
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2: 22, we're able, ending 81.
0: Copy. Another caller said it was on Dunbar Woods Road. A little west of that is, you know, if this is going to be grid or NYSEG.
7: 4523. I believe it's going to be NYSEG.
0: Receive. 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
3: 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That's for me, 481, no need for further.
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8: 561.
4: 561. 3102 is clear.
8: It's probably on a traffic stop in Washington Square. I'll take a 10, no rush.
0: Copy, 452.
9: Attention Eastbound units, point of information, EMS responding to the Limestone Garden Apartments, High Bridge Road, Village of Manlius, injuries after fall. End of point 1241.
4: Yeah, 3, right?
0: Unit 452.
8: 452, go ahead.
4: Manlius Ambulance, 81 in Root Falls, off response, 7626 High Bridge Road, Limestone Garden Apartments, apartment 137, leg injury, 76 female.
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4: 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An alpha response, 79 female, inability to ambulate. NX6 clear. NX1 arrived.

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0: 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I don't know why I read 4 instead of 3, but I will put it back in pending. Thanks, sir.

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1: 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This will be the SOG D10 Enterprise Parkway in the back parking lot meeting with a Logan Bonnie.
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0: Yeah, it's 432-452. Correction 455.
3: 32.
4: 50, bud.
0: Three two zero two. Can you show me back in Dollar General?
3: Right.
0: It's about go down 432, verbal domestic. 949, number staff, Lewis and Erie Boulevard West. 85 on, it's going to be a Pearl Baldwin. It's the husband, William Baldwin, 71-year-old, black male. It appears to be a verbal dispute over possibly using drugs. I'll mention what's else on your arrest in no time, 1249.
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0: 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Notes are at 1249.
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7: We'll take stats upon arrival.
0: Copy. Four, six, two.
6: 5760, when you're clear to copy.
0: So just to confirm, you said 4525?
10: Go with it.
0: 6-2, it's going to be harassment invest. 2200 Valley Drive, Berkeley and Crafton. 85 is going to be a Jet and Bowens for an incident correct, 1400 block of T-Lab, and it's RTA 1251.
1: Cicero Fire, fire alarm, 8092 Crockett Drive.
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0: Units 3901, 3903. It'll be an unconscious person at 106 Cottage Grove Drive. 106 Cottage Grove Drive off of Ripplebrook Lane for an 80-year-old female. Just passed out, unconscious. She is breathing.
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1: 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It's an 80 female, unconscious. Delta response.
3: Go ahead.
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0: D903 in room.
3: I will. You can have me do that call.
1: Patrol Cicero, you can secure for squad 3. They're all set. Close the call.
2: Reese, can you just advise him that he's on City Channel 4 currently?
3: 7.
4: 1253.
2: 25,
4: I'm back on County
2: 4 now. Received. And when you can, if I could just have that DR again, please.
4: 25, it's not a follow-up DR. I need you guys to punch me a DR for today.
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0: 3901, 3903. The caller is not on scene, nor is she en route. She received a phone call from her father, who was freaking out and was refusing to call 911, so she called on his behalf. And she did receive a disconnect from him. He's not answering his phone now.
1: Mano A2 responding. Yeah, it's 561452, your status. Clear. Yeah, it's 6-1-4-5-2, your status, Washington Square.
5: Unit 632.
6: Hold
1: on. Where is it?
6: 632.

0: Unit 3403 arrived.
1: 632, it's going to be a status check that's been holding 1435 South McBride, Sizer, and East Rainer. Detective Saunders with the Hatfield Police in Pennsylvania have a missing person requesting a check of his address for a Terrence Bullock, 17 years old, goes by Rainer, is transitioning, 5'11", 130, was last seen in a black sweatshirt, black backpack, black suitcase, took an Uber to this location to meet another male, and the child's mother is a longtime resident of this location. Copy that, no, it's 1256.
2: 652, hold me, I got it.
1: Copy that, 32 district.
0: 3401 clear, 1256.
3: I got it.
4: 4522, can you just go with 90ER over the air?
0: 333-902.
4: 333-902. Got it, thank you.
1: Unit 632-635.
3: We're both.
1: It's going to be in as a hazardous condition. West Fayette Street in South Geddes. West Fayette. South Geddes at the railroad tracks. Callers found on scene reporting a juvenile walking on top of the train. Train is stopped. It's going to be a teenage white male in all black with a black backpack. 1257.
3: Gary.
5: 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I can take that. 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
10: I'll be on High Bridge at Kelly, New York. Michael Adam Henry 2698. MAH 2698. It's a black BMW with one.
2: I had it in the notes, but I got a truck number for the U-Haul. 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
1: 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Virgin Road, Crescent Guy Young Road, and Baldwin Street, and Thomas Cicero.
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0: 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South Main Street, Melrose Drive, Hills, North Syracuse.
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0: 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South Main Street, Melrose Drive. South Main Street, Melrose Drive. The open line cell phone. Female arguing with a male on a phone. Is not listening or answering the call taker's questions. Says she is at Sammy's. She then said sorry and forget it and disconnected. Search on the phone number comes back to a Shadona skip. 4101, copy and route. Previous calls showing a verbal domestic 2 days ago. Unknown the other path at that time from the city. 4102, copy your route. 1305. 5769, copy your stop on Dog Lake Parkway, cross of Joe Burton Drive and Park Street, Thomas Salina. 1305.
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1: 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We have an open line with a female saying her house is on fire. 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
9: 500 Blackwell, South Clinton, DR 26, 333, 487, 333, 487, will be all set.
1: 452. Tabby, you're coming up on the banner as 483. And it's for a PIC complaint, Roe Road at Bussey Road, Town of Onondaga.
3: You put us out on the hazard on Sasco and Green.
9: I apologize. We are 483.
8: 4526. Clear me at that. Send it.
1: Copy. 1312. 545 arrived.
6: Truck 8 on the scene. One story. Wood frame. Light smoke from the front door.
4: Truck 8 arrived. One story. Residential. Wood frame. Light smoke from the front door. Rescue 1 and 2 is arrived. Car 3 is arrived.
1: 652
5: Avon. Anyone's in and out.
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1: Copy, 4526 on a unit to assist. It's a PIC complaint, 4331 Roe Road, 4331 Roe, cross of Bussey Road in Cedarvale. Caller's Linda Kelly. It's regarding her daughter, Cara Kelly, 37, white female. She's untreated schizophrenia. She cut her hand on a drinking glass. She's violent. Dripping blood, not allowing the complainant to care for her wound. No other weapons, no intoxication.
8: 4535, hold me open, send it.
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1: 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She's in front of 117 Benedict.
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6: One's on scene, second.
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3: It looks like they're probably set on that fire. 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I saw the status check. I can take that and advise.
11: All set, no need. Cabby. 662, right?
12: Roger.
14: 545, I got the female. She's conscious, but it's got a laceration to the right hand.
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11: Cabby.
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14: 545, you want to let AMR to call halfway up Benedict and we'll have her out here?
11: Go again.
12: Marcel's Medicar, A1 responding. Marcel, Manoa, A2, status check.
14: Juan, inform AR, come halfway up Benedict. She'll be sitting by her car, so that she can get checked there in her hand.
11: Cabby.
4: Marcel, 612.
12: Manoa, A2, all set.
13: 612, Juan.
4: 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Units at Benedict Ave, holding 101 in the rescue. 101 in the rescue. For car 3.
11: Euclid Avenue. Units in retard.
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2: 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Copy your property complaint. East Fox Hill Lane, Tonkinella.
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0: 4521 to 21 Northern Lights Plaza at Palladino's. Mute A. Tayshawn Williams and a black Volkswagen sedan versus a silver Chevy Impala.
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0: 45S2 arrive, 5765 on the stop, northbound 695 to eastbound 690, Tanagetas, 1321.
5: 4716.
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0: Copy, 4525 on unit to assist. It's a larceny in progress from the Price Chopper on the Dougal Boulevard, Velasco Road, meeting Courtney Mantor. 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
7: 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John Glenn Boulevard, cross of Cold Springs Road and Kings Park Drive, Town of Salina, 1326.
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0: 3735 is civil dispute, 202 Landon Ave, 202 Landon off of Kirk and McLennan. Samaj Davis is the caller. It's regarding a Lele, an 18-year-old black female, is refusing to leave the property. There's no one's going to talk. They've called back a couple times. There's a possible order of protection in place at 1330.
1: Glad everyone fire control. We're at Benedict and Colvin. 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

0: 301 and 03. It's going to be a suspicious vehicle just occurred. Canterbury Drive near Tudor Lane. Canterbury near Tudor. It's regarding a tan bronze vehicle with blue rims. Unknown type of vehicle. It's driving around and putting stickers on mailboxes. Occupied by a male and female. No plate information. It was last seen on Tudor towards Crestwood in the last 5 minutes.
1: Fayetteville ambulance. Unconscious person. Delta response. Going to Chittenango.
2: 3101, you can show me in the area. I can advise on it.
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3: 0378.
1: 1333. Fayetteville ambulance, unconscious person, Delta response. 700 West Genesee Street, one of the Tops in Chittenango. It's an unconscious female in a black Nissan Sentra. 1333.
0: 4521 arrived. 5764 clear, 5769 clear, 1333. Units out of the Price Chopper, Onondaga Boulevard, just status.
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0: 4599 clear. Three 2 3 1 clear. 3 2 0 0 clear. 5 7 6 0 clear. 1336. 3 2 0 0 copy clear of your previous.
1: Ladder at scene, car 2 on scene. Scooby 3 clear, Scooby 1 clear.
0: Yeah.
2: Four 6 2, I got you clear. Have you back out, unit 4 5 2.
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6: 7 5 0 4.
2: Pitch 2, code 10, 462, physical domestic, 418 North Ave, Cowie Beacon, 85, Mia Heather Jacobs. It's a daughter, Cortina Jacobs, a 31-year-old white female. She's currently texting the 85 that she's destroying the house, and your photos of it. 85 is supposed to be outside in a black Jeep Cherokee. No one's involved, 1337.
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3: For Syracuse on a fuel spill southbound 481.
4: 452, copy.
2: 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I think you got a call holding that PD. Yes, copy.
6: 3101, copy.
0: Any of for a spill complaint? Southbound 41. Town of Cicero, across of Northern Boulevard.
6: And I had an assisted citizen at Manlia Center in Manoa Road.
7: 5732.
8: 3903 to control. That's affirmed. 7506. That vehicle is just waiting on a gas can. 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
0: Unit 3675.
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3: North Syracuse. And a fuel spill. It's going to be southbound 481 by the Northern Boulevard exit. Caller's in a GMC Sierra. Gas tank dropped out and he's got 25 gallons leaking. 1338.
6: Could you clear me a code 11?
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9: All set, no further.
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10: 520. We'll be at the building. 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
10: 642, we can redirect that flight.
0: Hey, copy. It's me, the center. 600 Craddock Street at Elmwood Park. It's the back of Elmwood towards Corcoran. Closure brings.
10: 642, copy.
8: 556, hold me out on the stop. You can add me to that, please.
0: Receive.
2: 462, arrived.
0: C-Man 1 off LL1 Cedarwood Boulevard, 10 Van Buren. Units on a point. EMS is responding to Rolling Hills, Trotter Park. 1173 Route 5 in Albridge for difficulty breathing. 1341.
11: Control to truck 3, truck 3, landline 705 on his cell.
3: Albert's Rescue, Jordan Ambulance, breathing problems, Charlie response, 1173, Route 5.
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0: 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John Glenn Boulevard, Crescent Cold Springs Road and Kings Park Drive, Thomas Salina, 1341.
12: And I'll have a plate when you're ready.
3: Albert's Rescue, Jordan Ambulance, breathing problems, Charlie response, 1173, Route 5, Rolling Hills, Lot 501. 67 female, requesting a condition white, 1341.
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0: Cicero Car 3 is clear. Jordan 1 over. Back John Norris, the keys are on status.
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0: 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Where's your car 2 in route?
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5: Negative, you can show us in the room.
6: Received. It was called in by Ranger Wilkes for a 69-year-old male, conscious breathing, thinks possibly heart attack.
5: Received. He's out with the lifeguard now, though?
6: I believe so, but he's a caller, so I can't confirm.
5: Received. Responding.
3: 556, right.
1: Marcellus A1, clear.

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0: Yeah, 3801. 3001 arrived.
6: 3802.
0: And just confirming, are we going to have a sea watch car?
1: 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Charlie response. 84-year-old male, cardiac problem. East 2 clear and course.
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7: Mark, General Circus Engine, can I get that location one more time?
1: Hey, it's southbound 481 by the Northern Boulevard exit. Looks like there's a trooper there now. QBAC to Oswego Street, across the Syracuse and Denio, Sammy Malone's. It's an alpha response, 30 male has passed out. 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
8: Units on a point. EMS is responding to Sam's Mexican Bar and Grill on Oswego Street, in the village of Ellensville. 30-year-old male who fainted, conscious now, possibly he overheated. End of point 1351.
9: 3 is wrong. Clear me if they extend it.
8: Got me. 1351.
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1: Receive.
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1: 4401, have your fuel detail, 1353.
0: Yeah, we just got flagged down for our call at Russell, so we're gonna, I guess, go to that.
2: Copy that. Hopefully this is cleared out.
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3: 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Jordan A1 of the Medicar, right.
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1: 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And you have 479 Thompson Road at the Duncan. How do it?
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2: Six, five, two, 4523, any other to assist? I'm menacing in progress. 7404 Maplehurst Road. 7404 Maplehurst Road, cross of Mapleview Road and Lakeshore Road. 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A male at his address came out and started hitting his vehicle with a bat. Caller is waiting in a Hyundai Santa Fe with layer land surveying on the side of it.
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2: 4523, copy en route. Suspect described as a white male, bald with a black t-shirt, shorts, and Crocs. Did smash the caller's mirror and is screaming at the caller for pulling into the driveway.

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3: 3-0-3 on the stop, passing road to West Genesee, in town of Camillus, CV92, you got your follow-up, 113 Gatman Road in Dennis, 1358. Copy, just confirming you're at Corcoran.
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7: Cicero, signal 80 rollover, 7940 Brewerton Road. Payback and MVC rollover, 7940 Brewerton Road. Cicero.
0: B36. Can you start a postcard for what looks like a 79 on Fremont near Kirkville?
3: 6921-3001 clear.
1: AW unit Fremont near Kirkville for 79.
4: 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Could you put me back on 522 skull, please?
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7: You gonna be tied up a while up there?
11: We're gonna be in here for a couple more minutes. Do you need something?
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7: We'll let you know. 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AVAC 6 responding. 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
6: 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Heavy fire smoke coming from a garage.
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0: Heavy.
4: 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I'm just pulling up.
2: 452 arrived.
6: Received. Shutting down the road at Midler, grabbing the hydrant. Other units responded in and coming in from Newcourt.
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7: 452, what was that?
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11: I should have a crew available to rescue. So we don't need this.

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2: 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You can add me to that.
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5: 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We have shut down North Miller. There are multiple cars been driving over the host.
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3: 4718, control.
1: Go ahead. 4718.
4: Pursuit.
5: Warner's Memphis, fluids after 79 Warner's Road, DeVoe Road.
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5: Time's arrived.
9: 455, you can pull me out and send me the drug complaint.
4: Where is it?
8: 0-0, I got 11 northbound shut down at Hogan.
10: 3281, I'm arrived. 81-00, is there anywhere where you want me?
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8: Probably, Firestone North exit, so people stop cutting through the parking lot.
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4: 3282, can I have you over here? And then have people start going into this parking lot.
10: 0-0's got me going over to Firestone.
11: Carter, you have rescue 5 in the sky.
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4: Received, you arrived.
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0: 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We'd be getting off of that active road drive.
6: There you go, 1193. Start somebody else.
4: Very good.
5: Copy, yeah, perfect. We're in Egypt. 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
0: Received.
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3: Alright, this northbound lane at Hogan, the center lane, we should probably get a car shutting that off so we can get traffic turning right because it's clogging up the intersection here.
7: Park in the Warner's Memphis, car 1 responding.
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5: 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If you can move my car a little better, that's great.
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2: 3244 on the service, 1411. It'll be a white male, 5'7", last name wearing a baseball cap, a white shirt, a black backpack, blue jean shorts. Headed towards Cliffs on Thompson. 5705
3: control. 5705. Copy. I have a similar looking male with a red shirt and shorts, but a black bag. I don't know if he changed clothes. I'm going to stop him near the FedEx on Erie Boulevard.
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2: 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Route 31, cross of Burnett Road, Barkleting Drive, Town of Clay, 1412. 7504.
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2: 5765 on the staff eastbound, 690 Town of Geddes. 1414. 4506 clear.
8: Warner's office, rescue 12, the car 112.
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17: Speedlight 2, medic in.
18: A2, medic in.
3: 3281 to that DEC unit coming up. The center lane here, if we can just stop traffic there, so they're moving over either to the right turn lane or the left one only.
0: Receiver up next to you there.
14: 5705 arrived. 1414. And 5707 arrived. 3103 arrived.
3: Well, the lane to your right there, just so these cars that are coming straight aren't getting bottlenecked here. I can set some flares to, so you don't have to sit there. I just need to stop for a second.
0: Copy.
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19: 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Between Village Boulevard North and Delwood Drive, apartment 946. It's a Charlie response for a 44-year-old female.
21: 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There was no damage. Can you clear this with 6 and 10?
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14: 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It's regarding a smaller gray Honda SUV, New York registration, Lincoln, Lincoln Robert, 2982, repeat, LLR, 292. 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I don't know how long the vehicle's been there for. There is no front plate on the vehicle. 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
14: Unit 5765, your status?
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19: It's got a possible house fire over on Lilac Street. Call is just reporting a burning smell in the building. Okay, for fire to rise.
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24: 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Edward Victor, New York. 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
19: A3 clear.
0: This Mr. PG coming up to you is looking to pick up the dog. I'm not sure if they're going to talk to you. They're involved with the accident.
10: Okay, I'll let them through.
17: Unit 3001 notification.
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17: 3-0-0-1. Notification EMS is responding to the Syracuse home on Meigs Road for an 80s female in and out of consciousness, agonal breathing, has a DNR.
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10: 642.
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17: I need to start for a signal 80 rollover area at North Beach.
14: 4102 arrived.
29: 558, I'm in route.
17: Copy, they're also possibly saying now there's a vehicle into a building. 5760, copied your stop, Park Street, from the Parkway, Tower of Florida, 1423.
25: 25, two-car MVC, possibly into a building, also a possible rollover states. I believe parties are out of the vehicles, possibly three vehicles involved.
17: 523, do you need time for the pumps?
0: I'm all set. I'm all set.
17: Can you start with 558, meet area North Beach?
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17: Copy. Do you guys want another road patrol unit to start with you?
1: 23, you can add us the rollover.
2: Copy. 23, over your discretion.
4: And it is free hazardous condition southbound 41 between Sewell Road and the Bear Road 41, Town of Clay.
15: 4552.
24: 413, I'll take it for 523.
5: 5732, clear me code 1579.
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5: 515.
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29: 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Truck for your eye.
4: 4552, 5732, southbound 481. In the area of marker 2.5 or 2.6. You can do Bear Road off ramp, the Sewell Road on ramp. Caller reporting large tree or a Christmas tree in the right lane. Got a couple calls on it.
15: Can you review the abduction? It's reading more like a point. They have nothing further.
5: 5732, proceed.
29: Yep, give me a minute.
15: Gabby. 643, log down.
29: 3203, sir. You just note that driver of V1 is going to upstate.
15: 3001 arrived. 1425.
24: Gabby, I'll be following.
0: 5765, control.
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0: Believe I got two current stops, you can clear both of them, code 1.
15: Copy. 1425.
1: Truck 8-569, we're gonna need to shut down traffic on Erie Boulevard and send it on Beach.
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1: That would be any westbound traffic, at least.
25: Truck 8, sir.
6: Ben, I'll shut it down. I'm coming down. I'll be coming down A Boulevard westbound in a second.
4: 4523 arrived.
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5: Sheriff Reynolds on a point in the area of 936 Ackerman between Stratford and Terrace. Had a caller reporting that a child was screaming for help and then was possibly put into a vehicle. And it was point 1427.
0: 4716 to control.
15: 4202 on a stop. South State Street. East Genesee, Skinny Atlas, 1427.
4: 4706? 5732, clear. 4552, you can cancel.
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15: 4552, copy. Code 79, thanks.
5: We're going to have to shut down traffic on this block, Erie Boulevard. 1300 block.
15: 3-0-1 control. I'll be off that list, please, if county wants to cancel.
19: 3-2-0-4. I'll take care of that after we're done with this. GBAC-4, right?
0: Copy. 79.
15: 1428.
19: Northwest Squad 1 arrived. Looks like GBAC is now on scene.
5: 569. I didn't even catch it. How many rigs do we have coming?
15: 4101, does the caller want to meet?
4: Negative.
0: 3496, control radio units, what were the first?
5: I believe just the one, how many do we need?
15: Copy, both units aren't seeing anything, so 4 and 10 for now.
5: Oh, I'd say at least 2, 3.
15: 3496, can you repeat that?
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7: Copy.
3: Rescue 2 is responding.
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3: Engine 5 arrived. We have 2 cars involved, 1 into a building, 1 rolled over, 3 victims, 2 to be transported.
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11: 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Any units for a dispute in progress? Landlord tenant, Stevens Terrace at South Terry Road, Town of Gattis.
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29: 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Everybody on the Home Depot active. Once fire clears, we're going to have 1 lane going northbound. We're going to keep the southbound turn lane closed.
11: Unit 925, your status at Corcoran.
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11: 1434. 4405. 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Units on a point. Reckless driving. Westbound 690 near State Fair Boulevard in Gattis. It's a report of a white van. threw something out of the window at another vehicle because they wouldn't let him merge. Incident occurred in the construction zone. Vehicles continued westbound. No plate information. End of point, 1434.
3: 554.
8: 1434.
11: 43, copy your cop on Bellevue.
25: Rescue 2's arrived.
10: 4523, both units will be changing location to 7404 Maplehurst.
11: 3400, arrived. Received, 1434. 3400, clear.
8: 5702, patrol.
11: Any unit for a hazard, female walking on the highway, southbound 81 near mile marker 66 in the town of Tully. Unit 5702.
8: I'll be clear, code 10, can you add 5711? 5732.
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11: 5732, clear. 5711, 5702. We spoke with the transportation department. No reported injuries, just kids shook it up.
8: 5711 to 5702. Canceled. There's no injuries.
11: Any unit for a hazard, southbound 81 in the town of Tully.
8: Copy, 79. Thank you, sir.
11: Receive 1436. 5760, copied your stop on that Lake Parkway to Highland Boulevard. Town of Salina, 1436.
8: Marshall, the Faithfully 2 status check.
11: 5706, southbound 81 near mile marker 66 in the town of Tully. Passerby reporting a white female in her 30s wearing a large black backpack, shorts. She's heading southbound.
8: Northwest squad off here.
3: Marshall, South Bay Car 1.
8: South Bay Car 1.
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8: Are told a Fayetteville A2 status check.
3: On scene of that bus accident in Cicero. I'll advise on the ambulance. Most likely going to cancel it.
11: 5764, copy your stop. John Glenn Boulevard, cross of Kings Park Drive and Cold Springs Road, town of Salina. 4523 arrived.
8: 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Fayetteville A2 all set.
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1: 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It will be a burglary alarm at 107 York Road. 107 York Road between Cornwall Drive and Gainesville Road. 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
3: Three, four, zero, four.
5: Copy.
1: 642 status. 1439. 5760, clear. 2401, clear. 516.
5: 642, all set.
1: Unit 516.
5: Correct.
1: Can you take a look at Orlando? 4523, your call's been updated. 632, clear.
5: 4523, thanks. Just clear. 65.
1: 483. 440 hours. Control unit 5732.
5: 516 Orlando can be a priority 2 status check. 5732.
1: Okay, thanks. We're now getting a couple calls. Southbound 41, just north of Bear Road for a great large tree branch in the right lane before the exit.
5: Okay, I'll head back.
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11: 523.
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2: 523.
9: 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Court Street, at the arterial ramp, Town of Salina, 1446.
13: 53533, setting for an animal bite. 149 Maple Terrace, a housing vision off of Maple and Bassett. Shalemria McKenzie is your caller. She was bit by a black and white pit bull. Believes it belongs to the house at 139 Bassett Street. But it came out of that yard, bit her on the leg. AMR is currently staging until they can figure out the location of the dog at 1447.
11: 523 Cav.
16: 523 Cav.
7: Cicero Car 3 is clear. Eve's possible head injury, a well now. Thompson Road.
9: Attention, ESO units, point of information. EMS is responding to the well now DeWitt, Thompson Road, Town of DeWitt for an interfacility transfer. End of play at 1447.
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7: Eve's 6227 Thompson Road between Exeter and Grover. Well now, the Delta response. 7-year-old possible head injury after a fall with a laceration.
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13: 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Received. 5769, copied your stop. I'm at Lake Parkway, south of Railroad Bridge, town of Salina, 1418.
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18: 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I'm going to get 15 and 37.
13: Copy. 6-4-3, right? 5765 on the staff, eastbound 690 near State Fair Boulevard in Geddes. 3103 clear, 1450 hours. SR11 clear, 1450 hours.
2: 12's off here.
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0: Nova 3, disregard. AVAC 7, 5562 Bear Road, between Davis Road South and Harris Circle. T5, an alpha response, syncope 4-year-old.
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9: 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Road's going to be shut off from Pine to Beach.
3: Cars on a point, suspicious vehicle in the area of 156 Westminster off of Maryland Ave. Coach reporting a gray Chevy Malibu. New York registration, Michael Charles Henry, 1653 MCH, 1653. Black male driver following around vehicles in the area, northbound Maryland, at 1453.
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0: Attention, recent units, point of information, EMS responding to the Malta House Apartments, North Main Street, Village of North Syracuse for a breathing problems call at a point 1458.
4: Unit 3402. You can clear me at 15. Send it.
0: Cicero Squad 2 is off the air. 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
1: Yeah.
0: Received.
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0: 453 arrived.
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6: Hold that receiver, please.
1: All right, Sheldon, NAVAC 3, you're going to be back out. Send it to you now. All the house, difficulty breathing. Okay, right. They're digging cancel.
4: 02, I copy direct. Thank you.
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0: 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We'll start south on Onondaga, 1459.
1: NAVAC 3, you're responding. Malta House. Apartment 221. Charlie response, 72 female. Trouble breathing.
3: Nation car 3, haven't come to the front door to fire keeper's diner.
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1: Yeah, 3913, coming up soon as a parking plate, maybe more of a local east path across the car. 3913, copy and roll. Yeah.
0: Second activation for Onondaga Nation and Nedro Rescue, starting south Onondaga. Unconscious person Charlie responds, 3879 Frontage Road at Firekeeper's Restaurant.
3: Nation car 3, advise everybody, Nation is conscious and breathing.
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0: 4524.
6: 53 had what was an intox, is now a hazardous condition, North State and North Salina. Stated the male was northbound on state on foot. A drugged out individual was walking in the middle of the road. White female, approximately 30 to 40, with long hair, black shirt, blue jeans, yellow and black backpack, No weapons. 1502.
9: 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That's at the Alex Club.
8: 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We're in the area. Any more callers on it?
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7: Southbound Onondaga, car one's responding, 1502. 4501, you're in row 5702. It'll be a domestic with injuries, 801. Hillside Street between Darlington Road East and Kenwick Drive. Third-party caller, caller's calling and regarding his sister being choked by her boyfriend. He's requesting EMS, possibly injured. Still getting more info. 4521, go ahead.
10: 24, got it.
12: You can add me to that domestic.
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0: Nation Rescue 1's arrived with the ambulance.
1: Onondaga Nation Rescue 1 arrived with the ambulance, 1505.
3: South Onondaga Car 1 as well.
1: South Onondaga Car 1's arrived. Attention Northbound units, point of information, fire responding to the Holiday Inn and Suites, 7th North Street, tunnels is lined up for a carbon monoxide alarm, head of plane 1505. 8304 clear. Seneca River Rescue, domestic with injuries, 3730 Cold Springs Road at Liverpool Elks. Seneca River Rescue, domestic with injuries, 3730 Cold Springs Road at Liverpool Elks. Remain in the parking lot in a blue Ford Bronco, cross street of Hayes Road and John Glenn Boulevard. You're going to have one party for an evaluation. Please have a call not yet arrived, 1506. Liverpool Truck 2 is responding.
6: Unit 453.
7: 453.
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9: I know what's happening. This is going to be for a 66 now. We're supposed to go to the hospital, refused. States, the best way for him to get there would be transported by the ambulance. States won't be combative.
1: 450 when arrived.
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0: Okay, thank you.
1: Liverpool Car 2 is responding.
10: Sanger River Car 2 in a row.
1: 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Seneca River Car 2 is responding, 1507. Attention Northbound units, point of information, EMS responding to Draco's Urgent Care, Legionnaire Drive, Cicero for an interfacility transfer, head of lane 1507.
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1: Poppy Hill Rescue 51 responding.
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0: 483.
1: KVAC's not en route yet. They're going to be coming from quarters.
2: Western units, point of information in the area, Jones Road, eastbound 90, ramp, town of Van Buren. The dark gray Volkswagen plate given was Adam David, Adam 3387, ADA 3387.

0: kind of radically almost hit the collar and got off the throughway at this exit. Plate does not come back on anything. End of point, 1509.
1: Yeah, do you have a fire department near Harrell in Salina? Plate doesn't appear to be cycling.
2: Copy, 1509.
3: Yes, Fire Formation Fire is responding to alarm 14 Fabia Street, 1510.
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1: Yeah, it's Salina, right near the off ramp from 81.
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2: Seneca River Car 1, I have you responding.
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8: 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That's the main gate. 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
5: 4523, and I clear up here. I'll start that way.
4: Second River Car 2 to Fire Control. Hold off on that activation. I'm almost on scene.
5: 3401, logging in shortly.
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11: CC's control to 4501 in the unit for a verbal domestic, Sandra Lane, Belgian or Syracuse.
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14: 443, DR number.
3: B3 city property fallen from at 214 Walton Street. Peta drain is a 64-year-old female. 1513.
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13: Be out of Pine Grove Junior High, 101 Spartan Way. I'm all set for now, but I'm going to be out on it for a minute.
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9: 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We need 3 on scene.
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2: Fire control to Liverpool units responding to 7th North Street, holding with Liverpool truck 2 only, 1514.
7: Mini 3, confirming apartment 3.
9: We believe he is in apartment 3 upstairs, per previous calls.
2: 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Morris Corners Battalion 2 logged on.
7: 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Can you let us in?
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2: 5765, passenger staff, eastbound 698 northbound, route 695, Cattagatas, 1570
3: road, off East Haft Road in the village.
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4: Okay, and 6-1 here now, there's nothing showing.
2: 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They're just showing route, but I don't think their ABLs are working. We'll give them a call.
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1: 630 got us a hit and run at the dead end, 100 block of Atisco Street, across the Wyoming. Caller says a group of juveniles just abandoned a gray Honda Pilot. KBW 2494, it's got a front flat tire. They all went running. 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
2: Copy that. 1600 West Tennessee, the Brooklyn Pickle between North Lowell and Emerson. Amanda Merwin calling, would like to meet, reporting a 50s black male with a winter jacket and tan pants, exposing himself. Possible PIC, unknown weapons. Correction, unknown intoxication, no weapons. 1522.
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4: Units returning to North State Street. It'll be in apartment number 1. 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
1: 628.
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2: 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Any unit code 10?
14: 13. 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
6: Control
4: 3973. Go ahead.
6: I have you on a transport from around 10 o'clock this morning still.
4: Engine 5 off the air. I apologize. I should have cleared that. It was a 6. I think I called out my ending mileage and just didn't clear myself.
2: Copy that. It's going to be 12 North Townsend, apartment 1 between Butternut and Ash. Destiny Trim was calling. It's not on scene, getting information from their neighbors that their child's father's ex-girlfriend, Cynthia Maines, 33-year-old white female, broke into the home, got in via the window in the past, it sounds like, unknown weapons, possibly intoxicated on drugs. 1529.
1: 642 and 483 clear.
2: Okay, 6 got it.
6: 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Thank you.
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4: 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It'll be at 7656 Abdominal Lane off of Summerhurst Drive. There is a Devania Colucci with CPS regarding the family that lives here. A lot of notes. You're en route, 1530.
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4: 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It's going to be a vehicle versus bicycle. You're going to have a 26-year-old male needing an ambulance. 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
20: 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Is heading that way?
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21: 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There's some one guy that's getting to see my AMR out front. We're going upstairs to the 204 apartment.
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4: 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Vehicle versus a 26-year-old subject on a bicycle. Male is up and walking around, but wants him evaluated. They're out of traffic at this time, 1532.
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19: 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Whenever one clears up, you can send them my way.
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4: 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Northbound route 695 to westbound 690, 1534.
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4: 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Checking on Pamela McGregor, 56-year-old female, gotten calls about her being paranoid and living in a condemned house with no water, history of paranoia and delusion. Reported to have an unloaded shotgun in the house. Also, we have a special situation. She's PIC and distrustful of law enforcement.
2: 453, that's a negative. She's not coming back.
20: 4504, control.
22: Copy.
4: 4504.
20: Clear me to 6 and add me to 5704. You might want to check, but I was over there at least within the past few weeks, and the house was cleared. There was nobody living inside.
19: Eves, 4265 James Street, between Thompson and West Manley. It's the bus stop across from Wegmans. A 69 male requesting an ambulance for a previous injury, assault yesterday. Was at the hospital and left, and now wants to go back to the hospital.
4: CB93 arrived. 612 in service. 21 off the air. 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North Syracuse Fire, carbon monoxide alarm, 5483 Bear Road.
22: 453. 453. Nobody on scene said they called the police and they're already fired, doesn't want to come meet us, so there's not much we can do right now.
4: Rescue 1 on scene.
2: Copy.
4: North Syracuse Fire, carbon monoxide alarm, 5483 Bear Road, cross street of Richardson Drive. Caller states there's CO alarm sounding, no illnesses reported, everyone's evacuated. Utilize Tech 3 for operations, 1539.
19: Tech 6, clear. Eves 2 responding.
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3: 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We'll take an ET for 40s.
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8: 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The child complaint in progress, 512 Melrose Drive. 512 Melrose Drive, off of Callowood Court. Caller is a Catherine Kissel. She'll be in a black GMC Terrain. It's regarding a former tenant, a Leticia Britt, 45 to 48-year-old black female, was evicted last Friday and had the locks changed. Her three children, ages 12 through 15, are now on the property after being dropped off by the bus. Leticia is not around. No weapons were seen, no intoxication.
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2: South 3 to any unit for a signal 80, northbound 81, over North Salina.
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8: 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They did advise the caller that units were en route. 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
0: Unit 433 says.
1: 643.
5: Come on, sir. It's 1 today.
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2: Notification is a wires down complaint with Pine Grove and Hogan Drive.
0: Was that 1 detained?
1: Gabby. 3204 control.
0: 1547.
2: Yeah, 3204.
4: We need 12 off the air.
6: I've already taken care of that complaint. 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You can go ahead and clear it.
2: Copy, thank you.
0: 653, right? Yeah.
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1: 558, I'll take Lilac.
0: 5711, go ahead.
8: Yes, for information on the drug complaint, Wyoming Street and Gifford Street. 85, 4 males, 2 black males, 2 Hispanic males selling weed and spike on the corner. 1548.
7: 1 adult male from my location, Ethica North Syracuse. 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
1: Rescue to dispatch. 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
3: Onondaga Nation and Negro Rescues. 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
2: 4131, copy your Furriton Road, off West Taft Road. Town of Clay. Westbound units, plenty of information, EMS responding to 3288, Route 11A, off of Martin's Lane, on the designation for heart problems, 1551 hours. 3611, clear.
3: Onondaga Nation and Nedra Rescues, possible heart problem, problem with a pacemaker, 3288, Route 11A, across of Martin's Lane and Hemlock Road, 85-year-old female, problem with a pacemaker.
0: 453, copy that last.
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0: 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We're going to be at the Munch Express.
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3: 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Across the Martins Lane, Hemlock Road, down to Nation. 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
4: Attention, Northstone units, point of information, area of North Main Street, Clear Road, on Cicero. There's a male that was passed out on a vehicle. He sat through the light changes in a Nissan Versa, New York Ridge, MBH1487. Woke up and pulled into the U-Haul parking lot on Virgin Road. End of plane 1554.
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8: It's for traffic on the highway. It's northbound 81 over North Salina, signal 8453 zone.
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3: 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That's an alpha response, 69 mil, cell may just be a lift assist.
9: 543 Sinjo, file 1 dispute, 906 Lancaster Ave, across Stratford and Buckingham, apartment 2, meeting Christopher Cooper, 1555.
7: 543, I copy.
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8: 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We're going to try and call back one of the involved parties.
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10: 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Any mileage?
3: 5711, go ahead.
10: 5841, 5841.
3: 1557.
4: Unit 4522, will be a 79 in the area of Buckley Road and Henry Clay Boulevard in front of the Burn Dairy. Caller is a Rhett Andrews and a white VW versus a semi tractor trailer. Vehicle is still in the lane of traffic.
8: Unit 3974 to control, be out of service.
11: 3001 to control, copy the plane.
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3: 3974, pitch 57.
10: Can we assist the citizen on Ellsworth? All eyes on the numerical side for arrive.
4: 4522 en route, 1557. 4512 clear. 3204 clear. Cap.
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4: 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The 67 female pendant activation, all stated was needs help.
5: Attention North Zone units, point of information in the area of Burton waterfront. There's a male last seen wearing a lime green cushion, last seen on a lime green jet ski. He was trying to run over ducks. He's driving fast in an awake zone. He was docked here. He appears to be leaving now westbound on the river. And the point at 1601.
6: Oh, sad. No, dear.
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0: Go on. Hey, you just caught an M75. 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
2: 543, right?
11: We can. We haven't even... There's no driver up here. We're just with the abandoned vehicle right now.
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1: Amber Rescue. The lift assist. No reported injuries. 1796 Atisco Valley Road. Across the JC Ave and Fire Lane 19A is an Adam. 86 male fell out of the chair. Lift assist only.
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2: 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Belgium Cold Springs Fire District. Charlie response, 75-year-old female vomiting.
0: West Zone units, put information on two calls. First one, EMS responding to 8868 Center Point Drive off of Bill U Lane, Town of Lysander, on a sick person and a lift assist. 1796 Otisco Valley Road off of Fire Lane 19A, Town of Otisco, 1608.
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5: 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Can we get AMR to patrol east for a 50s male, conscious breathing? 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
6: 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I don't know if it's been mentioned, but do we know where the driver of the van was transported to?
1: Belgium Cold Springs Squad 1 responding.
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6: 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I'll let you know.
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7: it. Close the fire control. We are outside National Grid.
6: Copy that. 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
6: Correct.
0: 3802 clear. 4102 clear. 5.

0: 765, copy your stop northbound 695 to eastbound 690. Town again at 1611.
1: Mini 8. Sick person. 2109 Erie Boulevard, East SPD Patrol East. Between Bruce Street and BT Street. Mini 8. Sick person. 2109 Erie Boulevard, East SPD Patrol East. Between Bruce Street and BT Street.
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3: 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Doesn't want to meet. Received a call from their sister, Anaya Price, in that 17-year-old white female versus their boyfriend, unknown age, 17-year-old white male, putting his hands on the female. No up his own intoxication, made threats to stab her earlier. 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
4: AX6.
6: 433, copy.
7: We're going to be in and out. 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
9: What do you say, Amber? 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
0: B204 arrived.
4: All right. You'll have to wait a second. Dover just cleared the call, so I'll have to put a new one in.
9: Second activation for Amber. They're waiting a crew.
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0: Attention, North Zone units, play of information. He must responding to Sand Road, town of Salina, for a lift assist. Tendon point, 1614.
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3: 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We called DOT.
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9: Amber, I was giving you a second activation. 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
7: 463.
3: 3201.
11: 63. 443, you got a status on MR, please.
9: Amber, you have a unit en route then?
4: Yes, stand by. 643, right?
5: We just drove by the hazard on the way to the PSP. It's off to the shoulder now.
10: That's a positive. Yes, we are en route.
7: 4525, to control.
9: Okay, which unit is responding?
3: Copy that.
0: 4525. P201 will be in East Taft Road and Northern Boulevard, meeting with a Griffin David. He's in a maroon Chevy 1500. It's broken down in traffic. He has a tow in room. He's just looking for some traffic assistance.
4: Received.
0: You're en route, 1615.
12: 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DOT can pick it up whenever they want then.
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9: 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We'll be in front of 128 Sand Road, across a Brewton Road and Northern Lights Drive. A 78-year-old male fell in front of the residence. Lift assist only.
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4: Receive extreme delays upstate downtown.
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0: Rescue 2 off here.
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9: Hinsdale Car 1 responding.
0: 530 off the air. Mini 8 on scene. So that's 3201. The phone was plotting on northbound Northern Boulevard, just south of Taft Road, maybe a more accurate location, but he did say he was on Taft at Northern initially. Yeah.
16: 01,
0: copy. 01 in service, out the air.
4: 43, AMR says they're still a little ways out. Is fire with you yet?
0: So the 45F8.
4: Go ahead.
0: Can you landline TA about this traffic complaint?
4: Yeah, we can just make it a point if that's sufficient.
0: Perfect, thank you.
10: Amber Squad, we arrived, no care given, and please close the call.
9: Received, Amber, you arrived, no care given, back in service. 1619.
7: Hinsdale Car 1's arrived.
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0: Attention North Zone units, point of information in the area of Buckley Road and 7th North Street, town of Salina. Caller saying it's in the construction area. Instead of a flagger, they have a portable stoplight, which is not accommodating the increase in traffic for rush hour. It's backing up significantly into the other intersections. Center point to 1620. 3204 clear. Truck 5 off the air.
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3: Hello, 4523 in a unit for a child complaint. Windhaven Drive, Town of Clay.
0: 23.
4: 4522, I can handle that. 23 can cancel.
0: 523.
3: Copy 4522, you want to be held open?
4: You can clear my turn 1775.
1: 523, send you a hit and run. 349 South Warren Street in front of Pavone's. Hayden Harris is calling for his or her friend. So they're on a VO and a vehicle hit them and it left the scene. No injury, 1622.
0: Okay.
4: 628.
0: 628. Keep us over. We're on a party. We're going to be at Jefferson and Warren. We got one in custody.
3: Copy. 4523. 4522 will go. It'll be a traffic. No, it's a child complaint in progress. 114 Lynnhaven Drive. 114 Lynnhaven Drive off of Fletcher Drive. Meeting with Amy Dean Spencer. I'd like to report her 5-year-old granddaughter being driven around by a Kira.
1: 1622.
0: Start a Mark Patrol unit for transport.
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5: Unit 18 off the air.
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5: Engine 18 off the air.
1: Copy, any car with a cage in for Jefferson and Warren?
3: A female in a 2012 red Nissan Rogue, Anchorage, LSP, 5144, Lincoln, St. Paul, 5144. There are swap plates, unregistered and unlicensed, possibly going to the red carpet in Maggiedale where she stays with a friend. The complainant's daughter is in Makila Gleason, a 26-year-old white female, believed to be at the Red Carpet Inn in a downstairs room. No known weapons. They are known to smoke marijuana. There is also another 5-year-old and a 10-month-old. CPS is aware of this, and they have been involved.
1: 3442, I copy your out of detail. St. Sophia's, 1623.
4: Copy.
0: 63, I can start.
1: Copy, I'll send it.
0: 4523,
1: House 79,
0: thanks, Jake.
5: 1623.
1: B3.
3: 4521
5: to control.
3: Unit 4521.
7: You can clear some 11 and we can either take our MVC or the transport. Either or doesn't matter.
4: Unit 413.
8: You can clear the domestic of 66, the status check a 6, and then add us to that call with 22.
1: Copy. 523, do you have a cage?
0: Phone.
1: 413.
0: When you get a second, sir, would you mind to?
3: Please, cage.
2: They have late two off the air. Welcome, Cold Spring Squad 1, sir.
1: Copy. I'll do the transfer. You can take the hand run in 663. You can just...
0: Over. Alright, just there, copy. 663, copy. Thank you.
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9: 302, control.
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10: All set, no need for further.
1: 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Unit 543, status check.
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1: 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Okay. 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Between Ellsworth and San Marino Path. 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Difficulty breathing. 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
9: All set.
0: 433, did you copy the last note?
1: Unit 530, logged in.
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3: Western units, point of information, EMS responding to 100 Milan Way off of Ellsworth Road, Town of Van Buren for difficulty breathing, 1625.
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6: I'm going to be heading southbound on Erie Boulevard East, town of DeWitt. Gray Kia SUV, New York Reds, Lincoln, Paul, David, 2793, LPD, 2793. Throwing things out at other vehicles, driving erratically. 1626.
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6: 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Caller is a Michael Uvoth. Sees his father, a Daniel Stonecipher, is punching him. He's requesting an ambulance. Known weapons, unknown intox. 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
3: Attention Northstone units, point of information, EMS responding to well-known North Syracuse, Burton Road and Cicero for an interfacility evaluation at a point 1628.
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3: 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One Lassie wearing a light gray hoodie. Currently at the self checkout. 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
7: 523.
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3: 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Another one's wearing a black beanie. 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
19: 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EMS responding to the Lone Lane Trailer Park, Lone Lane Ave, town of Salina, for a heavy head of point at 1633.
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20: Channel 3 in this point of information. There is 649 North Salina at Duncan. AMR is responding to an unknown problem. 1633.
17: 442 is clear.
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14: 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We're going to give these two young fellows a ride home.
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2: NAVAC 1, you're responding 1705 Lemoyne Ave. A-17 of the Lemoyne Trailer Park, Manuel Fire District. Charlie response, 79-year-old female headache. 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
3: 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They're walking through the grocery side of Walmart parking lot now.
19: Mini 2 is a 30-year-old female on the ground. 1634. Mini 8 off the air.
13: Jamesville and Elfwood. It's a pole on fire. Wires down. East Seneca Turnpike and North Street. Calls reporting a transformer sparking and wires coming down. Third Rescue 14 off here.
3: 3001 clear.
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0: KN6L advising that.
19: Certification for another criminal mischief invest holding at Roxford Road South in Salina. 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
21: Unit, point of information, fire department responding for a pole fire. East Seneca Turnpike, North Street, Town of DeWitt, 1636.
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19: 57S3, neutral call for criminal mischief invest holding Roxford Road South in Salina.
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2: 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So Charlie response, 30 male. States that it feels like his throat is closing. 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
13: 1-1.
21: Okay. 3911, 98 Elmbrook Drive, across the Fayette in Eureka, Village Manlius. ARC residence for a patient in their 70s having a seizure. 1643. 554, can you call the TIA?
25: Yeah.
21: Control 2 units on Kinney. 3-3-3-4-9-1-1. 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
24: 04 also.
21: 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Control 3-4-0-3.
11: Jaisal Car 2 responding, delayed.
24: 3-4-0-3, go ahead.
13: Jamesville Car 2 responding.
7: Fire Control Jamesville Car 1.
21: 3-4-0-3, I had 3-4-0-0 going to be starting towards a missing juvenile once they cleared the call they're on. Is that something you'd like to start towards too?
13: Jamesville Car 1.
7: We searched thoroughly. Nothing found it. You can close it.
24: Yes, go ahead and do that.
9: 3102, your status? Did you copy 1 and 3, have them at Lowe's?
21: 3403, number 706, Maple Drive, between Edinger Drive. Caller's name, Mary Gray, states her...
1: 4522.
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13: 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Nothing found, James. We'll close the alarm.
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1: Top of my last note, amended to a police information, clear to 6.
13: 1644.
3: 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Okay to clear 4521 and 10.
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21: 13-year-old foster daughter left the house about 10 minutes ago on foot towards Woodchuck Hill. Child has severe ADHD, is on medication. Child is a Tiana Schaefer. Last seen wearing gray sweatshirt, dark shorts. She's going to be with her sister, also a 13-year-old female, a Leanna Gilchrist, wearing light shirt, dark shorts. No scars, marks, or tattoos, no glasses.
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21: 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I'm going to see if I can get a carrier. 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
2: 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Going to Sugar Road Plaza, 7575 Buckley Road, the corner of Bear, near the ice cream store. An alpha response. A 12-year-old, possible ankle injury after he fell off the scooter.
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20: Copy a suspicious person at the Harbor Street Lofts, 710 Emerson Ave, apartment 401. 710 Emerson off of Herkimer and Harbor.
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19: 4405.
2: 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It's going to be audible from the dining room big window, 1647.
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20: 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No suspect description. Lockbox information in the notes. 1647.
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1: 540. 530.
2: Four three three, is me a domestic with a weapon, 202 Burdick Ave in the downstairs apartment, 202 Burdick off Turtle and Arntz. Yvette Gibson is calling in, being very uncooperative. Calling for her neighbor Michelle Spagnola, 59-year-old white female, versus her son Richard Spagnola, 39-year-old white male. Richard is intoxicated, destroying the property. Unknown if this incident is occurring at 202, but that's where the complainant is. Complainant's highly uncooperative, swearing at the call taker. She says we want to grab a bat to protect herself. It sounds like Michelle is with the complainant and Richard is at their house. Note to sign at 1651.
1: 433, copy.
0: 54530 is a suicidal party. 117 Morris Ave, Costa Valley Drive in Barnes Ave. Side apartment number 2. Caller's not on scene. Getting text from her daughter, Derasia McGee, 42 Black female, stating she might as well kill herself. There's no means mentioned. She is paranoid and pick history. Last text was 10-15 minutes ago. Counselor tried to call her. There was no answer. 1652.
1: 540, got it.
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1: 530, copy.
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2: Westland units, point of information, EMS responding to 3314 Cessna Drive off of Pottery Road, Town of Camillus, on a possible heart. 1654.
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1: 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We'll be at Myers Towing, 3314 Cessna Drive, across the Pottery Road and the dead end. 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
5: Held from Cold Springs Fire, it's a vehicle fire, Route 31 in River Road.
2: Received, 1656.
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0: 41, 31 clear.
7: 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Starting will be same as under.
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5: Belgium Cold Springs Fire, it's a vehicle fire, Route 31 and River Road. Be towards Radisson. Reported to be a wheel bearing on fire.
1: 4524.
0: All right. 4524, 31 in River, AN 5704. Everyone's out of the vehicle, but they're heading towards Radisson, 1657.
8: Fire control Northwest, car 4. 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
5: 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It's supposed to be on 31 between River Road and the entrance to Radisson.
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0: 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Copy a suicide threat, Chestnut Street, Village of North Syracuse. 4101 for both.
2: 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Any need for the air? 3404.
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0: 4101, 4102. It'll be 310 Chestnut Street, 210 Chestnut Street between Wadsworth and Eden Lane. Apartment 310A, Adam. Caller is a Tina Alvarez, not on scene. Received a phone call from a tenant here that her sister, Tanya Alcarez, is a 44-year-old white female outside screaming that she wants to kill herself and others. No weapons, nobody injured at this point, no clothing description, nothing further at this time.
1: 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That's me, buddy.
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10: 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Starting mileage 15885,
2: 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Channel 3 units. 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Fire department responding carbon monoxide alarm. High Ridge Road, Candy Lane, Village of Manlius. 1700 hours.
11: 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There's no active fire. 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
13: 440.
8: 440. 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We just totally backed up.
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13: Cody, please add me to the domestic in the 40s.
5: Manlius, engine 32 responding.
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8: Channel 3 is point information near 166 South Midler. It's a white Toyota Corolla, New York Reg, Lincoln Frank King, 1995. Ignore the bus stop sign, deployment, and almost hit the complainant. Vehicle continued southbound on South Midler towards Erie at 1702. Unit 413.
1: 413.
0: 5765, copy your stop westbound 5 at West Genesee Turnpike, 1702-4524 arrive.
8: I have a priority one trespassing at Dollar Tree. They're unable to find the trespass paperwork at this time. Is that able to be downgraded?
5: 540, Rick.
1: They can go to a 2.
8: Copy, thank you.
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15: 650, I'm all set. 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
3: 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Caller was on cooperative, stated that 5 to 6 boys were fighting, all of knives out, refused to answer anything further at 1705.
0: 93, got it. 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
7: 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It's a black Honda CRV and a black sedan. 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
1: 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Copy a 911 call with a disturbance. 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
1: 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In the area of Fairmount Fair, driveway between Onondaga Road and Blueberry Lane. Have an open line with multiple females yelling. I guess it's going to be the targeting Camille's. We have someone on the phone now. I'll get you more when I get it.
0: We have a missing juvenile, 12-year-old. He left on May 26th. Are you able to downgrade that?
2: 3145, you can have me.
1: Copy.
2: Affirm.
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0: 443 units on Burdick.
1: 310 food control. I'll be clear code 8 to Waze. What do we got to target?
2: No clue. That ultimately was seen the agreement.
0: 443 clear. Can you copy the last note just added? Michelle is making suicidal statements.
3: 4521 clear.
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6: 5707 to control.
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2: Awesome.
1: Bells from Cold Springs, 11 off here. Units 540 and 530, I'll check both back out. I got a dispute at the mobile 4730 South Salina Street. J. Raj Patel is calling. I got a 40 select female refusing to leave no weapons during talk 1716.
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0: Units responding to target, be advised this has been changed to a harassment. Keisha Rice is stating her brother, Kamari Brown's girlfriend, Shania Baker, 30-year-old black female, was harassing her and her kids. Kamari, 31-year-old black male, she has an order against them. All parties still on scene.
1: Virgin 82, clear.

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1: Copy.
2: Juveniles is trespassed. Clearing at 6 and 10.
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0: Copy. Westbound units, point of information, westbound 690 at John Glenn, Tamagatis. Colors reporting out, light blue Chevy sedan, New York registration, Lincoln Tom Zebra 5620, LTZ 5620. Weaving across lanes, swerving towards the Jersey barriers. Passing westbound 690, passing John Glenn, getting off at Farrell Road. Plate comes back on a 2025 blue Chevy to Roxborough Road. No further end of point, 1718.
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5: 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In the parking lot. Adora Williams is calling regarding a red Honda Elantra versus a black SUV with a 9-year-old to eval. 1722.
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5: 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It's a 30-year-old male who passed out. 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
9: Mini 3, it's going to be apartment number 2 for a 30-year-old male passed out, 1727. 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
5: Copy. 643, I'll have you back out on your drug complaint. Just occurred 607 Glenwood Ave, 607 Glenwood between Wellesley Road and Robineau Road. Melissa Halloran's calling, not looking to meet. She saw a blue minivan pull up to the house. There's a white male wearing a navy blue jersey and another white male with long brown hair. Sold drugs to the operator of the minivan. No weapons, no intoxication. Occurred just before calling. The vehicle's last name eastbound on Glenwood Ave, 1728.
9: 643, copy. Mini 9's on scene.
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9: Copy.
5: 530, right.
9: Mini 3, you're responding. Be advised the mail is going to be outside in the driveway on the stairs.
3: 4-0-1 and 0-2, 68 mail. Originally had low back pain, slurred speech, now possibly getting violent with staff trying to hit the nurses. Just going to start you out of precaution. Ambulance on the way. Both of you, listen, Rupe.
5: 530, you got please. 530, negative.
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1: 523-533 on a harassment in progress, 501 South Cross Ave, McCarthy Manor. Wilfred Gutliff is your caller regarding another resident, Paulette, unknown last, 63-year-old white female, who's in a wheelchair and won't leave him alone. No weapons, no intoxication, 1731.
2: 2-3, I copy, I'll advise.
3: 4302, copy, stop.
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5: 4302. In some point, your muscles are responding to an injury. 8232 Stearns Road, Town of Clay, 1731.
3: Darrow and Milton with a Honda sedan, no plate.
0: 453.
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0: 453. Crystal 4, office on miscellaneous at 200 North State Street. 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
0: Patrol 2-3400, landline is here again. 3400, landline is here.
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5: 4525.
7: Can you add me back to the call at Target? I'm not showing on it.
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6: 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East 3.
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6: On the scene. Or it should be just pulling up.
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5: I need it near Target on 31. Town of Clay, copy of 79. 4552. 3857 Route 31. It's in the parking lot. White Nissan Rogue and a white Chrysler SUV.
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0: 413 arrived at 1733.
1: 643, I copy your clear, I'll be back at burglary in progress, 309 Cadwell Street, 309 Cadwell between Fitch and Caldwell Place. Raymond Harsey is calling. Casey just saw a black male remove the screen and climb into the window.
5: 1734.
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0: 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Back in your previous, 1735.
12: Cicero Fire Police to Cicero Command.
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12: Okay, be advised, the building is evacuated. I have one person on the second floor who's in a wheelchair and will need to be evacuated at this point.
0: Anyone able to assist 453, 200 North State?
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1: 660 and 533 on a hang-up call, 1700 West Onondaga Street at the Providence House Apartments, apartment 314. Landline registered to Leonard Lorenz called. Somebody was talking in the background, disconnected. No answer on a callback, 1735.
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5: 45F2.
1: 660, can I see 533, you can disregard?
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0: 443, said you're en route to North State.
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14: 7-0.
0: Any available units to assist 453, 200 North State?
14: 493 en route.
1: Units to Cadwell Street. Caller's seen that 300 Cadwell. Says it's the White House across the street. Mel that climbed into the window is last seen wearing a white shirt. No weapon seen, and he is still inside. Unknown if the homeowner's home at this time.
5: 4302, your status?
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19: 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I'm en route for the Sergeant ET.
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5: It's on point. Fire's responding to a carbon monoxide alarm at Allen Metal Apartments. 5562 Bear Road, Tenequay, 1740.
12: Understood. We'll continue. Thank you.
6: 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You're en route.
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18: Yeah, I think I'll
1: units on point, fire department's responding, carbon monoxide alarm, 818 Lancaster Ave, 1748.
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5: Truck 5, caller says there's CO alarms going off, no illnesses. They were advised to evacuate, 1741.
21: Okay, 1-10. 1-10, 1741.
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1: Unit 516.
2: Go ahead.
1: 516, there's no North Sergeant available at the moment. Would you mind taking a look at the status check 340 Winton Street?
2: Yeah, can we see if they have roll advice?
1: Copy, we'll inquire. Five 16, they're actually inquiring if police can advise on that.
3: Five 765, all right.
4: 413.
0: 413.
4: I hear Channel 4 asking about the status check. I'll take it after I interview this suspect.
1: 540 clear.
5: 453.
0: Copy. 453.
5: Yeah, I don't know if you can call that rig back or start a new one for officer.
0: Copy, we're getting them back there.
5: Copy, thanks.
1: It's 533 and 540.
3: 533. Any unit near Commodore Circle and Bell Harbor Drive, tonically copy a domestic just occurred.
2: 540.
6: 5716.
0: Any unit 493 for a fight with a weapon, 135 Wall Street or Berg, 135 State Fair Boulevard.
3: Truck 5 clear, 1749.
2: 440.
0: 440.
1: 533 and 540 on a child complaint in progress. 109 Lexington Ave, 109 Lexington between Cherry Street and Columbus Ave. The apartment on the first floor, Jayla Drauso is calling regarding a 5-year-old black female with Down syndrome who wandered into the first floor apartment alone. She's not answering any questions. The neighbor that the caller believes is responsible for the 5-year-old is a 25-year-old Latino female who speaks Spanish. 1741.
2: He told me off for the fight, I guess.
0: Copy, 493.
2: 550, copy.
3: 5712, 7060 Commodore Circle, 7650 Commodore Circle near Bell Harbor Drive. 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It's regarding your child's father. Correction, Ulysses Hernandez, a 32-year-old male. The incident occurred overnight. He stated he'd be on his way there now. Unknown ETA, he operates a Blue Dodge Ram Longhorn. Mary David Young, 1387. I'll send you the rest.
2: 540, copy.
3: Received.
2: 530, clear me, trying to get my half.
1: 530, copy. 540, you can disregard.
0: 540, got it. Thank you.
7: 3001 to control.
3: 3001.
7: Can you change my location to 24 Canton Street?
3: Copy.
0: 440, 493, on a fight with a weapon. 135 Wall Street, apartment 2. 135 Wall, office Richmond. Caller's a Camila Carroll, regarding a 13-year-old ran into the caller's house with his dog and is refusing to leave. Got him on the phone and he easily... Correction. Got him on the phone and he easily sent people outside with a gun and fighting. Originally, caller said there was a group outside, but no one out there now. We have another caller stating that 9 boys, 13 to 15-year-old males, are in the street. One possibly had a gun, a light-skinned black male wearing a white t-shirt. Group scattered and ran into different houses in the area. Must have sent to you at 1750.
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2: 4-0. 301, go ahead.
1: 523, clear.
0: 82 for a Berg, 135 State Fair Boulevard.
3: 301, it's going to be now at 4th and Oswego. 4th and Oswego. It's a white Nissan, 4-door sedan. It originally was pulled over at the corner. 20s white female got out of the vehicle, pulled her pants down. The vehicle is front end damaged and it's dragging a bumper. It's heading eastbound on 4th, just past Oswego Street. I copy your room.
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0: Copy, Canon 6443, it's Mia Bergen Progress, the Star Park Apartments, 135 State Fair Boulevard, Apartment 214, 135 State Fair Boulevard of Genesee. Calls of Valerie Coral not on scene. Two friends broke into her apartment, Anthony Tatum, 45-year-old black male, and Cynthia Tatum, 33-year-old white female. Staff advised the caller that this happened. Unknown intact, unknown weapons. Requested they are removed here. Senate 1751.
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0: 85 Valerie Corfield not on scene, but showing possible 32 escape risk.
2: 628.
0: Last unit.
2: 628.
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2: Go ahead, sir. 493.
0: 493.
8: Can you landline my mobile?
3: 643, copy.
2: Received. I'm able. I got nothing showing at 135 Wall Street.
3: Got a plate returned on that vehicle, and the RO showing 32 PIC.
2: Copy. 440, I don't want to meet over there.
0: Okay, firm. The original caller, Camila Carroll, would like to meet.
3: Car 4 is off the air, 1753.
2: 440 to 493, did you want me to stop out, or are you all set over there?
13: I should be all set. I'm talking with the neighbors right now.
2: Yeah, just let me know if you hear anything.
13: Copy.
3: 4521, clear.
8: Yeah, it's 3912-3944, copy. A suspicious person with a weapon. The area of North Murray Street, West Genesee Street.
2: 3912. 630, clear and back into previous.
10: 44.
2: 423.
8: North Burdick Street, West Genesee Street. North Burdick, West Genesee. Caller didn't want to meet. Unknown age black male, possibly a young adult or teenager, wearing a white bandana over his face with a red coat, white shirt, was walking north on North Burdick Street, holding something in his hand the caller believed may be a small black pistol. Said he was heading towards the bend on North Burdick.
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8: I have you both in route 1754.
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8: Racing.
11: Copy, I've been not arrived yet. Can we see if I can hold? We'll come in with the parties and 85 has been letting them in.
3: 2211, clear. 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
0: Copy, 413, are you available?
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0: 433, standby. We'll call the desk sergeant.
1: 540, going to send you your verbal domestic invest, 523 Fellows Ave, 523 Fellows between Lennox Ave and Montana Street, apartment number 1. Meeting with a Robert Harris. There's multiple Robert Harrises in chairs, signal 44, as well as various 32s. Unsure which one it is, 1754.
2: 540, got it.
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10: 523.
1: 523, go ahead.
2: 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Send Cross back, I'm going to give him 70.
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8: 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Via apartment 16, Alpha Response. 78 female on a fall. Possible leg injury.
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10: 6605.
1: I've got enough showing from Manley Center South on North Berwick. 663 copy, 540 you can disregard. I'll put you back on the verbal domestic invest.
8: 12-8, not a fall. 312 River Glen Road. 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
3: 4302, 235 Lamont Ave off of William Street and Conklin Street. Meet with Kimberly Weisskopf, also in the route 1758.
16: Yeah. Yeah, we got it.

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1: 543. 543. Can you add me to 540 call?
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2: Copy.
3: Yeah, XM responding. Houston units, point of information, EMS responding on a pain call, Bennett Manor Apartments, 100 Bennett Manor Drive, Village Beach, Houston, 1759.
4: 443, regarding a Ross Towers call, 85 is stating her ex-boyfriend, Timothy Sampson, is aggravating harassment to call her. No threats to be en route. He does carry knives and drinks, Maddie Daddies, and does crack, showing possible 32 armed and dangerous for him.
2: Engine 17's with three, Mini 17's out for manpower, 1759.
5: Westbound units, point of information, EMS responding to 13 Legacy Drive off of Meggs Road, Village of Baldwinsville. Personal injury after a fall, 1759.
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9: 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K92 logged on. Unit 5702.
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3: Air from. Person A2, laceration 9369, Jacob Lane.
4: 463 clear, back in the previous, 1802.
0: Unit 3403, copy a hit and run invest, Smoothie King, Widewaters Parkway. 543, right?
4: 3403.
3: Burton A2, 9369 Jacob Lane, across the Jillian Lane. It's an alpha response, a 30-year-old female laceration from a lawnmower. Burton A2 responding.
4: Unit still at 200 North State, your status?
0: Okay.
4: Copy.
0: 3403, be meeting with an Alicia Wilson in front of the Smoothie King, 5743 Widewaters Parkway, 5743 Widewaters, cross of Kenny Road, Towpath Road. Should be in a dark gray Kia Sportage.
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0: Liverpool, make an investigation of the fire alarm going off for the last hour. 4867 Driftwood Drive.
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0: 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It's a fire alarm that has been going on and off for the last hour. 487 Driftwood Drive,
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7: Yeah, so these apartments are 3 digits, not 2 digits. Can you attempt to call back?
12: Reese? Jordan A1B logged off. A1 logged on. Jordan Medicar is logged off. Liverpool Engine 2 responding. Liverpool Engine 2, did you copy the message about the illnesses? No ambulance requested and the possible mold issue in the house? 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Liverpool Truck 2 responding.

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2: 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It's me, a white Escalade, Michael Charles Baker, 1923, MCB, 1923, driving recklessly. Caller thinks he's trying to hit people. Continue northbound on Wolf Street, 1808.
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5: 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You can clear that at 6, and then I'm going to have another flooded road. We're going to be on Fikes Road, closest to Route 5.
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7: It'll be from stop location back to PD with one female on board. Starting mileage is 40948. That's 40948. And 02 will be following.
3: Copy.
0: Negative for a hazard, flooded road. Bennett's Corners Road at Bitters Road, Town of Camillus. Red 911 logged up.
8: 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I'll be standby for the tow.
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2: 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Not answering her door, and the 85 can hear her phone ringing. No weapons, no intox. We're waiting near the main entrance to guide responders at 1810.
3: I need it near 7th North Street by the railroad tracks. 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
9: Portable car 3 and arrive. It's a 2-story wood frame with nothing of in it.
0: 660. We picked up. One's going to take that hazard. Can you also put me out on a follow-up on my PD when you're ready?
1: 660, go.
10: 2-story wood frame, nothing evident.
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11: Leonard is fine. He actually didn't even know he called 911. You can make it a 6.
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13: Channel 4 units, point of information, EMS responding to a call for EMS, nature unknown, 550 South Clinton Street, Clinton Plaza Apartments, 1811.
3: 302 arrived.
0: TLC 441 to Van Dyne, 5075 West Seneca Turnpike. The room 630, Delta response.
3: Any sister unit that can take a vehicle repo at the PD,

0: 3204. You can send them to me.
1: Got it. 543, can I get my DR, please?
2: 4552 arrived.
3: 543, your DR is 334-219, 334-219.
1: Appreciate it, thank you.
2: Units on point, EMS is responding to possible stroke at Monarch Commons, 8701 Knowledge Lane, Town of Cicero, 1812.
4: Units on a point, fire spawning, front line activation, James Street Manor, Fudgery, Syracuse, 1812. 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
0: Okay, thanks.
5: Hey, Syracuse Fire, fire alarm 168 James Street Manor. It's the comm residence between McCool Ave and Hartwell Ave. Came in via central station, indicating general fire alarm zone 2. You have Tech 4 for operations, 1812.
6: Fire control, Hensel Squad 3.
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6: Ma'am, you could put me on an alarm with a 124 Roxborough with a NAVAC rig. What apartment number is it again?
3: Yeah, it's 660 and 663.
7: 660. Okay. 663.
5: Hensel, you'll be going to apartment 3.
8: 4502.
6: Copy.
2: 4502.
9: Unit 628, status check.
10: 6841.
8: I'll take a suspicious vehicle. I just used 500 block of Old Liverpool Road. We'll be all set, no need.
9: 1813.
2: Copy.
3: 660-663 on a car versus pedestrian, 205 Dudley Street, 205 Dudley between Fitch and Putnam. Elmer Bagley is calling, witness this from his house. 30 female down on the ground. She had a walker. She's conscious and breathing. There's a black Chevy involved. 1813.
5: Liverpool, engine 2 and truck 2 arrived.
7: 16, copy.
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9: 1814.
11: 643, we haven't arrived on this domestic yet. We can take that.
3: 643, copy. I'll put you on it. 660, 663, your discretion.
8: Yeah, copy. Thank you.
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5: Manley, say 2, clear.
12: 761, she appears to be fine. Someone's wheeling her across the street. She's on like a wheelchair walker thing.
3: 761, copy.
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9: 463 arrived. 1815.
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4: 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West Genesee Street near Rogers Road, Town of Camillus.
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3: thank you.
13: You're welcome.
3: 516 regarding the hazard, 81 northbound, flooding waters. DOT's been notified they're going to send somebody out. You okay TOTing it to them?
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4: 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Unit 3103, TA is on the phone with her now. She says she's in the parking lot of the Colonial Laundromat. 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
5: So, Azure 14, clear.
9: 453, 413, status check.
4: Yeah, 3103. A female saying that the car overheated and hit a pole, but there's no injuries.
7: 03 copy.
9: 413, we're all set. We dropped off our individual. 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
13: 4511 arrived.
7: 03, I can see where I should be at top.
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13: Four, five, five, two, clear.
3: Six, 3 yard, please.
5: So rescue 14 arrived.
3: 630 UDR is 334-444-334-444.
5: Fairmont rescue one off the air.
15: 530. Just announced 100 block of Lexington is negative for signs of the parents. I'll be up at Maple Terrace Apartments doing a check as well.
3: Copy.
4: Three, four, is there a company party check?
3: Five, 40 arrived.

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2: 533.
0: Yeah, I found the family. It's going to be 117 Maple Terrace. 117 Maple Terrace.
2: Copy. Can you come back in? Grab her. I don't have a case in my car.
0: Hi, copy.
3: 4501 arrives. 3204 clear.
0: 463.
4: 563. 523,
0: right?
4: Can clear this 6 and we'll take our dispute.
5: Copy. 100 Rick I have off James and Tyson. Meet with an Ashley Ayla, 1829.
6: Hey, you took over the angle inside. A intoxicated person was weak. Idlewood Boulevard off Idlewood Court, Town of Van Buren.
3: 4504.
7: TBC and illness. 672 Idlewood Boulevard.
4: We copy. 530.
0: 530.
8: I got mom on board and back to 109 Lexington.
6: 4504 at 672 Idlewood Boulevard off Idlewood Court in the dead end. It's a 58-year-old male who's intoxicated, weak, unable to get up. No mention if he'll be any issue.
0: Copy.
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3: 4511, clear.
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7: TVAC 4 responding. 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
3: Nova 1, status all set.
7: Nova 1, all set. Three two zero two. Copy. 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
6: Yeah, 3103. Advise the fire department cleared off. 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
9: 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Is Syracuse engine 2 clear?
6: 36.
9: 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Liverpool truck 2 off here.
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1: Mini 8. Unknown problem. 241 West Brighton Avenue. Between Cannon Street and Midland Avenue. Mini 8. Unknown problem. 241 West Brighton Avenue. Between Cannon Street and Midland Avenue.
0: Channel 4 has point of information. EMS responding unconscious person. 241 West Brighton Avenue, 1832. 4504
2: Arch. Mini 8. This could be for an 83-year-old female, reported mother not responding. Caller's en route, ETA is 5 to 10 minutes. She's driving a white Toyota SUV, 1832.
3: 3201, you can add me to that.
2: 36.
4: 4502 to K98.
5: Go ahead. I got him on the top floor of that parking area by going.
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0: Yeah, that's 660 and 663.
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0: 663.
8: Northwest car 3 logged on.
4: Four five two four.
12: There's a pretty big piece of the tree that's hanging on the wires. It's blocking the entire street. I'll head over to Channel 2 and see if they can do anything about it, but you can't pass through here with a car.
0: 660, 663, disturbance in progress, 3720 South Salina Street, 3720 South Salina between Hall and Bennington. Second floor, apartment 2. Nazi Ainsley Brooks is calling, looking to meet regarding her downstairs neighbor, possibly having a ment episode. She's banging on her door in the caller's staircase. Seems to be approaching the caller swinging a broom handle. She used to carry knives, possibly on drugs. Suspect's last seen wearing a white blouse, 1835.
6: Gabby.
2: 4504 to control.
6: 4504.
11: 660, got it.
2: I'll be all set here. 296 can cancel.
0: 663, copy. I'm coming from east.
3: Can I
6: take
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2: Clearing a 41 off of that.
0: 403.
6: Chevy.
0: Can you line TA when you're missing, please? 463 arrived. 1836. 413 clear.
11: 4501.
2: 4501.
11: Police were not needed. You can clear us 8 in time and admit a 02's call.
2: Copy.
11: 4512, same traffic, please.
2: Received.
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0: Unit 5706, I see you're almost arrived. There's a firefighter passing by, so the vehicle did hit a tree when it went off the road. 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

0: 54543 on our, what's known as a harassment in progress, 301 Parish Lane, 301 Parish Lane at the Ark residence. Stanley Mitchell is calling, says that his roommate, Herb unknown last, 40s black male, is harassing him. There's no weapons involved. He's also asking to be taken to CPAP. 1838.
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3: 1839. 3103 clear. Three, 611, clear.
4: Four, 3-3, status check.
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1: 6-4-3, clear.
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7: I just pulled into Macy's. 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
7: Coming up there right now.
8: Alright, I'm gonna block him in, his lights just came on.
9: I know, 82. Illness, 217 East Ave.
8: 02, can I just have the air for a sec?
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5: 643.
9: He's on a point, he must be spawning on this, the online center for rehab. East Ave, Wildermanal, 18 foot on.
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5: I got it.
9: Yes, revised. General 5 is near suspicious vehicle. Old Liverpool Road, Thomas Solana, 1842.
8: Benoit 2 responding.
9: 217 East Ave, room 210A. It's an alpha response. 75-year-old male.
4: 463 clear, 1842.
3: Over the air, 1 to 3. 3611 and 5765 clear. 5765 off the air.
2: Copy, 1 detained. All units here is now clear at 1842.
3: Channel 4 units here on 5 is clear, 1842.
9: Yes, channel 5 has cleared here. 5 is clear, 1842.
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1: 650, 653 on a verbal domestic in progress. Number 4, Stone Court, 4 Stone Court at the James Geddes Housing. Tammy Campbell's calling regarding her son, Paris Adair, 33-year-old black male who's showing signal 44. He's refusing to leave, no weapons, no intoxication. So she doesn't want him arrested, just wants him asked to leave. 1843.
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0: Queen Center Pointy Masters, responding to dual lift assist. 118 Retford Drive, Town of Salina. Units on another point, EMS is responding to an abdominal pain at 7415 Mench Road, Town of Clay, 1845.
1: Nova 3, 7415 Mench Road, between Bear Road and Del Conte Circle. 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
4: 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Meeting with a Marisa Mirzwa. To be advised, ex James Waltz, 33-year-old white male, possible 32 suicidal, but not on scene.
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0: 535 23 on a suspicious vehicle, 400 Harvard Place, 400 Harvard Place between Fellows Ave and Westmoreland Ave, in front of by the driveway. No one to meet with regarding a black BMW SUV with no plates on it. Appears to be unoccupied, but the caller is not 100% sure. 1849.
1: 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Fire is spying through an electrical fire at 516 Wolf Street, up Spring and First North. 1849.
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2: 02.
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9: Can you hold me open, punch me a DR for a sex offense? And keep 4131 and 4102 on the harassment. 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
0: 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Negative for a disabled vehicle, Lions Road at Monroe Road, Town of Camilla. 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
0: 3103 will be on Lions Road near Monroe Road. Cars are in a house in a brown Buick. The vehicle shut off in the driving lane, unable to move it over to the shoulder.

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6: 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ET11's clear.
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3: 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Meet with a Roseanne Wood rotten truck. Under the notes.
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11: 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You must respond to medical alarm. 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
2: 3202.
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0: Manly SA2.
4: The correct address that's been confirmed is 8282 Decoy Run.
0: Received. We're on scene.
4: Copy. You're on scene. 1904.
2: 4-5, 2-1's arrive. 3-2-0-2, I need for checks when you get there.
7: Negative. I can advise if I don't get
2: 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Copy. 19-04.

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1: 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Assist. Citizen. 512 Pond Street. 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
0: 7504.
3: Yeah, nobody matching that description in the Pine Woods area. We're going to be checking out the other places around the side of the park.
7: So before you, point of information, EMS responding unconscious person, Central Hub, 599 South Salina Street, 1906.
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3: Coming to Chrysler Street, the natural gas odor outside of the residence. No reported illness. Utilize TAC 2 for operations. 1908. Truck 2's arrived.
4: Three arrived.
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1: Anyone disregard for 93, I have to start and find a status check. 914 Danforth. It's going to be apartment one across the first north and second north. Family's calling regarding, actually, neighbors calling regarding the disabled neighbor. Had his power shut off last week. No one's had any contact since the 6th. Notes are sent. Fire and EMS are not responding.
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3: 443, got it. So I just call me off. How's that?
0: Four, you're in room 8564 Sumac, off of Bill U Lane, apartment 17-1A, near the Taisha Delbury. The other half, Mikel McLaren, 21-year-old male, shows 32s for escape risk and resist. You're in route 1911.
1: Copy 43, will advise. 493, copy direction. 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
4: 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I'll be in route.
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4: Tractor is arrived.
5: Unit 516. 01, we just got an assist to assist and request. Hey, Nicole Woods at the front door looking for a DNA sample for court. She was told to come to this location.
3: Can't locate anybody matching that description. You should show us clear on the floor.
4: Match copy 5, right.
7: 516.
5: Copy. When you have a moment, can you review the property complaint, 114 Mather Street?
6: Copy. When I get a chance here, I'll go out there.
5: Over. Copy, thank you.
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1: 443, looks like the AMR rig's coming from electronics in 7th North.
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7: 440.
5: Correct. 540 arrived.
7: Did we check the hospitals yet regarding the status check?
5: 543 arrived.
1: Yeah, I'm trying to now. 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

0: Jonathan, level 3. Or Jonathan Jockway, sorry, level 3.
1: 02 in the area, Kenny Street, and Ball Lane, some type of wire in the grass, no arcing or sparking.
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0: 663 clear.

0: TLC 442, traumatic injury, Bravo response, 4949 Velasco Road at Hillbrook Detention Center, C6, cross street of Onondaga Road in Summerfield Village Lane. For a 17-year-old male, had x-ray, has a knife in his stomach. In the Onondaga Hill Fire District, 1916.
1: Any OZO units go with the ambulance on a traumatic injury at Hillbrook, Velasco Road, town of Onondaga?
2: 4526.
1: 4526 will be at Hillbrook, 4949 Velasco Road. The unit, Susan Charles, number 6. Got a 17-year-old male who, on a x-ray, shows a knife in his stomach.
3: 4506
4: at me. 3201 clear.
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4: 0208
5: West. 628 on 3. 628, good. Can you put us up with a wanted party? We're gonna be at the Duncan on Genesee.
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1: 653, it's in as a signal 80. It's the patient from the car pedestrian earlier at Fitch and Dudley. Calling back from 231 Fitch Street, 231 Fitch, apartment number 5 between Dudley and South Geddes. LaDasha Harper is calling, 35-year-old female. States earlier, she said she was all set and the accident went unreported. Now she wants to meet with police and she's also requesting EMS back.
2: May I have a say 2 status also?
0: Copy, 1918. NOAA 5's on the air.
3: 643, hold me. How to go back and talk to LaDasha again.
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0: TLC 442 is responding. 1919.
1: 643, so you're aware LaDasha is showing 32 resist as well as 2 I to file 5s out of the city for criminal contempt?
3: I'm well aware, thank you.

0: Unit K-9-2. I need you to assist a suspicious person. Yet in Terrace off of Catherine Street, Bojatelli.
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0: K92, copy your Hurricane 96, Elijah. It's going to be 15 Stanton Terrace off of Catherine Street and Melinda Lane. Colors of Hannah proper, wishes to meet. Tickets to a white van with a New Jersey partial registration of X-Ray 51. There's a vehicle pulled up with children in the yard about 30 minutes ago. It had returned, and then during the phone call, the vehicle left again southbound on Austin. The van, when it pulled up in the yard, it was speaking with the children. Got nothing further.
1: I know A2 is at the hospital, 1921.
2: 3402 Rift.
3: 5708, I'm just getting signed in. You can send me that.
1: NAVAC 3, sick personnel for response, 101 Roxborough Circle at Orchard Estates Apartments.
4: 4511-21, going back, 801 Hillside Street, Tesla.
0: Copy.
5: 2-1, copy.
0: Yeah, it's going to Stanton Terrace and Tully. The suspect's going to be a 20s or 30s black male wearing a two-piece jumpsuit. It's black with green stripes. For the caller, please, some sort of delivery driver.
1: NAVAC 3, sick personnel for response, 101 Roxborough Circle at Orchard Estates Apartments, apartment number 4, cross street of Roxborough Road and Enders Drive, for an 83-year-old male catheter came out, is leaking, in the Hinsdale Fire District, 1921.
4: 4511-21, it says a physical domestic, 801 Hillside Street off Darlington Road East and Kenwick Drive. Melissa Rodriguez calling, reporting that her boyfriend, Jesse Leggett Sr., was physical. The male trashed the house and threw things out in the rain. He's on scene, intoxicated.
0: And they're also saying how the vehicle does say delivery driver on it. It's a small white cargo van, possibly a Dodge.
2: 450.
6: Truck 2. Status check. 914 Danforth Street. Between 1st North Street and 2nd North Street. Truck 2. Status check. 914 Danforth Street. Between 1st North Street and 2nd North Street.
2: 01. How many son? Can I read that?
0: 4526 arrived, 4504 arrived.
3: Copy.
4: Copy. Channel 5, you on sound. On point information, EMS responding for a catheter issue. Orchard States Department, Roxborough Circle, Pennsylvania.
0: 4506 arrived.
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0: 650. Alright, total track 2, you can now cancel.
7: 653-650, it's a dispute in progress. The Munch Express, 302 Gifford Street, 302 Gifford between West Street and Wyoming Street. Jose Abraham's calling, he's an employee here, states it's the same male you were just out with, he's refusing to leave. It's a 30s black male wearing black shirt and black pants, unknown weapons, he is intoxicated, 1923.
2: 3-401 clear.
0: Draft 2 is in service. Units going to the suspicious person in Tully. I'm getting some clarification on this now. It was the caller's kids that were in the yard. The male in the van was talking to the kids. It appeared as if he was trying to get the children to play with them. Caller has all of their kids inside the house now.
2: 650, copy.
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0: 4524, arrived.
5: 5705 to control for a follow-up with a DR.
0: 5705.
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5: 26 series, 33, 4069 en route to 1173 State Route Elbridge.
9: All set. That was suspended operator.
2: Yep.
0: Deputy, new status on arrival.
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0: 36. 3614, clear 4301 at the change of location.
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2: Offer 413.
12: Hurry, I'll be over in like 5 minutes.
7: 660, 663, attended as an assault with injuries, 451 Midland Ave, 451 Midland Ave, apartment number 2. Rain Jones is calling regarding her neighbor, an unknown age black female, who lives at 450 Midland, splashed liquor in her and her child's face, and they have an eye injury requesting EMS. States it's going good in the background, 1926.
2: 4FA, 200. 4FA,
0: units going to the suspicious person vehicle on Tully. Last update, vehicle left eastbound on Scadden towards Warren. Had the side door open.
2: 413.
12: 653, we'll send you there and take our half of that.
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8: 443, I'll give him a call.
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2: Affirmative, I just need to take out the missing Jew, 1613 West Onondaga. He's been in for 4 hours. He's still a file 6.
10: 650, same traffic. 79, I got my half.
7: 650, copy, 663, you can disregard.
8: I don't know, I'm with National.
2: Here's it.
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2: 440 and 443, he's alive now.
8: 443, copy that.
7: 650, 653, the complainant is back on the line claiming there's 20 people outside attempting to fight her.
5: 441 control.
7: Hold on.
12: 653, copy. We're a little stable, boy, you know.
2: Proceed.
5: Can we try and call back that complainant to see if they can come to the door?
2: I'll just put you both in service. They're going to be transporting.
7: 3, 402, clear.
10: I believe the complainant's actually going to be parked outside in a orange Chevy Trax.
0: 3614, property check.
5: Copy. Thank you.
0: And you guys going to Tully on the suspicious person vehicle. The vehicle just drove by again. Came from Warren and heading towards Melinda or Village View, westbound.
7: 653 arrived, would you like the air?
12: We'll let you know if I see anything yet.
7: 5704A, watch. Received 663 arrived and 650 arrived. 5704A.
13: We log in, Troy. Can you have me at 5712 as well?
0: Copy.
2: 4501R.
0: Track 300, company 5 out there.
1: Eve 3, mutual aid to the city, assault with injuries, 451 Midland Ave.
2: 3912, clear.
7: Unit 530.
8: 30.
10: Many 10s off the air.
7: 530 on a property complaint. 114 Mather, 114 Mather between Burnett and Holly, upstairs. Ashley Metkowski is calling, stating her son found a key at a skate park near downtown, possibly on Water Street. No further information, 1929.
8: Yep.
1: Eve 3, mutual aid to the city, assault with injuries, 451 Midland Ave, apartment number 2, cross street of Tallman Street and Oxford Street for a... Actually, you're going to have 2 patients that liquor was thrown at. Police are on scene, 1929.
7: 940, clear. 643 status.
10: 643, all set, no need.
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8: Got
0: it. Day 79, hit and run invest, Freeman Ave.
2: 463 status.
11: 4303, I'm pulling over, I can take it.
14: 463, all set, no need.
2: Proceed.
0: 24302, 124 Freeman Ave, President Milton and Conklin, near the Hannah Bullock, compared to her tan Mazda. Incident occurred 3 hours ago, I'll send the notes.
11: 02, copy.
0: 3614, clear.
2: 3001, control.
0: 3001.
2: Go ahead and clear me at 66 and copy follow up.
0: Go ahead.
1: Navac 3 is on scene, 1931.
2: I'll be out of my PD with DR number 25, series 219-538-219-538.
0: 493,
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15: Glenview
2: Townhomes. 630, ref. 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Looks like the neighbor initially called it in, so a one-year-old. Notes are sent in 1931.
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2: 45522, I got you in room 1, Evergreen Circle, the Glenview Townhomes. 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
0: Companies to rest, correction, companies to Hickory Street. It's going to be a 1-year-old male, injuries after a fall from a second-story window. 1932.
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0: Channel 4, units point, EMS responding, injuries after a fall, 16 Genesee Street, Village of Camilla, 1932.
5: 593, go ahead,
2: end
5: me for now.
2: Proceed.
1: Waves 2, Falls Delta response, in front of 16 Genesee Street, cross street of Leroy Street and Newport Road, for a 70-year-old male, possible head injury after a fall. Caller also states has shallow breathing in the Camilla Fire District, 1932. Nova 3 is at the hospital.
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3: 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He seems a little bit disoriented. Dad is requesting medical evaluation. 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
1: 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For a 71-year-old male, not feeling well, difficulty breathing. 1934.
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7: Rescue 2 is first. 660-523, it's in as a EMS call, nature unknown. 2118 Midland Ave, 2118 Midland Ave between West Lafayette Ave and West Corning Ave. There was a disturbance on the line in the background, and a female said a baby was bleeding. There was a male that got on the phone and started yelling, then disconnected. 1935.
2: It's for a hazard southbound 81 near exit 21, possibly a garbage can or garbage can lid, something in the highway causing a hazard.
19: 60 copy.
10: 523 copy.
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18: 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There's a disturbance in the background, and Mel started yelling. Call taker now has an open line. Police are not yet arrived. Utilize caution. 1935.
21: 4513. It's going to be a 10, and I'll go with them.
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9: 663.
7: 663, go ahead.
9: I'm going to time from this. I can take the E-Stars. How?
18: Metro Mini 8 Eves is going to be the ambulance. Still about 6 miles. I'll throw up at 690.
21: I'm copying notes. 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
1: Waves 2 is on scene. TLC 442 is transporting 1938.
5: 401
7: all six. Okay. 660 arrived. We did get another call stating they were taking the child to the hospital themselves. 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
8: 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Star Control 2, Eve 3.
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21: 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I'm out with the van in front of 40 Warren.
17: 660 clear. 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
17: Unit 630 and 971 status.
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8: Nova 7's on scene, 1942.
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20: Go ahead.
17: Copy.
18: Yeah, you can definitely make this a PIC. 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
20: Appreciate it. 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
9: Welcome.
8: East 2 is clear. 1943.
17: 3614 to stop down one Boulevard at Long Ranch Road, Town of Geddes, 1943.
19: 971, clear me at 10, please.
20: 4522, Riff.
17: Yeah, 3614, you're clear to copy. 971, copy.
21: 4522.
20: 22.
21: Does the complainant want to meet on this?
17: 533, clear.
20: Do I believe so? At least that's how it's documented, and then they should be in apartment C, Charles, number 2.
21: Okay, just for the notes, this vehicle is completely on a private driveway, not blocking any roadway at all.
12: 643.
17: Cabby? 643, go.
8: NAVAC 7's clear, 1944.
12: 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I'm going to be switching cars at East.
17: 643, copy.
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17: Thank you for a police information call, more of a harassment. Van 9, West Hamilton Turnpike, Town of Onondaga.

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2: 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I'll head over.
0: 650, copy. Yeah, 3600 4301 status.
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0: Channel 4 units on a point, fire department's responding, fire alarm, 352 West Onondaga Street, 1946. Yeah, 3600 4301 status.
4: 6 and 10.
0: 1946.
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5: 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I grabbed his information. I'm going to head over to 15 Scat and talk to the complainant.
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7: Tim, I'll meet him at the elevator.
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5: It was 663.
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0: 310-145 at CAT in Appalachia. Walmart, 5399 West Tennessee Street. It's going to be straight across from the top in the Walmart parking lot. Pullers of Rhonda R. Scott. She's going to meet in a white SUV in regards to a burgundy GMC Acadia SUV with its rear door open for the last 10 minutes. Caller did not see anybody inside, but didn't look closely. Wants to meet.
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3: 5711, City Watch, clear and logged off, 4522 is clear.
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6: 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I'm at upstate Galisano's with the juvenile male.
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0: Unit 4504, going to put you back out. Identity theft in best. Minor drive up at Northrop Boulevard, Town of Van Buren.
10: He's out of point medical arm, 709 Oak Street.
0: 4504, you're in route 112, Leonard Drive, off of Northrop Boulevard, near the Victoria Osmec. Those are sent.
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0: Units out of Skadden Terrace, Village of Tully status.
10: No need.
0: 1955.
10: 433, arrive.
4: Four
0: 509.
4: 09. One detained.
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0: 490.
1: 490.
0: Copy a verbal domestic invest. 806 Avery Andy, first floor, notes are sent.
1: 490 received.
2: 42, can that wait a little bit?
0: Just following policy. 413.
3: Honeywell Ladder 2, Fire Control.
1: Honeywell Ladder 2.
0: 413, which one? I missed it.
3: There's a problem with the sprinkler system, you can clear us.
0: 806 Avery, Abbott's been holding since 4 o'clock.
4: Negative, we gotta start dispatching out of territory then, for anything at 4.
5: 440, I'll take it. Just hold me out.
0: Copy, you're on it. .490, take that original hit and run again, then 929 Avery Ave.
1: 90 received.

0: 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T-Con Lodge, Area Boulevard.
1: Yeah, 3404, you can have me 02 discretion.
2: Fayetteville 82 is on scene, 1958.

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1: 4525.
2: 3404, copy. 0302, your discussion. Econo Lodge, 34 Hungary. Meeting with the staff member there, Priya Salanti. Issue with two customers threatening. Two males in their 30s. One's wearing a t-shirt, blue jeans, the other one wearing all black. They're throwing trash around. We're getting a call from one of the parties now. A Benjamin Prawl. He says he's in room 303, having an issue with staff. Verbal with him. No weapons. Somebody's possibly intoxicated.
1: 3403.
3: Yeah, it's on Hillside Street, your says.
0: We at Onondaga Boulevard, in front of McDonald's, New York West, Lincoln, King George, 2087, LKG 2087.
4: Okay.
2: Yes, sir. 1958.
3: Kevin.
5: 1958.
6: 523 and 533.
5: 423. All right. 523
6: for
5: both. Adult male on board and route to Park and Oak.
2: Receive.
4: Nova 5 is transporting, 1959. 523 and 533, it's a suicidal attempt. 60 Presidential Plaza at the Madison Towers off East Genesee in the dead end. It's apartment 609, Kimberly Jennings is a caller. She's showing 32 resistant chairs. She's with helium mobile crisis. You got a direct call from the staff saying a Miriam El Hashad, a 19-year-old black male, is suicidal. He's refusing to take his medication. They're requesting an ambulance for transport and police because they have a 945 on him.
6: 23, we have.
2: Yes, for the O'Connell Lodge. Looks like the initial caller will be waiting at the front desk. And it looks like some possible 32 on one of the involved parties, Benjamin, showing armed, PIC, resist, and suicidal.
4: 23 is clear and logged off, 2000 hours.
1: K9, fixed clear. Directory's on the air.
4: Payback 3 is at the hospital.
6: 516, that order been sent to the PSB.
4: We will check with the caller.

0: 5:30 or so.
1: Awesome.
2: 4525, clear, Eagle 6.
3: 2001, 5708, clear.